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They shall mount up on wings as eagles. 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

And that is Elevation Worship right there with that absolutely beautiful jam. And yes, indeed, we are just grateful to God for being such a good, good Father and for bringing us to yet another day. A very, very good morning to you. It is a wonderful Wednesday morning, the 22nd day of July 2026. And definitely a great day that the Lord has made, and we shall rejoice and be glad in it. 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I'm your host, Barbara Koinange, and I am so, so glad that we are starting this day together, kama kawaida, right here in the present of God, a child of God. I don't know how the night has been. I don't know how yesterday was, but one thing I know is that the mercies of God and His grace are new every morning. And so today there's a special grace just for you. There's something new just for you in the presence of God. If this is your first time here, Karibu Sana to Praise Break. This is a space where we get to celebrate God's goodness. We get to listen to the Word of God. We get to speak life into the day, and we get to soak in the presence of God. So even as we begin, let us start with a word of prayer. Father Almighty, we thank you so much for this morning. Thank you for your goodness and your mercies, Lord. Thank you, Lord, for the gift of life this Wednesday morning. We don't take it for granted. And we pray that, Lord, even as we start off this day, as we start off the show as well, Lord, would you take your place? We ask that, Lord, would you be magnified? Be magnified through this show. Be magnified right here in the studio, Lord Jesus. Take your place. Have your way in our lives. We pray that, Lord, even as we set on to do that which you've called us to do, Lord, would you be with us? Would you protect us? Would you put a hedge of fire around us in the name of Jesus Christ? So, Lord, even as we get into your word, we pray that our hearts will be receptive, that we'll receive all that you have for us this morning. Lord, would you be magnified, be glorified in the name of Jesus Christ? We've prayed, trusting and believing. Amen and amen. A child of God, karibu, karibu sana. Remember to sign into the show. Let me know where you are tuning in from. Across all social media platforms, on Facebook, that is at Nation FM. On X and TikTok, that's Nation FM KE. On Instagram, that's Nation FM _ Kenya. And remember, you can tag me across all social media platforms. That is at Barbara Koinange. And our hashtag is Praise Break on Nation FM. And child of God, also remember, you can begin to send in all your prayer requests as early as now so that we can have some good time to pray together. You can do that on WhatsApp. That's on 0758-400-053. Right about now, let's get back into the music. Remember, in this hour, we're going to be having the word of the day, and also we're going to be having some good time to pray together. So, child of God, karibu sana, and enjoy being in your Father's presence this morning.

That is Manolo right there with that absolutely beautiful jam, Hivyo Hivyo. And yes, indeed, this is our prayer this morning, Lord, that would you do it just like before, because we believe that you are a God who still works miracles. Child of God, this God is still a miracle-working God. In scriptures, we are reminded that he is the same yesterday, today, and forevermore. So just think about it. If he is the same yesterday, today, and forever, not changing in who he is, that means the same God who parted the Red Seas, he is still the same God today. What are the Red Seas in your life? What are some of these things that look so impossible? What are the Goliaths in your life? He is still the God who can help you put those giants down in the name of Jesus Christ. You need to believe that miracles still happen, child of God. You need to believe that signs and wonders are still part of who he is in the name of Jesus Christ. And it's exactly 24 minutes past 4 a.m. A very, very good morning to you once again. And karibu sana to Praise Break right here on Nation FM, where it's all about your voice and your vibe. You are hanging out with me, Barbara Koinange, this absolutely beautiful Wednesday morning, the 22nd day of July, 2026. And child of God, right about now, and I must get into the word of the day. And just before that, let me just say hi to a few people. I can see quite a number of us already signing into the show. Asante Sanam. And I can see Jackie Chirira, woman of God. Good to see you this early morning, Yamani. I can also see Frank from Nyeri. Good to see you. Thank you so much. I'm going to be sampling your feedback in just a bit. But Asante Sanam for marking the register. I count you in already this morning, Asante Sanam. Remember also across all social media platforms on Facebook, that is at Nation FM on X, and TikTok, that's Nation FM KE, and we are live on X, by the way, and also on Instagram, that's Nation FM underscore Kenya. Do let me know where you are tuning in from today. Right about now, here's the word of the day, and we have Pastor Femi Lazarus, Apostle Man of God. And let me tell you, you are in for a treat this morning. What a word he has for us this morning. And after that, we're going to be coming in with a time of prayer, a beautiful time of prayer, and also a good time to make our declaration. So, child of God, just

0: enjoy being in your Father's presence. And this day, believe and trust that indeed things can be different for you in the name of Jesus Christ.
1: Word of the day.
2: Right now that you're still young, be governed with God's wisdom. Let His wisdom direct your life. Don't scatter your life with your hands because you have drive to do things that doesn't even make sense to God who created you. In fact, the way the Bible puts it is that remember your Creator in the days of your youth, before the evil day comes, before you say, I have no pleasure in those things. Remember, because there's a culture. Every young person, see, blame somebody for their failure. Let's turn our Bibles. 1 Corinthians chapter number 2. 1 Corinthians chapter number 2. So we start the reading, 1 Corinthians chapter number 2, and we're going to start the reading from verse 4. And we're going to get in deeper, okay? Are you ready? And my speech and preaching was not with enticing words of man's wisdom, but in demonstration of the Spirit and of power, that your faith should not stand in the wisdom of men. So let's pause. So this already shows us that your entire life can be built on the wisdom of men, okay? And when your life is built on that, you will suffer. You will look like you are shining for a while, but it will boomerang. Are you following what I'm saying? I have wild examples on my head. So, and I'm going to touch all of them. Oh, yes. When I say wild examples, I mean as wild can get. Amen. Praise God. That your faith or your life should not stand in the wisdom of men. Have you seen people sit and say, give me wisdom, give me wisdom? And the things they are saying is very stupid. And among themselves, they say, deep. If a foolish man communicates wisdom or foolishness to a foolish man, it will be deep. And I'm going to show you why this text is so important. Because you may be born to a place. So let me give you an instance. There are things you met on ground that predate you. They've been around before you came. If you don't know anyone, Up Nepa is one. I never thought that my daughter will ever say Up Nepa. The day she said it, I said, finally, this thing is transgenerational. I can't say, it has happened, it has happened. There's nothing you can do against it. All right, so there are core wisdom. I remember one time I was in worry. And I think I wanted to give someone 50 naira, and they say, is this sky or something? Sky. And you'll be shocked. What's 20 naira? Green. And they have all the, and I'm like, the same Nigeria, yes. Because the exposure of each territory forms their culture. And that culture reflects in their way of life, their way of thinking, the way they talk. Also, it manifests in the way they do things. Your culture is your wiring, okay? And it is knowledge that is the foundation of the orientation that bettered that wiring. There is a way Nigerian think because of the environment. Our environment has programmed us to be somewhat suspicious. That if someone says that, can I help with your bank PIN? You look at the person again and say, I got you. Right? So, because you've seen things happening. Let me give you another instance. If you are from a family where you saw your dad beating your mom all the time as a lady, it programs a defensive nature in you that you will never wait for that to happen before you react. You react towards anything that looks like it. And sometimes your reaction might be wrong. What I'm saying is the knowledge that formed the foundation for the orientation you have is not necessarily correct. So if that knowledge is faulty, it means the culture will be faulty. Sometimes you hear people say things like, let's just have money. Anything, money. And you hear it in the songs. It looks like there's a culture that doesn't recognize you as anything important till you have money. And you can trace that from family, unfortunately, many cases, even to the church. And that's why there are no special seats. You love the word, you come early, I like being front, learn. Unfortunately, so you might have a case that someone might be given a seat depending on the kind of offering. I think I saw someone put something out one time and said, if you give your pastor 100 million, he can reject you or deny something. No, it's an orientation and it's a bitter one. You have to keep reminding yourself that it is not money that makes you important. Can you say that again? It is not money that makes me important. That doesn't mean money is not good. Because once you use money as a yardstick to rate men, they will get it by all means. For instance, there's another culture. There's a sense of assumption that once you are outside the country, you've made it. Even if you have to marry your ancestor to get there. I've been to a few places, and I'm always wondering, why are people not happy? You know why? Many are not happy even despite all the places that they are, because it was not purpose that took them there. When you find yourself where purpose didn't place you, you will soon become lonely. You will soon find out that there is a void that no salary can fill if you are not getting fulfilled. Let me share a very unfortunate story with you. This is a very painful story. You want to hear? One time, Lord, should I share it? What he tells me before I finish, then I'll let me know whether I should say it or not. Is that okay? Relax. But once you are not living by God's wisdom, you will live by the wisdom of men. And that wisdom of men is what forms the fabrics, the layers of our society. That's what you see everywhere. That wisdom of men is foolishness to God. But that's what people rate as wise. Look at it. When Abraham was telling Lot, if you go to the right, I go to the left. Wherever you pick, I go the other way. It was wisdom for Lot to pick anywhere, according to him. But according to God, it was foolishness. That Lot, you must understand that you are blessed and things are increasing. Not because you are smart, because you are hanging around the man I've blessed. So there is the wisdom of this world that says, my own first. No matter what it is, let me just make my own out of it. And you get what I'm saying now? I think I was sharing this in about now with you on Sunday. I remember one time, maybe last year or 2 years ago, we got a shoe somewhere and it wasn't my size. So I said, return it and let's just get somewhere. So fellow woman said, go return it. I said, you know what? We have a non-refund clause in this organization. I said, all right, you won't refund. You will get the money. But you lose people. Mm. The culture that rates money over relationship is a culture that will sink those who wield it. If you put that culture in business, it will sink the business. If you put that culture in your organization, it will sink the organization. If you bring someone who doesn't share your value to head the organization, the fellow will sink the organization. I remember one time there's a place, I'm not going to mention the place. I was so excited. Finally, thank God, whenever we come to this territory now, they've built a new hotel somewhere quite good that you can rest, preach, and go back to where you're going. So that went on for a while. Then one time I went there and I saw that around 9 a.m., they switch off gen. So I said, they've gotten an indigene as the manager. So we called. I said, why? They said, because of fuel. I said, I will buy the fuel. How do you build a place that you say it is intercontinental? And many Christians are like that. You see, you can pray from now till next year. Prayer alone doesn't solve poverty issue. Listen to what I'm saying, though. At best, God will, through His Spirit, present opportunity. It matters the wisdom the opportunity meets on ground. Because you can be the best prayer warrior in church, but the organization they give you to manage will begin to sink the day you start managing it. Why? Because the anointing for prayer, you have not translated it to something that can change things. When Joseph stood before Potiphar, he didn't skabash, he solved problem. And contained in scripture is the relevant wisdom to be a blessing to your world. I'm going somewhere. There's nothing the world has to offer. There's nothing. Sometimes we make that mistake thinking that, maybe you are missing out on something. There's nothing. Look at that scripture again. Go to verse 4. 1 Corinthians chapter number 2, verse 4. My preaching was not enticing words of man's wisdom, but the preaching of spirit and power. Yes, verse 5 now. That your faith should not stand in the wisdom of men, but in what? The power of God. Verse 6 now. Howbeit we speak wisdom among them that are perfect. That's the word perfect there. I've said this to you and again and again, that the antidote to foolishness is not wisdom. Let me say it again. It is not wisdom that solves the problem of foolishness. Why? A foolish man cannot receive wisdom because they are too high for him. Can I come again? The antidote to foolishness is humility. A foolish person is foolish because he's too high in his feet. The Bible says that wisdom is too high for a fool. He can't receive it. It's too high for him. Go to that verse 6 now, and I want us to see something very important. We speak wisdom among them that are mature. Forms of wisdom that are propagated. Here's what I'm saying. And, you know, that is being released to the air by princes, by demonic agents, demonic spirits. So, not the prince of this world that comes to what? Not. The word not there means nothing. And it doesn't matter how smooth the journey is on this kind of wisdom, the end of that destination is zero. And that's why I was telling you on Sunday that if you do life by the principles of God's wisdom and you decide to be patient with God, to do life step by step as he's leading you, his own thing in his own time, it may look like you are behind, but by the time you start life, majority of those you are comparing yourself with will be in jail.
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0: That is Nathaniel Bassey right there with that absolutely beautiful jam, Onishe Iyanu, and this loosely translated to miracle worker. And yes, indeed, our God is a miracle worker. He is a doer of wonders. That is who he is. He does marvelous things. And this morning, even as we're getting into our time of prayer, child of God, I just invite you to believe today. Believe for the impossible. Believe that this God is who he says he is. This morning, child of God, as we are here for this time of prayer, I remember once again, you're here on Praise Break on Nation FM, and we are believing and trusting God together this morning, believing and trusting that this God, who is a doer of wonders, the one who does marvelous things, he is here with us. In fact, child of God, he is the one who has gathered us this morning right here in his presence. It gives him great joy that we are here together in his presence. And so, child of God, what I'd love us to do, even as we're getting into this moment of prayer, is to believe different, to believe that yes, indeed, he is a doer of wonders. He is the one who can sort out the very situations that have been so heavy in your heart. Oh, child of God, what is that mountain that is before you? Remember, before the Lord, it is going to be made plain and it's going to melt as wax. A child of God, what I'd love you to do is to believe that this God is who he says he is. He is the great and mighty God. He is the great I am. And so I'd love us to just open up our mouths this morning and just begin to talk to God, to begin to worship the King of Kings and the Lord of Lords. Begin this morning to give him the glory that is due to his name. He is a great God. He is a marvelous God. He is a God of wonders. That is who he is. And situations of our lives will not and cannot change who he is. And so this morning, Lord, we bless your holy name. We thank you for this moment that we are here together in your presence. We know that you never gather us in vain. So we are here not by accident, but by divine design. A divine appointment is what you have given us this day. And Lord, we say thank you. We pray that, Lord, as we get into this Wednesday, this 22nd day of July, I know that we are literally now into the next half of the year. And Lord, we are praying that would you carry us, would you hold our hands. I know that for some of us, it's been not a very easy year. It's been a very, maybe a bit difficult to this point. And you're wondering, God, until when? I am tired of carrying these loads. There's just a lot going on. A child of God, this morning, I just challenge you to believe that this God is able to work things out for you. He's able to work the very things that the enemy has sent for you or to harm you. He is able to turn it around for your good. Remember Joseph and his testimony now shifting, that which the enemy meant for evil, God turned it for good. Maybe you are finding yourself in a prison like a state in your life. Know that which the enemy meant for evil, this God is well able to turn it around and use it for good. We serve a God who is able to use it all. He uses obscurity. He uses pain. He uses that which, you know, people have labeled you with. He uses it all. But child of God, where it begins is by you surrendering to him, is by you, you know, identifying and saying, Lord, I need you. Lord, you are well able. A child of God, I encourage you to believe that something great and new can happen in your life. You need to believe it. I know the enemy maybe has tried to speak to you that you know what, your situation will never change. But those are lies from the pits of hell. And this morning we silence them in the name of Jesus Christ. Is it your health that needs a special touch this morning. Oh, would you just stretch out to the King of Kings and the Lord of Lords, the one who is able to heal you from the top of your head to the soles of your feet, the one who is able to command your body to come back into how he created it to be, into alignment. A child of God, would you stretch out your arm this morning and just say, Lord, I need healing. I need you in a special way. A child of God, remember the woman with the issue of blood, that she just said, you know what, if I may just but touch the hem of his garment. Child of God, it begins by you believing that, you know what, this God is well able. This God is who he says he is. And if he says that he is a healer, he is Jehovah Rapha, then that means he is exactly that. A child of God, this day, would it be that you will release your faith like this woman and say, you know what, Lord, if I may just but touch the hem of his garment, I know that I will be made whole. Child of God, maybe for you, it is like blind Bartimaeus, that you're saying, Son of David, would you heal me? Would you touch me? Would you do something new? But child of God, what I don't want us to do today is sit silently with these oppressions that the enemy has put over us, that we're just silent sitting with it day by day, you know, looking at it nikama ni kawaida. A child of God, this day, would you cry out? Would you stretch out? Whatever you need to do this day, would you do it unto the Lord? Just say, Lord, I need you. Cry out to him. You don't need to keep on being so strong and dealing with these oppressions as if it is something that is normal. A child of God, you were created to live an abundant life. And so if there's anything in any way, how maybe you're not living in any form of abundance, a child of God, even abundance of peace is your portion. So if there's a lack of peace in your life this day, would you stretch out and say, Lord, because you are the Prince of Peace, I receive peace today in the name of Jesus Christ. A child of God, would you exercise your faith today? I know that maybe things have not been easy, but child of God, just one more time, would you release your faith today? Just speak to God in the way that you can. You don't need to come with fancy words. You don't need to come, you know, with all this lingo. All you need is a heart that is postured correctly. A child of God, all you need is to come authentically before the throne of grace and mercy, and you shall obtain this mercy, child of God. You shall obtain this grace, child of God. Sometimes we don't even have the right words to speak, but even in that sense, how you are just come before the throne of God, just say, Lord, would you have mercy? Maybe, child of God, you cannot even articulate that which is going on in your life, the pain, the things, the situations that are so heavy. Maybe you don't have the words, but this morning, would you just come before this throne of grace and mercy and just say, Lord, here I am. I bring myself at the mercy seat, knowing that you are well able. Lord, remember mercy. Sometimes all we have are two syllables. Maybe it is, Lord, help me. That is all that you have. But child of God, would you cry out knowing that this God, he is a hearing God. He is an answering God. He is a hearing God and he is an answering God. So whatever situation it is, child of God, is it joblessness? Child of God, you are not meant to suffer and suffer and suffer. And you know, you just say, okay, you know what? Maybe this is it for me. Child of God, that is not it for you. Jesus Christ said that he came that you may have life. If there be anything that is siphoning life from you, know that that is not from God. And we silence those voices that have been siphoning the very life from you in the name of Jesus Christ. And child of God, this day, just draw closer unto God. Let him be the one to set you free from oppression.
1: Let him be the one to set you free from all those things that have been holding you back, the chains. You know, maybe you are stuck in an addiction. Maybe, child of God, you're stuck in a thought pattern. There's just the way you're thinking, and you know that you need the wisdom from God. A child of God, today would you break free? Would you begin to be renewed in your mind in the name of Jesus Christ? You were not created to stay in that oppression. And this day, child of God, would you say enough is enough? And would you believe that this God who is a good God, he is good. Not because of our situations. Remember, life happens, yes, but he remains to be constant. He is good because he is good. He is God because he is God. And so this morning, child of God, believe that this God, as he has said in his word, he has good plans for you. He has plans to give you a hope and a future. Believe him. Take him at his word. Remember, that's what we said this year at Praise Break on Praise Break. We are taking God at his word. We are believing for it. We are believing that because he has said we are blessed in the name of Jesus Christ. Because he said that we are the head and not the tail. That is it for us in the name of Jesus Christ. A child of God, it gets to a point where you say, you know what, Lord, I'm taking you at your word. Remember, God holds his own word above his name. And it's scriptural. He holds his word. In short, he's saying that his very word must fulfill what it was sent to fulfill. As the waters come down from the heavens to water the earth, and they don't go back. Imagine if the rain, in the middle of it pouring, it can say, you know what? Let me just withdraw. That is not how it operates. Once it has rained, it has rained. You will see the evidence of rain. It will not begin to say, let me just remove this. Let me just pick this. No, it fulfills what it has been sent. Now, that is the analogy that we get in the book of Isaiah, that this God, once he sent out a word, it must fulfill that which it was sent to fulfill in his mighty name. So, child of God, whether you feel it or not, know that you are blessed. And today, would you begin to ask the Lord to help you to have that understanding, to help you to walk in the reality of who you are in Jesus' name. As a nation, we are blessed. May we begin to walk in that reality in the name of Jesus Christ. Would it be that our reality, as imagine if each person was to walk in Christ-likeness, in the identity that is already theirs. Oh, what a world would have. So, child of God, this day, would you believe that this God is well able. He's well able to meet you right there. You are not bothering him by coming to him in his presence and saying, you know what, Lord, I believe for it. Just remember, Jacob said when he was wrestling with that angel, I am not leaving you until you bless me. It needs to get to a point where we have a people who are that, you know, radical, where we are like, no, daddy, I believe because you said it in your word. You take the word and say, daddy, you've said in your word that I am blessed beyond any curse. Why am I living under a curse? Why is my family struggling in this and this way? Then it means that at that point, there's a bit of error in your life. Not that you've done something, but there's error in that the enemy is either doing something, or there's just an arising that just has to happen within your soul for you to go after the things that God has already set for you. That is my prayer, that we are going to arise, child of God, and we're going to take all that God has released for us. Every blessing with your name on it, would it locate you today? Every help that you need, Would you receive it from the very presence of God this morning in the name of Jesus Christ? Would you receive the help that you need, child of God? Would whatever it is that God is birthing in you, would it be birthed in the name of Jesus Christ as you're constantly surrendering to Him? May Christ be formed in you in the name of Jesus Christ. Lord, we thank you and we bless you. And we pray that, Lord, even as we set on into this day, would you be with us? We ask like Moses. Would your presence go ahead of us? And there's something I love that Moses says here when he's having this conversation with God. This is in Exodus 33. I absolutely love this portion of scripture. Verse 16, he says, "How will anyone know that you are pleased with me and with your people unless you go with us? What else will distinguish me and your people from other people on the face of the earth?" How else will we be distinct? The other versions that say that, how else will I be distinct unless you go with us? And Lord, this is our prayer this morning. Would you go with us? Would we be distinct because of your very presence? Not because of our goodness, not because we are perfect, not because we have it together, not because we have all the wisdom in the world, but because of your presence. We ask that, Lord, would we be distinct today? Would we be excellent in all that we do? Would people just begin to say, there's something about you. There's something about your business. There's just something beautiful. And would that be the very presence of God that distinguishes us? In the name of Jesus Christ, we've prayed and believed. Amen. And amen and amen. Child of God, it is done in the mighty name of Jesus Christ. Right about now, let us make our morning declaration.
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1: All right, in this morning, where we'll start off from is the book of Colossians chapter 3 verse 2. And it says, "Set your mind on things above, not on things on the earth." Set your mind on things above, not on things on the earth. Child of God, remember that you're seated with Christ in heavenly places. That is your place of operation. Set your mind on things that are eternal, things that are greater. This reminds me of our verse of the day. Seek ye first the kingdom of God and his righteousness, and all these things will be added to you. Child of God, it begins by you setting your mind on things that are above. And so declare and decree this morning that my focus is on God. My focus will be on God this day in the name of Jesus Christ. Declare and decree that you are not going to be distracted in the name of Jesus Christ. That all these other things will be added for sure. But child of God, declare and decree that you will seek, you will stay, you will look unto the Lord. That will be your focus today. That you will even ask the Lord, how can I serve you? How can I serve you today? What will make you smile? When was the last time you asked God that? That God, what will make you smile? What will bless your heart? Declare and decree, child of God, that today you'll be found in the presence of God. You'll be found where God is, that His will become your very desire. In the name of Jesus Christ, declare and decree, child of God, that because you are stayed in Him, you are focused on Him, then solutions will begin to flow. That today is going to be a blessed day, a great day, a day full of favor in the name of Jesus Christ, because your mind is stayed on Him. Would today be a day of revelation? Would the Lord begin to download the blueprints that you need for your place of work, the blueprints that you need for your business, for that assignment that you have? Would you just begin to operate in a certain creativity that only comes from the Creator himself? Declare and decree this day in the name of Jesus Christ that you will be found where God is in the name of Jesus Christ.
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That is Phil Wickham right there with that absolutely beautiful jam anthem. And yes, indeed, Jesus, the anthem of our hearts. Jesus, the anchor of our souls. Absolutely beautiful. And this jam brings us to exactly 8 minutes past 5 a.m. A very, very good morning to you, child of God. And Karibu Sana to Praise Break right here, Nation FM, where it's all about your voice and your vibe. You are hanging out with me, Barbara Koinange, this absolutely beautiful Wednesday morning, the 22nd day of July 2026. And definitely it's a great day that the Lord has made, and we shall rejoice and be glad in it. Thank you so much for being here with me. Asante Sana for also signing into the show. Quite a number of us already signed in. Thank you so, so much. Let me just sample some feedback just before I introduce the conversation we're going to be having today. Today's a Wednesday, so you know it's a Bible trivia that's coming in. It's going to be amazing. But just before that, I see Maurice here on Facebook. Good to see you. And it's my good morning. Tuned in, Outangong, massive, amazing. Thank you so, so much for being here this morning. Gregory, good to see you. Jamani umeni tupa. Umeni tupa sana. And it's my good morning, Sister Barbara. Good morning. Thank you for the love. Sending it right back at you. Asante sana. Brian Temba, I see you as well. Good morning. Unasema from Naivasha, Nakuru County. Thank you so much for being here. Dedan Juma, good to see you. Unasema hi from Tuikut. Hey, Jamani. Cheptais, he's up county. I hope I got that correct. But thank you so much for being here this morning. Kamau, I see you as well. Unasema good morning, beautiful queen. Aish, okay, thanks. Unasema tuko pamoja hapa Gatundu South. Thank you so much for being here as well. Malachi, good morning. How are you doing? Good to see you. Jack Hussein, good to see you from Vihiga. Kama kawaida. Amazing. I'm so excited that you are here. And Pastor James P. Nakuna Hapa, good morning. Man of God, good to see you as well. Thank you so much for tuning in. Zakayo Watongrin. Hey, Jamani. Tongren, okay. Asante sana. Unasama kazi safi. Amazing. Thank you so much for being here. Auntie Esther, good to see you here as well. And some good morning and happy Wednesday, Sister Barbara and team. Praise Break. Happy Wednesday to you too. Thank you so much for being here. Asha, good to see you. Praise God as well. Asante sana for being here. Moshiri John, good morning. Asante sana for being here. Thank you for the flower as well. Good morning to you too. Hey, Pastor James, no, umetuma message kama kumi. Amazing. Asante sana for being here. Thank you so, so much for tuning in. Kahemba Evans, good to see you as well. Remember, child of God, you can also sign in to the show. Let me know where you are at across all social media platforms. And also, you can send me a message on WhatsApp. That's on 0758-400-053. Right about now, let me introduce the Bible trivia of the day. Absolutely exciting one this morning. We're going to be having a riddle. Yeah, it's going to be very easy. Very easy. Inayo ni raisi. Ata sipatia ni hint. Hint iko kwenye the question itself. Now, here's how the riddle goes. I didn't speak, but I listened. I didn't move, but I witnessed miracles. I was rolled away. What am I? Let me take it again. I didn't speak, but I listened. I didn't move, but I witnessed miracles. I was rolled away. What am I? A child of God. If you want to get the label Bible Champ of the Day, you need to try this out. It's across all social media platforms right there in the comment section. Do let me know what you think the answer is. Very simple trivia this morning. But you can also send me a voice note on WhatsApp on 07 58 400 053. Right about now, let's get back into the music, and in just a bit we're going to be getting the inspirational moment of the day, and also a little later we're going to be getting the daily affirmation of the day. But right about now, here is an absolutely beautiful jam by Jackie Gashiri featuring Onjula Praise, one of their latest jams. Usimtafute kaburini jamani.

crazy? Yeah. Still breaking through. This is Praise Break on Nation FM. I'm about to have a good day.

That is Lima Blaze right there featuring Joel Burns with that absolutely beautiful jam, No Greater Love That We Know. And this jam brings us to exactly 23 minutes past 5 a.m. A very, very good morning to you, child of God, from wherever you are tuning in from. You are right here on Praise Break on Nation FM, where it's all about your voice and your vibe. You are hanging out with me, Barbara Koinange, this absolutely beautiful Wednesday morning. It's the 22nd day of July 2026. And child of God, let me tell you, today is going to be an absolutely great day for you in the name of Jesus Christ. Thank you so much for being here with me. I can still see quite a number of us signing into the show. Asante Sana. And remember, our Bible trivia today, it's a Wednesday. And so every Wednesday we have a Bible trivia. And today there's a very easy one for you. And we're having a riddle. Yeah. And this is what it says. I didn't speak, but I listened. I didn't move, but I witnessed miracles. I was rolled away. What am I? Very simple question across all social media platforms. There's a post that is up in the comment section. Let me know what you're thinking the answer is. On Facebook, that is a Nation FM. On X, Nation FM KE. On Instagram, Nation FM underscore Kenya. And also, you can send me a WhatsApp message and a voice note on 0758-400-053. I can see quite a number of us have already tried the trivia, but I'm going to sample that in just a bit. Watch it, Salimi Otopa Kidogo Kwanza. I can see Dennis here on WhatsApp. Good to see you this morning. Asante sana for being here. Kama kawaida. And watu wanakurwa kwa aje jamani, by the way. Thank you so much for being here. Auntie Esther, good to see you. Oh, I love this. Thank you for the bouquet right there. Absolutely beautiful flowers and a cup of tea. Thank you so much. And you're saying good morning, Team Praise Break, and blessed Wednesday. Happy WCW. Absolutely love that. I'm quite late. Had quite a busy day yesterday. I'm sorry. Oh, no worries, Auntie Esther. So glad that you could join us this morning. I pray that all is well. And I'm also praying that the Lord is going to strengthen you and that you're going to enjoy this day as well. In the name of Jesus Christ. Asante sana for being here with us. Jackie Chariro, I saw you quite early this morning. Thank you so much for being here. And it's a good morning, Barbara Jeremiah.

0: 17:10, I, the Lord, search the heart and examine the mind to reward each person according to their conduct, according to what their deeds deserve. Absolutely amazing right there. Thank you so much for being here this morning. I see Frank here. Frank, you're saying the show is so uplifting. Make a fire emoji. Hallelujah. Hallelujah. And you're saying, I would like to request a song called Praise by Brandon Lake. All right. That's going to be coming to you in just a bit. Asante sana. There's somebody else here. Yamani Ujachajina. But you're saying that you are enjoying the show this morning. Keep your feedback coming. I'm going to be sampling them in just a bit. Remember our Bible trivia as well. Very, very simple question this morning. I didn't speak, but I listened. I didn't move, but I witnessed miracles. I was rolled away. What am I? Right about now, let's get our inspirational moment of the day. And then, to talk about Tanzania kidogo hapo, with Neema Gospel Choir coming in just a bit. Also, we're going to go to Zambia, kidogo hapo pia, Sampompi, that's going to be coming to you in just a bit.
1: Some of the reason that it's hard for us to hear from God is because we've set the destination to something that God never destined us to do. And the reason we can't hear God isn't because he's quiet, it's because we're comparing. Because as long as you're looking at everybody else's destination, everybody else's ETA, how long it took for them to get married, how long it took for them to get the job, how long it took them to get the promotion, as long as you're looking at all of these snapshots of their life and then bringing it to God and say, God, I want to have what they had. I want to do what they did. I'm supposed to be like they are. As long as you're comparing, you will feel like God is quiet, but he is not going to give you directions for a destination that he did not set for your life. My Bible says the steps of a good man are ordered by the Lord. That means he sets the direction. That means he sets the time. That means he sets the purpose. There's a lot of things I may love to do that God did not call me to do, and I am always going to be frustrated if I try to anoint a king that God has canceled in my life. And the question is this: how long are you going to pity yourself over what God didn't give you? How long are you going to try to wear yourself out getting to somewhere that God didn't even call you? You're not going to even have a hotel room when you get there. God didn't call you there.
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0: And that is Brandon Lake right there featuring Chandler Moore and Chris Brown with the Praise. And yes, indeed, let everything that has breath praise the Lord this morning. Absolutely beautiful, beautiful jam. And child of God, that in itself, praise in itself, do you know that it's a weapon that you can use today against the enemy? Praising the Lord, it can be used on the offensive and also the defensive. It's a spiritual weapon that believers can use. Anytime, child of God, you begin to see things not really working, but you know in whom you've believed. Just praise the Lord. For example, look at the story of King Jehoshaphat. I absolutely love this story. In fact, let me call it an account. It is an account that's found in 2 Chronicles chapter 20. And you need to read this entire scripture, this entire verse. Child of God, it's amazing. It is amazing. And you get to see that King Jehoshaphat had said, hey, you know what, God, me, I don't know what to do. There were armies that were coming against him. So many armies were coming against him, not just one. And he said, you know what, Lord, me, I don't know what to do, but my eyes are on you. And the Lord gave him a strategy. And guess who were on the front line of this strategy? Germany, child of God. Praise and worshipers, as I like to call them. Imagine praise and worship being ahead of KDF. And they're being told, you know what? Praise the Lord. Shout for joy. And immediately the enemies began to just finish themselves. Child of God, praise is a weapon that you can use today. Magnify his name. It is also an atmosphere shifter. You can use your praise to change the very environment around you. So instead of allowing that heaviness, because I know life can be heavy, maybe there's a bit of anxiety, there's a bit of despair, a bit of doubt, you can just begin to shift your atmosphere by praising the Lord. It just begins to do something in the spiritual realm. And also as you are praising, there's something that happens within you as well. There's a clarity that just comes on you. And then also, praise can be a sacrifice of faith. So maybe there's something you're trusting God for today. I know that it is very difficult. It is not the easiest. But sometimes, child of God, this sacrifice of praise, when you are trusting and hoping in God for something, that is the most powerful praise that you can give. When it is most difficult. In fact, the scriptures call it a sacrifice of the lips. It's a sacrifice. But child of God, I know that as you are doing this today, challenge yourself. Just say, you know what? I'm going to praise my way through this. I'm trusting God for this, but I'm going to praise him for it as well. This is saying, you know what, God? I know in whom I have believed. I know in whom I have put my trust and my hope in. And that is why you praise. You don't praise because situations are good only. I know that that is such a natural response, but we praise because of who he is. In the name of Jesus, child of God, you are right here on Praise Breaker Nation FM this absolutely beautiful Wednesday morning. And right about now, I'd love us to get into our daily affirmation of the day. But let me just remind you of our Bible trivia this morning. And it's a very simple riddle here. I didn't speak, but I listened. I didn't move, but I witnessed miracles. I was rolled away. What am I? Once again, I didn't speak, but I listened. I didn't move, but I witnessed miracles. I was rolled away. What am I? Child of God, across all social media platforms, there's a post that is up in the comment section. Do let me know. I can see quite a number of us trying this this morning. Paul, I see you in some of the stone at the tomb. Okay. Thank you for trying it out. Auntie Esther, I see you here on Facebook and also on WhatsApp. It's a stone at Jesus's tomb that witnessed everything but can't speak, and it was rolled away. That bit of rolling away makes it to be the stone. Okay, thank you so much for trying this morning. I see Eddie as well, having tried this actually earlier, saying, praise God, Barbara, the answer is the stone at the tomb where Jesus was buried. All right, thank you so much for that. In fact, you've even given us a scripture focus and reference right there, and we're going to be checking it out in just a bit. But right about now, let's get our daily affirmation of the day.
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0: And it is time for our reggae jam of the day. And this morning we have Krastafari right here with this beautiful rendition of Lord, You Are Good.

Be right there with the giant killer, reminding us who we are in Christ Jesus. Child of God, you are a giant killer, giant slayer, whichever word you want to use right there, because the very presence of God lives in you. So those mountains and those things that are trying to raise themselves above the knowledge of God in your life, they have to come down today in the name of Jesus Christ. That is Pompey all the way from Zambia with that amazing jam that brings us to the end of the show this morning. A son to son for hanging out with me from 4 a.m. all the way to this point. Jamani, child of God, ubarikiwe sana. Bakushangai, jamani. Thank you so much. On to the answer of our Bible trivia this morning. This was a very simple one. This was so, so easy. Today we had a riddle and it says, I didn't speak, but I listened. I didn't move, but I witnessed miracles. I was rolled away. What am I? That was a very simple question that we were having today. And a child of God, throughout the entire playlist, nilirusha hints. I don't know if anybody caught that, but literally immediately after I introduced the Bible trivia, there was a jam that played Hapochini to pop. And that was literally the biggest hint I could give you this day. And that was a song by Jackie Gashiri and Onjula Praise. Usimtafute kaburini. Jamani, child of God, there is the answer. And so many of you got it. In fact, everybody got it today. So literally everyone is the Bible champ of today, because you all got it from Eddie, Auntie Esther. There's also somebody else here on Facebook as well. That is Paul. Literally everybody got it. It was the stone that was on Jesus's tomb. That was the answer. Very simple. Quite literally, this stone did not speak, but still listened, had to be moved at a command. It was moved, you know. It witnessed miracles, the resurrection of Jesus, and it was rolled away. So, child of God, the answer is a stone on Jesus's tomb. Asante sana for trying it out. A child of God, you are going to have a fantastic Wednesday in the name of Jesus Christ. So stick around, because Fixing the Nation is coming right up. But as for me, tutapatana kesho papa hapa, as we get to throw it back in style. I've been your host, Barbara Koinange. Do have yourself a fantastic day ahead. And remember, child of God, you were born for such a time as this. So go out and be all that God has called you to be.

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1: 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I'm up on Gavada done.
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5: Alijitosa kwenye maisha ya anasa.
4: Na wanawake. I don't know why wanawake are always getting a bad rep.
5: Hey, by the way, we were just chilling.
4: We're just chilling. It's like wanawake.
5: Hey. Someone, I saw a few people on Twitter are so funny. Mm. Someone wrote a thread on Twitter. Mm. Ati vile alikuwa anaandika insha alikuwa strict. Ukikunywa pombe unakufa.
3: Ukunywa pombe.
5: You're out.
3: Well, that's it. Maisha yako ndio hayo. 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
5: Ya anasa.
4: Na madawa ya kulevya. Don't do drugs, guys.
5: And everyone was just replying how they used to rate their interests so strictly. Ine ilikuwa ukienda ngambo unapotea.
3: Ama ukienda mjini. Ukienda mjini, ama ukienda ngambo unapotea.
5: Ugaibuni, yes. Hey, I don't know.
3: Unawasahau. Ndugu jamaa na wazazi.
4: Na wazazi. Unaenda kabisa. I don't know what was it based on. It must have come from somewhere.
3: It's lessons also. Yeah. And so it's basically they are infusing the tahadharis of life in your daily nini. Tahadharis ya maisha. Chunga sana maisha.
4: Chunga maisha.
3: Chunga sana.
4: There's a song that's coming to mind.
5: Yeah.
4: I think it's either a Kikuyu song or they sing and then at some point they pause and say, chunga maisha.
3: Which song is that? Deliver.
4: Yeah, deliver.
5: Chunga maisha.
3: Chunga maisha. Hey, hiyo ni kona. Apano matiko kona. Chunga maisha.
4: I knew it was recently learned. It's a song that I recently learned. Kama ule mse wa mtumba. Kasioki.
5: Kasioki wa mitumba.
3: Kasioki wa mitumba.
5: Banga.
4: I'm learning new things.
5: Yeah. I hope atanili adio kasioki wa mitumba kwa my favorites. Yeah. Nisi sahau.
4: You know how they say. Unapitishua ox. People are listening to like the cool beats of the day. Unapitishua ox. I don't think you want to listen to what I listen to.
5: That's gonna expose me. That's me. That's all my friends who love kwanza uns uns. I mean kishika ox. Wakadinali kasioki wa mitumba. Back to back.
3: But that's the music.
5: Vile inafa.
4: Music.
5: And I have no regrets. I'm like, I'm teaching you people culture. Listen.
3: Speaking of uns, you see these guys who do the Kikuyu music events. So there are two big ones.
4: There's Ngemi.
3: There's Ngemi, and then there's the Kikuyu Love Sessions.
4: Oh, yes.
3: Kikuyu Love Sessions, guys, I've seen they're doing an uns, a Kikuyu uns.
4: Stop.
3: Gig.
5: Hey.
3: Kikuyu uns.
5: What?
3: For an entire event.
5: Kikuyu uns kona ngoma ngapi?
4: Is it like Sofia Nzao kind of?
5: I was about to say Mwakire.
4: Yeah.
5: Is that
4: Mwaki?
3: Mwaki.
4: Mm. Cuz yeah. then that's the only one. Oh yeah, but there is it's like only one that genre. Yep. Like you know, I discovered these things on TikTok. Mm. Like those guys who dance and it's like either Kamaru yeah. but you know, remake of
5: yes.
4: Kamaru in the
5: Likes. 100%.
3: Yeah. So they do a remix in the name.
4: Yeah.
3: Skia.
5: Okay.
4: Hey, what? Hey,
3: it's, they're calling it Kikuns.
5: I love that. And there's actually a lot of these. When I think about it, Kwanza covers, remixes. But,
3: I mean, can it sustain like 2 hours? Watch a four, watch a five.
4: Yeah.
3: Like, I mean, and you know, Unzi says, you've got to be at the same BPM.
5: At Pandi, at Shuki, to go to Abba.
4: Maintain that tempo for like an entire night.
3: Yes.
4: We wait to see. Maybe who can Danny Watasema is set.
6: It was just this set that was for Kikuns.
4: This was in Ginenui.
5: Regular.
4: Yeah, regular.
3: Yeah.
4: But it's...
3: You know DJ Mura and Ness Buru. Do you want to fanya ikitu?
4: Oh, DJ Mura. Mm. I've seen Mura, the DJ, on a couple of, you know...
5: Sets.
4: Yeah, sets.
5: Kuhapanje. And the other person is?
3: The other person is Ness Buru.
5: Ness Buru. Okay. I like Kikuns.
3: Kikuns.
5: And you know it has the power, not the capability of Ineza Songa.
4: Yeah.
5: Globally.
3: Yeah.
4: Become a whole thing.
3: Yeah. Now that Mwaki did the thing.
4: Yeah.
5: Yes. Mwaki ilifungwa mlango. And love what uns, they don't care about sati understand. Who,
4: no.
5: To be fair, all music, people, as long as they like it, it doesn't matter. Mm. But for uns, even more so.
4: Yeah.
5: I think sometimes if it's like a love song and it's in a different language, you might be like, well, it sounds like you're saying something nice, but that one guaranteed.
4: Yeah. it's you'll be there listening. I mean, it's music that traverses across the world.
5: It really does. Well,
3: Kikuns. Maybe your own story, by the way. Anyway, that's a conversation for another day.
5: I realize my cap is like 2 hours. You said 2 hours because I enjoy it, but I can't do a full night.
4: No,
5: so I can do like 2 hours after that. I'm like, to change.
4: Just give me something.
5: Atu oscillate.
4: Give me something to dance to now. Like flat I want lining. To dance.
5: Sayo. But what to, the other thing is what to gonga steps. Hey, now go to 1 2. Yeah. 1 2. 1 2.
3: You,
5: 1 2.
3: You don't realize.
5: Anyway,
3: because sawa kabisa.
5: Kufiti.
3: Mimi mini kufiti. Jana we had last word.
5: Yes.
3: And we had a conversation around looking back into Ol Kalau. So you see this whole thing of Ol Kalau, Gachagua saying this was the people of Ol Kalau sending a message to William Ruto. Okay, we have no problem with Mushina and the other candidates. They are our people. The problem is with William Ruto. So the conversation was the Ol Kalau vote a reflection of the people's local choice or national choice? Right? And is that a good thing? Is that a bad thing? Because, I mean, they've said if Mbeere North was a national, if Vihiga and all the other by-elections have been national, is that good? And when you're going to the ballot next year, will you be voting a person because you think that this person is best suited for the position of MCA or MP or woman rep or governor or they are aligned?
5: In short, bado tunafanya six piece maneno.
3: Yes.
4: Who did you have in the room? Cause
3: so we had a director of communications for UDA.
4: Okay.
3: We had the head of policy for DCP, and a room full of fixers. Some voter from Ol Kalau, and other voters and aspirants.
5: Okay.
3: And what the composition, the main. A majority of the people are saying that was a national, that was a reflection of national, the feeling about the national politics. And well, the UDA guy was saying not really, it was a balance of the two. But of course, at some point he would cross over and say, but you see, we have won six. That tells you.
4: Yeah.
5: Okay.
3: So overall,
5: yeah,
3: basically the whole room was saying this was a
5: reflection of the national.
7: Okay.
3: Yeah, that they did the local when they did the nomination.
7: Okay.
8: And they have a history.
3: And when they did nomination, they malizard. Mm. Now, from there,
7: it was national.
3: You are national. Moshina, you are the UDA. Mm. You are
8: Godo.
3: Godo, you are DCP, and all the others. Sawa. Now, we shall use this.
8: Okay. You actually sent, and this the people of Olkalau are not new to shaking things up. Ulituma Taifa Leo. Ya tarehe 17 mwezi wa 5 mwaka wa 1995.
7: Wow.
8: The headline ya Taifa Leo. Moi aonja piripiri kipipiri / Olkalau. Hey,
4: the copywriters have been doing the thing.
8: You know, hawajanza juzi.
3: Hawajanza juzi.
8: Maneno haya si mageni jijini.
3: Moi aonja piripiri kipipiri. Yeah, so the 95 by election was that it was KANU versus opposition. The opposition won the seat, and so it was actually the same conversation around then after that. And I brought it up yesterday. So the feeling was, you know, this is a reflection of national, what's going to happen nationally. KANU is vanquished, KANU is out, Wasahawi maneno. And then I checked. So the 1997 election, when it happened,
8: right,
3: kuliendaje, wacha ni kuambie rafiki yangu, uko tayari? Wakati uchaguzi wa mwaka 1997 ulipofanyika, matokeo yalienda hivi. Kulikuwa na 290 constituencies. Sawa. Kwa hizo 290 constituencies, unaona KANU has been vanquished. 107 KANU MPs were elected. 50%.
8: What? Okay.
3: The next highest was DP with 39. Then NDP with 21. Ford Kenya 17. SDP 15. Safina 5. Ford People 3. Shirikisho 1. Kenya Social Congress 1. Ford Asili 1.
7: Okay.
3: KANU 107.
4: 107. 50%.
3: So it was Kipipiri a reflection of what was the things to come.
8: Not really.
7: Not really.
8: However, was 97 our first fully multi-party election.
3: It was the second.
8: 92 was fully...
3: Yes, 92 was the first multi-party election.
8: Ah.
3: Yeah.
8: Okay. No, that's an excuse.
4: How much has changed between 97 and now? Like, all factors considered.
8: Yeah, because I thought the repealing of Section 2 actually... But did people have time? That's why I'm saying fully.
3: People had time.
8: To like mobilize in 92.
3: Yes.
8: Okay.
3: Yes.
8: You know, same mwaka walitoa 2A ndio wakaingia election.
3: 1992A was repealed. 1990.
8: Oh, not 92.
3: 2 years later, the election is held. Opposition was united. Opposition broke apart. 2 years later, the opposition went into that election divided. They said, okay, no. Aki, the next one, we must unite. They did not unite. 95 happens in between.
8: This time.
3: 97 happens. You can see.
4: 50%.
3: 50%. Okay. 107 against the 39 that was for the second, for the highest opposition.
4: So mambo ya opposition unity, see mambo ya jokes. Like if you're going to unite, you had better unite. Yeah.
3: And that now was demonstrated in 2002.
4: That's true.
3: Yeah. Anyway, conversations the Leo, Nikada. We start with the 7 a.m. At 7 o'clock, we are going to talk about agroforestry. Okay? So there's a new policy on agroforestry looking at encouraging farmers to have trees on their farms, and also seeing how do we encourage more and more tree, not just planting, but tree growing. And is there an ecosystem that can be created that then ensures that farmers see the direct benefit of actually having trees on their farms?
8: Right.
3: We're going to discuss that with George Tarus, who's the Secretary for Forest Development in, of course, the ministry that is in charge of environment and forestry and wildlife. Yes.
8: Right. Tutamuliza maswali ya imeendi.
3: Lazima.
8: Imeendi.
3: He's the Secretary for Forestry.
8: Yes.
3: So... Lazima tuulize mambo ya
8: imenti.
3: Yeah, and we had a story last night that actually they had called him. He spoke on the phone around imenti, and he's saying, first of all, for the airstrip is a necessary thing for emergencies and such, just like we have airstrips in the national parks. Airstrip, right? Now then the question was asked about the state lodge, and he was like, I'm not aware
8: Miss
3: about
8: Jessica Yomani.
6: Yeah. Your story, Miss
3: Jewel. Call you nice engineer.
8: At 8 a.m., we respond to yesterday's, not respond really, we get the other side of yesterday's conversation with the JSC commissioner representing the LSK regarding matters strike. Leo, Wednesday, the 22nd of July, 2025, all lawyers around the country are essentially not going to court. They are staying, not staying at home, well, either at home or in the office, but industrial action of a sort, complaining about many things in the judiciary, including what they call corruption, and we'll talk about what that means for the many millions of cases that are, you know, going in the pipeline and the thousands that are meant to be had today, but also why the LSK feels it's important to rally like this against the judiciary, essentially. Sorry. We'll be speaking to Charles Kanjama, president of the Law Society of Kenya, why lawyers are essentially boycotting courts today, what they feel is the issue with the judiciary. Is this corruption a new thing or has it just become a problem now? Why now of all times? That would be my first question, actually, because we've been hearing about corruption in the judiciary forever, for eons. Correct. What's changed?
3: It's
9: cracking the whip right now. And yeah, that's going to be quite the conversation. In the 9 o'clock hour, we shift the conversation to matters public health and just, you know, mambo ya mifugo na wanyama. When we hear you know, animals and farm animals like cows and the like are becoming resistant to antibiotics, what does that mean for you and I in terms of, you know, consumption of these products? It's like, what happens when we misuse veterinary medicine? Could be vaccines, could be antibiotics. Point is, how does that translate to, you know, the direct effect that we have to deal with? And what are vets doing about it? How much sensitization is happening to those that are in that space, to those that have animals, to say that this is the proper use of veterinary medicines and improper use results to this? And just, again, what... is it too late to reverse it? Because, you know, when we have conversations around GMOs and whatnot, vis-a-vis now what's happening on the animal side, it's a very critical conversation to have right now. And we'll be having Dr. Peter Akunda, who's a veterinary surgeon, in the 9 o'clock hour.
3: Fantastic. Fantastic.
8: We had that conversation, not conversation, we talked about it just very lightly. And when you think about... we lack a lot of standardization and like quality control for so many things. Because essentially, if all meat that was eaten in Kenya or most meat that was eaten in Kenya went through a proper abattoir where you're also testing the nyama, then you can be able to tell if this has too much antibiotics. And then you start reversing that cycle because if farmers know they have nowhere to sell their cows, their chicken, their pigs, you know. But then the way we do things is very different. But pia mimi naweza fuga kuku zangu. What stops me? And then I pump them with antibiotics. Kostaki wakufa kwa a few days old. Then
9: what happens?
8: What happens next?
3: It's actually easier to catch it on big livestock like cattle. Because mostly the livestock is going to be slaughtered at a known abattoir. And it will be inspected by a veterinary doctor. Mostly. So, and if vets are actually now raising the concern, like every time we are checking this meat, we are finding kuna mambo, then it's an issue. It comes into extension services as well. Do we have sufficient extension services that at farmer level? So, because then those extension officers would notice what are you giving your cows? And they start, you know, stopping at that level. There's a conversation I told you guys that we should your cows. And they start, you know, stopping at that level. There's a conversation I told you guys that we should have soon, and actually we'll have it soon.

0: Cool.
1: Honestly, what an idea. Yeah. Iconic. Mm. All right.
2: Today's quote.
1: Today's quote is actually courtesy of a man that won a Nobel. He's a Nobel laureate. Mm-hmm. Is it? Yeah. On a Nobel laureate in literature back in 1927. His name is Henry Bergson. Mm-hmm. And the quote reads, "The consequence of every act is included in the act itself."
2: The consequence of every act is included in the act itself.
1: Yeah.
0: Example. Mm.
1: So every decision that you make kind of already carries its future in it.
0: Mm. Okay. Okay. Yeah.
1: Whatever it is that you're doing, the consequences
0: is already
1: in it.
2: Okay. Ah, right there.
1: Yeah. You cannot separate the two.
0: Okay.
1: So if you choose to put antibiotics in your chicken, the consequences are in that very act. Mm. If you choose to go and deforest to build an airstrip or a state lodge, the consequences
0: are inside there.
1: Even what the lawyers are doing today, the consequences are right there.
0: Yeah. Very true.
1: And I feel like today we're having a conversation of consequences on a lot of things.
0: Yeah. Oh, that's very true. Yeah. Okay. Tuingia magazetini. Kama kawaida tunaanza na Taifa Leo.
2: Kwa habari na makala moto moto.
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0: 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So it seems everyone is weaponizing goons. We said politicians, now the church too. Apparently the church is claiming ownership of this plot of land where she's living or squatting, we're not sure. And then they send goons to just demolish everything. Other headlines. About Tani ya Gashagwa ya Koroga DCP. Wanaosaka tikiti ya chama, wahofia huenda walio wa waaminifu pekee wakanufaika. Waaminifu kwa nani?
2: Only the loyalists.
0: Okay.
2: Will benefit.
0: Alafu pachini magavana wateua warithi wao wa 2027. 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
2: Is it tunajua ni maslahi ya kibinafsi.
0: Is it inheritance that you're giving to the next person? Where are the voters in this story? Haya, habari njema ya Rais Ruto kwa wanavyuo, and that's also on the front page of the Daily Nation. We'll talk about it. Wanafunzi watakaofuzu kujiunga na vyuo vikuu nchini kupata ufadhili kamili wa masomo. So essentially higher education funding not working and admission. That's the real about Tani.
2: The formula there is not working.
0: Makaribisho ya kishujaa Uhispania. Kikosi kilichotoa kombe la dunia chapokelewa na maelfu jiji kuu la Madrid. I saw the caravan where the people showed up.
2: Proper. Millions. Millions of people. I know it's the beautiful temperatures at that time of the year in that city. High.
1: So hot.
2: People are then plus 32, 35 degrees.
0: 35? Oh man, okay.
1: Beautiful scenes.
0: Okay, a lot of the stories we covered yesterday, Kenya yageuzwa ngome ya wahuni, we spoke about that yesterday.
2: Yeah.
0: Also, LSK kutaja majaji 12 na hakimu moja wakususiwa na mawakili. We also spoke about that. Let's talk about zawadi nono hili la Ruto kwa wanavyuoni. 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

0: 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So means testing out the window.
1: Yeah.
0: Essentially, is this free higher education?
2: It's not. Mm-hmm. It's still a loan.
0: Mm-hmm.
2: Again, I'm not even sure that means testing is also out of the window.
0: Okay.
2: Because there's still, you know, the determination of how much is the government sponsoring, mm-hmm. and then the rest now comes from. What we are removing, in my understanding, is the out-of-pocket requirement.
1: Okay.
0: Uh-huh.
2: So there'll be a sponsorship element, and then the rest will now be through the loan.
0: Through the HELB.
2: Through the HELB.
1: Mm.
2: So out of pocket is now what is. So you may choose to just take a smaller loan and pay the rest out of pocket,
1: mm-hmm.
2: or you may choose to take the full loan and then you'll pay the loan later.
1: Okay.
2: But I am not sure that the proposal that will go to Parliament will have a fixed sponsorship and a fixed loan.
1: Uh-huh.
2: Maybe it'll be varying
0: on
2: depending on now the need.
1: Mm.
0: Okay. I mean, let's actually listen in, because I think that bite of the president speaking at State House is ready, and maybe we can get a little more insight into how exactly university funding will look.
1: Yeah.
3: We have incidences, for example, where a child from an underprivileged family who qualifies to do medicine fails to do medicine because their parents cannot afford to pay the household contribution and have to change to go and do a different course. We want to stop that. And I want to implore on Parliament to expedite the amendments to the Higher Education Loans Board so that beginning September, any university, any student, so long as they have passed their exam and they have been placed in a college or a university, each one of them will get full funding for their higher education. We tried the differentiated model. I think the vice chancellors here know it didn't work because it made most of our universities almost close down. Because while we promised 80% funding, we went down to 40% and most universities suffered. It will be the choice of parents if they want to pay. But if parents don't want to pay, we now have a model that will pay for every child.
0: Mm-hmm. Okay. I get what you were saying, Eric.
2: Mm.
0: Although now I don't know where the choice comes in. So we're not testing your means and determining how much you should pay as a result.
1: Mm.
0: What we're doing is giving you the option to either pay the full cost, a portion of, and so on and so forth, and take the rest as loan. Kila mtu atachukua loan. But I mean, this is good news. The fact that we are admitting that our funding model for higher education was not working.
1: Mm-hmm.
0: I mean, we've sat down with young people here multiple times, held a whole baraza on it, and they're just telling you this doesn't work.
1: It doesn't
0: so work. This is good news.
1: Mm.
2: However, if you look at this story, it appears like many people were just caught off guard by the president's brilliant idea. Suddenly. Because this story is quoting the PS for Higher Education, Dr. Bridges Inyangala, alisema pendekezo hilo bado linashughulikiwa kabla ya kuwasilishwa rasmi na kwa wadau na bunge. 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As a few of you were saying, by the way, I didn't know. Mwenyekiti wa kamati ya makamu wakuu wa vyuo vikuu vya umma, Professor Daniel Mugendi, pia alisema bado hajapokea maelezo kamili ya mfumo huo. 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
1: Everybody is surprised.
2: It's
1: a problem.
0: Mm-hmm.
1: Because, you know, realistically, on paper, is it possible to actually fully fund?
0: That's a good question.
2: That's a good question. Actually, and I was actually thinking about this over the weekend. Mm-hmm. On HELB, how much cash does HELB disburse?
1: Mm-hmm.
2: for loans every year versus how much do they receive in repayments. If you think about the percentage of about 200,000 or so university students who get into university every year, right? And let's even say add, say, another 100,000 who are in colleges who may also be getting funding. Let's say 300,000 people are actually getting funding every year throughout the period in school.
4: Right.
2: How of those 300,000, after they finish receiving, how soon do they start repaying? Let's say 20% will start repaying within the first 5 years. Out of those 20%, how many are consistently repaying? You know this. So does HELB have sufficient
0: float
1: to actually have flagged it as an issue, and they'd given their numbers in terms of outstanding and the fact that, you know, something, a requirement like a HELB clearance was put as part as people's, you know, applications
2: for government jobs.
1: Yeah, for government jobs. It's just, again, to curb that whole...
0: Is it a, do you need a clearance like umemaliza kulipa loan ama unalipa?
2: To show at least unalipa.
0: Okay, that makes sense.
1: Pata HELB clearance. Okay, as we go on a break, mnakumbukelea habari ya walimu na the increments hapo chini wamekata. Wamesema ni kidogo.
2: Wamesema CBA is not according to CBA.
1: Ajira ya CBA ya miaka 2025 to 2029 wakisema ndogo ni ndogo mno, wala haiendani na gharama ya maisha inavyozidi kupanda.
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0: walimu. 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
2: Okay, I'm seeing there's a corporate boss here who's from Vihiga who's been quoted saying it's not factored in cost, the high cost of living.
1: Haijafikisha hapo. 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
2: Inakaya Nakuru.
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0: Ni wa Nairobi. 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
2: Okay.
1: Nairobi County. Aya, tuchukwe breaki. We'll be right back to look at the Business Daily, Daily Nation and stories from last night. This is Fixing the Nation, one conversation at a time.

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1: 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Laughter, fun, and shared joy are just as important as responsibility. So play together, laugh together, and create light moments as well. Because joy strengthens bonds and creates memories that last.
0: That's it for today's edition of Family Fast. Remember, family isn't just about where we come from, it's also about the deep connections we create along the way.
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1: Njogu, ai jamani, mbona nahisi kama mmechepua Kiswahili. 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
2: Yes.
1: Sawa. So si wati Felari za mewadia.
2: Muda umewadia.
1: Felari za mewasili. 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
3: Umewadia.
1: Sawa basi. 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Sawa, asante. Asante Njenga. And also reminds me, I think I said 290, but in my head I was saying, in 1997 there were 210 constituencies. And that's how the KANU got 50%
2: of that. 50%. I've actually figured, 100 and something, 107, right?
1: Yes. Roger Nyange, good morning from Birikani Voi. Good morning, Fixers, Tibbs Muge, Charles Opil, Pauline Njoroge, Amewacha Uhuru na Fred Matiangi Mataa. Ameingia box ya Edwin Sifuna na Babu Owino. Linda Mwananchi. Okay. Watanoleza, lakini honestly, what value does Pauline Njoroge add to any side? Amos Kimutai anauliza hilo swali. The fact that she has been on the sides means that they find value. All right. Charles Ndongo, Eric, I was there and voted for the first time in that year, 1997. There's a whole lot of difference between then and now. The main one being awareness, enlightenment, and then this 50 plus 1 condition, 25%, blah, blah, blah. So it's not just a simple. But you see, we're talking about the number of seats in parliament.
2: Yeah.
1: Number of seats in parliament is not 50% or anything.
2: No.
1: It is how many people will elect a UDA MP.
2: Yeah.
1: How many will elect an opposition Wiper, DCP, PLP,
3: Linda Mwananchi
1: MP in the next election? Who will have the majority in parliament?
2: Yeah.
1: G. Kimando, when the president was speaking of dealing with goons, did he look serious? Like more serious than when he pledged to stop abductions? We joke too much in this country.
2: You?
3: Eric jana asubuhi pia.
2: Yeah.
3: Because Eric alisema president akiongea labda kitu itafanyika.
1: Although I actually was looking at the president speaking, and my interpretation of what he was saying is not what is being taken actually. That he now gave the marching orders and told the police, do your job, like you were saying. I think he was saying, when there were demonstrations, there were people who were demonstrating, and then there were people who came to loot. And when police acted, people were like, no. I mean, stop acting on it. These are our children. Then it happened again. They started now burning shops. And people said, no. These are our children. Now, this last time, people were clear that we do not want demonstrations and goons, you know? So now that we are all having the same consensus that goons are bad, now police, do your job.
3: I found that to be a little...
1: My interpretation of it is not this one. He's saying, maandamano, goons, same was up, police, do your job.
2: I'll listen word for let me just listen again because Niliskia in passing generally like something
1: just a small bite of him saying police do your job.
2: So let me listen to the full thing and in context ndio
3: utakuwa na maoni
2: for now
1: tuachie hapo. Silvano Karioki anasema hapo kwa hesabu Silvano, it was 210, it was my mistake, I should have said 210 not 290. Stephen Kosira, when the waitress asked if I wanted my pizza cut into 4 or 8 slices, I said 4. I don't think I can eat 8. End of summer, okay.
2: Stephen, Dr. Maliza fixes.
3: Wow.
2: ni kama ukiuliza mtu which is heavier, a kg of stones or a kg of cotton?
1: Hey, stones.
2: Stones.
1: They have the same mass, but not the same weight. G. Kimando, that consequences talk reminds me of Mariam's favorite pastor, the one of Neno, talking of consequences. We have seen and heard things in this country. When are we going to serve for a service, Mariam?
2: Ni uni vastakanga.
1: Clava.
2: Sasa shida ni
1: jipake tu vipodozi. Ongea na Beth. Beth,
2: yeah.
1: Beth can do some nice work on your face beats,
2: by the way,
1: where you actually now look like Felaris.
2: Beth, nakam after show, we discuss this. To never to make me look like someone different. Niende service ya pastanganga. Thanks.
1: Brigadier Maina, nikikumbuka in 6 months time, alafu tena amesema atafadhali wanafunzi wa vyuo vikuu. I won't be surprised come October and we witness nationwide strike over claims of delayed funding for universities by the government. Mm-hmm. All right. Mm-hmm. Opio Polycarp, the government that allocates 93 bob per learner per term is now promising free university for Kenyans. By the way, who raised the cost of higher education?
3: Mm-hmm.
1: Higher? Charles is back. When did lying become so fashionable in Kenya? The liars have reached such a level that we have become immune. Mm. As in, you hear a lie, it just sounds like another statement. It
3: doesn't even shock you.
1: Nika tukuliza mtu, how are you? Anakujibu, I'm fine. You didn't even hear that I'm fine.
3: Yeah.
2: It just went over your head. In one ear, out the other.
1: Yeah. Collins Kimtai, whose responsibility is it to restore our forests? It's the community. Is it the community or the government? The community at Kitanyi location in Elgeyo Marakwet is demonstrating that. Against the community should be consulted before the fencing of the forests. The community should be consulted before fencing the forest in the Elgeyo Marakwet.
2: So they're demonstrating against the fencing.
1: The fencing.
2: Okay.
1: Fencing off the forest.
2: All right.
1: Okay, Opio is back. The government is fond of creating problems then later sounding creative by coming up with solutions. Sifu Nation is taking notes. Sifu Nation.
2: Mm.
1: Okay. Tom Kahigo, you'll be mean tested, after which, if your parents do not wish to pay the determined amount, you can take a loan. The Kombe has checked in heavily and he has repaid his help. Spain have $50 million prize money for the World Cup. That $50 million is the same amount of money lost on the recent ghost workers scandal. 6 billion shillings.
3: Don't get.
1: $6 billion shilling prize money. Don Sabo, the mongrel in the house. Tutafanya mongrel badai. Wacha tumalizia. Atieno Jermaine Jackson, we are 210 constituencies as of the Lancaster Constitution, repealed by 2010 Constitution. Yes. Mm-hmm. Charles Appeal, 5 public universities are technically insolvent. The Treasury is running on loans. Where and how will the government of this Republic of Kenya fund this new directive? Help loan book makes the Bible look like a chapter.
2: Defaulter.
1: H. Matende, we praise Mariam and Felaris for their screen prowess and forget about Eric Aki. I don't know. Let me finish this first.
2: Yes.
1: Allow me to laud his indefatigable spirit as a fixer. His mastery of content is as cool as the other side of the pillow.
2: Agreed.
3: Receive your flowers.
2: Aki atupeangi Eric flowers.
1: You know, this is from today. Mimi atasiwa flowers nini. Sijui.
2: No, occasional flowers. Nanga pia zako occasional. So... ni kama to watch kila mtu ape flowers.
1: Kill
2: yes, Eric, flowers. Absolutely. Yeah. Indefatigable, what? Spirit as a fixer.
3: Yeah.
2: And your mastery of content is as cool as the other side of the pillow. Yeah. Facts. Nini.
1: Charles Kamau, USA is a declining party. I think you meant UDA. And Nams, good morning. In 6 months' time, I'll need to go back to school.
2: In six months' time.
1: Don Sabo, the mongrel in the house is leadership by example. Hence, subversion of the constitution and proponent of immunity and illegality. I think he meant impunity.
3: Mm-hmm.
1: In Malawi, by example, we say mwachitsanzo. Mwachitsanzo.
2: By example.
1: You lead mwachitsanzo.
2: By example.
3: Beautiful.
1: Business Daily pale.
3: Aha. Na nimeangalia po minini iyo jina.
1: Indefatigable.
3: Yes. It's persisting tirelessly.
1: Persisting tirelessly.
3: Yeah.
1: All right. Okay.
3: And someone who has endless energy. Okay, mm-hmm. Business Daily. Very quickly, Citibank seeks to block DCI probe of Kenya CEO. Investigators seek details of a $261 million loan deal, and the US bank gets interim court order halting the MD's grilling. And that story continues on page 2. On matters property, Mogoko's in talks to sell 9 billion waterfront Karen Mall. And that's the family of the late billionaire poultry farmer Nelson Mogoko. They're selling the waterfront Karen Mall in Nairobi in a multi-billion shilling deal, marking a pivot from real estate. Mm-hmm. Ticker headlines, Nairobi County has been locked out of the latest round of 5.7 billion World Bank-funded conditional grants to devolved units after failing to meet reform targets tied to the financing. That's on page 4. Page 5, money sent home by Kenyans living and working abroad recorded its steepest first half decline since the aftermath of the 2008 global financial crisis, reflecting the impact of the geopolitical tensions in the Middle East and a new US tax on outbound money transfers and tighter labor policies in Saudi Arabia. I think we touched on this yesterday. Mm-hmm. On page 6, the number of banks cutting PesaLink fees has nearly doubled to 19 as lenders roll out free transfers of up to 1,000 shillings and a flat charge of 20 shillings on larger transactions to attract retail payment flows. That's on page 6, like I mentioned. On the intelligence section, we have an article by Ndirito Moredi, and today is on why dead cut strategy is bad for Kenya. Politics must go beyond name calling, solve problems, and improve living standards that seem unattainable.
1: You know the dead cut strategy.
2: What's the dead cut strategy?
1: So dead cut strategy, you're at a table, mm-hmm. yeah. and you're discussing something, right? And you're out there now debating with your colleagues at the table.
2: Yeah.
1: And then you notice that you're losing the debate.
2: Okay.
1: What do? You need to distract these people.
2: Uh-huh.
1: You pick a dead cut from under the table and place it on the table. Pah! People now start like, what's that? What's that? It's a cat. It's dead. Oh my God, it's smelling. How did the cat die? Who brought it here? So the whole conversation now focuses on the dead cat.
3: It steers off completely.
2: Wow. Yeah. So Kenya is just one big dead cat strategy. Oh my gosh.
3: You know what? One day I'll try and actively apply that in a random conversation. Just bring a dead cat into it. And on the live section, we of course are still threading on the whole top 40 under 40 and some of the ladies that were featured there on the rules we broke to succeed. High-flying young women on carving their own path.
1: Beautiful. Ooh. Beautiful.
2: And one that we hosted here.
1: Mm.
2: Yes. Jerop Limo.
1: Mm.
2: Okay. Now I have lovely scenes.
1: Lovely. The Daily Nation has on the front page a story that is really, you know, it's not new. And I don't know whether it's about to end. Poison Love Gang on the Run. Deadly trio. Police believe the gang of three could be behind more drink lacing cases. In 5 days, two men were drugged as they sipped their favorite drinks in bars 28 kilometers apart within the Nairobi metropolitan area and robbed of 800,000 shillings. Edgar Mokua, a 53-year-old quantity surveyor, was found dead hours after leaving a club accompanied by a woman. As an investigation into his mystery death got underway, another man reported losing cash after a night out with a woman. The face captured on CCTV was familiar to detectives. There's a suspect here, a screen grab of CCTV footage showing a woman who left a bar in Lavington in the company of Edgar Mokua on the 7th of July. Police believe that she and her two accomplices steal from unsuspecting patrons. And then there's a photo here of the victim, Edgar Mokua, who's a father of two, who had spent time in a bar with a woman police believe spiked his drink on the 7th of July. His body was found in Roysambu on the following day, hours after he sent 300,000 to the mystery woman, now being sought by police. Imagine.
3: Wow. That's
1: so this thing of Pishori babes has been there for a long time and it continues. And the question is, what is this thing and how do they actually access these pills that they use to lace our drinks?
2: Mm-hmm.
1: Right? How tight is our pharmaceutical space that people are able to get this kind of poison?
2: Can I tell you the scary thing?
1: Yeah.
2: It's already scary enough happening, for example, in bars and clubs and entertainment spaces. It's way outside that. It's now gone into calling any sort of person who works like gig-based, right? Or for, you know, whatever it is, calling them for a gig. Oh, you're a director, you're a videographer, you're a photographer, you're this.
1: Mm.
2: Then unakunywa tu, someone offers you water at a glass of water or juice or chai or anything, next thing you know your equipment is gone. Like, how they access this, you're right, is a really big question.
1: I think I've heard of such kind of a someone calls you to their home, come and take photos of me and my family at home. So you come with all your equipment. Kumbe, first of all, it's a rented short-term apartment. And so they rob you and they leave. You wake up, you find yourself in this B&B. Now, the other stories on the front page is Ruto's U-turn on the university model. Teachers saying they're unhappy with the pay increase that was announced by TSC recently. And we are starting serializing a book by Professor Stephen Kiamagetahi, who is a former vice chancellor of the University of Nairobi. He has written a book, Dancing with the Devil.
2: Wow.
1: That's his autobiography. He's actually a very good storyteller, Professor Kema. Very, very good storyteller. Should have you one of these days. Now, there's a story as well on what happened in the case of Albert Ojwang, and it was in court yesterday. It was day two of 3 days of the hearing of this particular case on the murder of Albert Ojwang in court. Justice Diana Kavedza, who's presiding over this trial, yesterday heard from IPOA, and an IPOA investigator who came and was explaining what was happening in the sequence of CCTV footage that they recovered. We had an entire package that we aired on NTV last night, and we want to air it like that, so that because it explains what is happening sort of like blow by blow with what we're seeing on the screen. So let's watch that.
4: Sorry. My lady, I have a 10 years experience as a forensic.
5: Appearing before the court, Joshua Mutua, head of forensics at IPOA, told the court forensic investigators recovered 489 gigabytes of CCTV footage from cameras installed throughout Central Police Station.
4: The CCTV at the Central Police Station was working before it was interfered with.
5: According to IPOA, the CCTV shows officers moving in and out of the OCS office throughout the evening with former OCS Samson Talam, Inspector Samuel Nanga, PC James Muhana, PC Peter Kimani, and Officer Evelyn Kanyiri appearing repeatedly. At 9:23 p.m., Albert Ojwang arrives at the station in a black SUV vehicle accompanied by six men. He is seen talking on his mobile phone before being escorted to the reporting office, where he remains for about 15 minutes. Moments later, PC Muhwana, one of the accused, and PC Kimani join him. Senior Sergeant Stephen Sigei is seen making phone calls before handing his phone to Muhwana, who briefly speaks to someone. The CCTV becomes critical from 10:25 p.m., when Muhwana with an unidentified man who had a goatee beard, Rimandi John Gige, and another man wearing a Maasai shuka are repeatedly captured moving around the cell block, identified as the crime scene. Investigators say the group appears to avoid CCTV cameras while remaining around the cells for several minutes. Between 10:43 p.m. and 10:46 p.m., John Gige and the man in the Maasai shuka, who is still unidentified, are seen moving from the last cell towards the prisoner processing area before Muhwana and others rush back into the same cell. At 10:56 p.m., John Gige emerges from the alleged crime scene with what appears to be blood on one hand while holding a dark cloth in the other. Brian Muriuki is seen carrying what appears to be a belt as Muhwana walks away from the area looking down. At 12:54 a.m., former OCS Samson Talam, Inspector Nganga, and three other officers walk to the crime scene before leaving shortly afterwards. Then at 1:20 a.m., four police officers wearing blue gloves are captured carrying what IPOA describes as a lifeless body, with Samson Talam allegedly leading them. The officers briefly stop at the prisoner holding area before loading the body into a police vehicle, which drives away from Central Police Station. The CCTV footage is now a key pillar of the prosecution's case. The trial resumes Wednesday as the defense prepares to challenge the forensic evidence during cross-examination.
4: And from the sketch, we will safely assume that that is the legend marked C1R.
1: So there it is. I mean, IPOA has presented their case. This is what we see happening. This is where Ojwang is. These people go, these people come out, and then we see a lifeless body getting out. So who do we place at the scene of crime?
3: Very valid question.
2: It's incredibly hard to watch. I don't know. The callousness with which we treat human life sometimes really worries me. I'd like to see justice for Albert Ojwang, for many other Kenyans, and for Albert Ojwang.
1: It's a really, it's the trial continues today, and let us hope that this one, justice actually is served properly and fully. Right? Ili iwe funzo pia, that mkonoa sheria ni mrefu, utakushika. Now, IPOA, if you can actually do this, that means you can do very many others. Yeah, because of the number of times that we're told people have died in police custody, IPOA can therefore take such cases to court and pursue them through the DPP. All right, case continues today. We'll have an update on what happens today, tomorrow. It's coming up to 7 a.m. In the next hour, we talk about forests. So how do we actually make trees valuable for us, not just planting trees and growing trees in forests, but how can I just plant a tree and know where to sell it? Na serikali kuja sema ati we have closed, we have banned logging. Now what shall I do? Nimejaza miti kwa shamba. The Secretary for Forestry joins us next. Keep it here, it's 7 a.m.

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1: Kenya is talking. 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
1: Then I have a friend. Umzi akona kuku kama 200. Do you know those are his support animals? Anafika hapo. Anaziongelesha. He will talk to chicken like you're talking to a person right now. Anaziambia stress zake hata zenye not even a therapist would know. Akimaliza anapiga nuru anarudi Nairobi. Different people have different ways of dealing with the stresses. So leo nataka kuuliza, nini ufanya ndio deal na stress za maisha?
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1: 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Kwani mtu anaweza kuwa na python yake tu pole pole enjoy maisha?
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1: Hajakusumbua, hajakukulia kuku, but we are really fast at castigating each other, calling each other witches and wizards because we have things that we do not understand. 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
4: Which drew widespread condemnation. The attack reignited concerns over the safety of places of worship and civic spaces, with religious leaders warning against the use of violence and intimidation to silence public discourse. The service will also bring together clergy, congregants, and other stakeholders in a call for peace, respect for the rule of law, and the protection of constitutional freedoms. Yeah, imagine investigations into this
5: are still ongoing.
4: Oh, yeah, yeah, yeah.
5: You don't say
4: that file has been opened.
5: Okay.
4: No stone shall be left unturned.
5: Uh-huh. Okay.
4: It shall be thorough.
6: Yeah. Mm.
4: Anybody who was involved in this will face the full force of the law.
6: Wow.
5: Okay.
6: Yeah.
5: Can't
4: you
5: wait.
4: Can rest assured.
6: Mm. Wow.
4: That not under my watch.
6: Okay.
4: Yeah.
6: It's we wait to see.
5: Yeah.
4: No, you rest assured.
6: Yeah.
5: Rest assured.
4: Okay. The issue is rest.
5: Okay. As investigations ongo, health workers are staging protests in Nairobi today. Health workers under the Health Union Caucus are expected to hold peaceful demonstrations in Nairobi today, marching from Green Park to the Ministry of Health, Parliament, and the Council of Governors. Now, the union leaders are expected to present petitions to three institutions, raising concerns over unresolved labor issues affecting healthcare workers across the country. Among the issues likely to be highlighted are delays in implementing collective bargaining agreements, welfare concerns, staffing shortages, delayed promotions, and the need for improved funding of the health sector. The demonstrations as health unions continue, and they come as unions continue to press both the national and county governments to honor previous agreements, warning that unresolved grievances could further disrupt healthcare service delivery if left unaddressed. You know, if you replaced health workers here with teachers or lecturers or clinical officers who are health workers, but you get the drift.
6: Yeah.
5: The grievances remain entirely, almost entirely the same.
6: Mm.
5: We had a CBA, you did not honor it. We had an agreement, you did not honor it.
6: Mm.
5: Funding, da-da-da. It's almost the same across the public sector.
4: Mm.
2: There's someone who said that around election period is, I think it was our conversation with the KP, the doctors, the union of the doctors. Yep. I'm trying to remember their
4: abbreviation.
2: KMPDU, yes. Thank you for that. That this is the best time, by the way, to call for a strike because your issues will be addressed.
5: Quickly.
2: Very quickly.
5: Expeditiously.
4: You will get political promises. Unfortunately, the issues will appear to be addressed, but you'll be getting political promises. Come implementation.
5: The uh-huh. next, in 3 years' time, we signed a CBA. It's not been
4: implemented.
2: It's a continuous cycle.
4: Mm-hmm. Yeah. The thing, though, that they like is that you committed something on paper.
2: Yeah.
4: So we are not negotiating this. We are now negotiating something new. Mm-hmm. You know? Yeah. So let's get into our conversation. It's about agroforestry. What's agroforestry and what exactly do we seek to do? Agroforestry refers to a set of land use practices that deliberately integrate woody perennials such as trees, shrubs, palms, herbs, fruit trees, bamboos, among others, with agricultural crops and all livestock. Yeah. Okay? So, uko na shamba yako, unalima mahindi, mboga, viazi, whatever, na pia uko na miti. Mm-hmm. Miti ya matunda, miti ya kuuza, uko na bamboo, whatever. Mm-hmm. Now, the thing is you can harvest the maize and eat and waruz and sell and eat. What do you do with the trees? Mm-hmm. Okay? Mm-hmm. You don't need anybody's permission to harvest your waruz. Mm-hmm. Do you need anybody's permission to cut a tree? Can you imagine that you do? We want to ask those questions to our Forestry Secretary, George Tarus, who joins us this morning. Good morning, George.
6: Good morning, Latif, and it's a pleasure to be part of this panel this morning.
4: Mm. Asante sana for joining us. George is actually a forestry guy, right? Mm-hmm. Through and through. Amesomea mambo ya forest. Uh-huh. Amefanya kazi ya mambo ya forest. So him and trees.
5: Same was up.
4: George, as we get into the conversation, Phalaris is going to give you the day's quote. Okay. Let's see what you think about it.
2: Mm. Karibu sana, George. Asante. Today's quote is courtesy of a man that was the winner of the 1927 Nobel Prize in Literature. Name is Henry Bergson. The quote reads, mm-hmm. "The consequence of every act is included in the act itself." The consequence of every act is included in the act itself. How does that resonate with you?
6: Wow. Yeah, it is an amazing quote, and I think looking at it from just the way you quoted it, mm-hmm. it is indeed true that the consequences of the act mm-hmm. is included in the act itself, which I think resonates to us in many ways. And basically, that is why as forestry, we partly been able to integrate that in our plants, because the real fact is that Kenya is a low forest cover country that has historically undergone various phases of forest development. The aspiration is for us to be able to be where we should be as espoused in our constitution. And that path, of course, has been characterized by the positives and the negatives. But of course, as we start facing greater challenges of climate change, mm-hmm. the need to act and to act decisively is before us. And that's why if you're able to evaluate what this administration has been able to do, it's really set the foundation for that paradigm shift, looking at the National Forest Policy 2023, looking at the suite of other legislative instruments that have been put in place, we are confident that from the forestry side, we are set to go. And of course, the topic for discussion this morning is just but an example of how we want to really transform. And we feel that in us investing in agroforestry as an intervention in our lands, and most likely the consequences will be positive. Yes.
2: Absolutely. A good place to start this conversation, even before we get to how we can look at trees as an economic engine and just a money generator, let's start with something that is very fresh, which is matters development, conservation, and the rule of law, and what is happening in Imenti. This is not the first time an airstrip has been constructed within a forest. 1.5 kilometers have already been cleared for this. We are going to run a bite from yesterday and then just to get your quick.
4: Actually, the bite is him.
2: You get to listen to yourself.
4: It was him speaking to a journalist last night. When he was asked the question about the airstrip and then about the other developments that are proposed in the forest. Mm-hmm. First, the airstrip and then the others. Listen.
7: We had a fire incident that burnt over 1,000, it was almost 1,200 acres. Mm. Of land within that region. So part of the bigger strategy is to see that that low element area all the way to the northern frontier benefit from that investment so that Kenya Forest Service can be able to land plants where needed to respond to fire incidences. All the national parks, all the conservancies, name them, have such facilities because they are critical infrastructure to protect those resources.
8: They all have airstrips?
7: At least a place where they are able to have those small planes or choppers landing.
9: We have no opposition for development. Lakini, it has to be done wisely. It has to be done without undermining the environment. If Meru need an airstrip, Meru may need an airstrip. But we have a problem with the siting, with the location of the airstrip. So I'm coming here to engage and to discuss how an alternative site can be formed that will not impact our forest and still provide the same service to the people of Meru.
7: No, that is further from the truth, at least that I'm not aware. And if it is in the proposal, then of course it will go through the right procedures of having such facilities to exist in our forests.
8: What do you mean? Wait, we are not building a space lodge in Imenti?
7: I am not aware.
10: Mimi nawauliza nyinyi watu wa Meru, mnasema tujenge state lodge hapa? 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
11: Eti tukitaka state lodge, tukimbie Sagana iko karibu sana. 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
4: That's Isaac Mutuma, the governor of Meru, and before that the president and the executive director of Rhino Arc, during a public participation forum on this issue of, you know, setting up things around the forest. So, George, earlier we see you also and hear you when you were asked by our reporter about the two developments in the forest. So let's start with the airstrip. Mm-hmm. Is it true or not that there are plans to establish an airstrip within Meru Forest?
6: Yeah, it is true. There are plans to establish an airstrip within Meru Forest. And like I said earlier, based on the latest scientific information we have in our custody, it is expected that the fire incidences in Kenya are about to increase to a level that if we are not strategic in terms of its management, we will lose the very resource that we are all yearning to protect for posterity. I say this because last year alone, or the other year, we experienced a unique phenomenon in that lower eastern part of Kenya, where close to 1,000 acres were lost through wildfire. And part of the wider government response is now enhancing our infrastructure to be able to respond to such calamities. If you were to visit our forest now, you would realize that we've been able to install infrastructure that are able to detect and communicate effectively incidences of fire outbreak. There are masts mounted with cameras now that are able to really pick incidences of fires. Part of what is required, therefore, is the support in the event that fire happens. What is immediately required? You need a facility to be able to mobilize action, and part of that now, therefore, is the proposed airstrip in Lower Imenti, basically to look at that part of the country.
4: Okay.
6: And interestingly, is that of course that is a transitional zone where we are now moving into the more arid and the more drier parts of Kenya. Mm. So it is a strategic investment from purely a forestry angle.
4: Well, as a forester,
6: yeah.
4: Does it justify the acreage that's going to lose tree cover to establish this particular one? If you look at everything else, lose tree cover to establish this particular one. If you look at everything else that you're saying.
6: Of course, before any other

0: So I'm aware that that environmental impact assessment was undertaken. Of course, now NEMA, in its own wisdom, should be able to guide what needs to happen. But overall, having said that, I think as much as it's a matter of national interest, I think also we try to put a little bit of some activism into it, because Christian is my great friend. I've interacted with him and of course worked with him in doing quite a number of forestry activities. And if you are to be very honest to ourselves, you will realize even the conservancies privately run around that area at least have such facilities. Our national parks, if you are to do a scout check, you will realize that such infrastructure are part and parcel of a better managed natural assets.
1: Okay.
0: Yeah.
1: I know that the acreage is probably massive when it comes to forest cover around Meru, but you've mentioned that, yes, there are privately owned conservancies around that do have airstrips, which is the case all around the country. Which ones would be the closest? And why not just work on a collaboration with, you know, these privately run spaces and share their resources like airstrips, as opposed to starting afresh somewhere in Imenti Forest?
0: Thank you, and I think it's a pertinent question. It is, of course, an issue we put into consideration, because such infrastructure also come with costs, and you realize that to land a plane, for instance, in whether private or publicly run airstrip, you need to pay. So sometimes, instead of going that route while you have the asset yourself, why not invest for posterity and save those costs that you need to be paying in terms of landing cost and other related fees that comes with it.
1: Okay. We'll talk about maybe the economics of one versus the other. But the other question was, this airstrip, does it fall under the law allowing waymans? Is that the word?
2: Easements.
1: Yes, and way leaves. I think that's the word I was looking for. Within forests, or is this a separate infrastructure project that requires some different sort of approval?
0: Basically, it's an investment by Kenya Forest Service as an institution to be able to enhance its capacity to respond to fire. The one you mentioned of is partly what allows existence of infrastructure for purposes of various other uses, majorly public utilization, sometimes private interests. So, and it is provided there in law, in the details of what you need to do, the procedure of accessing it. So basically, this one is part of the wider forest management. So it may not necessarily be strictly implemented based on the provisions of that section of law. But however, it is required to meet the wider environmental threshold. Because MCA, if you are to read that it clearly, articulates that there are certain projects that you must be able to subject it to an environmental impact assessment, whether in private or public. And the cases and examples are many. You cannot build a petrol station, even if it's private, without subjecting it to environmental impact assessment. You cannot do major road infrastructure. You cannot do major housing infrastructure, minus running it through by environmental threshold. So it's the case now for what KFS is undertaking in alignment for purposes of that infrastructure.
1: Okay, so it's above the threshold for calling it an easement?
0: Yes. Because it's an internal infrastructure. The same case, KFS, for instance, would be putting up rangers' houses or offices for purposes of their own internal use.
3: And in this case, because just listening to your clip, you say you have no information on the state lodge and the amenities to be built around it. That's the golf course.
0: Yes, like I rightly said, of course, I know it's a discussion that is ongoing. Public participation commenced. Unfortunately or fortunately, now it's a subject to be arbitrated by the courts. We are expecting that the court should be able to give us a way forward, hopefully by the end of this month. And there, of course, we should be able to know now what are the next steps. But the way the head of state has said, of course, it's an infrastructure that is also important for the people of Meru.

0: and so I would want to leave it at that point.
1: So you are aware.
2: So you are aware.
1: Yeah, you are aware.
0: Of by the time when that conversation was happening, I wasn't aware.
2: So, but as we're having this conversation
0: as
2: right
0: now,
2: I'm
0: aware
2: that this is to be built within the forest.
0: I cannot confirm whether it is within the forest or not because it's a subject of public participation. So of course the public should be able to inform us where that should be, and of course the other actors within government should be able also to be part and parcel of that.
3: No, Tarus.
0: But more importantly, of course, I'm aware that it is a proposal. Yeah.
3: Okay. When Kenya Forest Service is conducting public participation on this matter, where we've seen people who have come out, you know, civil society actors, residents of Meru and others, what was the proposal that KFS was presenting? What was the KFS asking the people to comment on? Airstrip, State Lodge,
1: golf course, all of them.
3: Are you saying you were not aware of that the Kenya Forest Service was conducting a public participation exercise?
0: No, the question that you asked me was not about Kenya Forest Service conducting a
3: so public participation. So let's go step by step.
0: Yeah.
3: Were you aware that Kenya Forest Service was conducting
0: this
3: public participation?
0: Yes.
3: For what?
0: Number one, for the road infrastructure. Number two, for State Lodge. Yes, those are the ones that I'm aware.
3: And the only reason why Kenya Forest Service would be asking people to comment about a State Lodge is because it's within their jurisdiction.
0: Yes.
3: Which is forest.
0: Yes.
3: So you're aware that there's a proposal to build a State Lodge within the forest?
0: Yes, if that is the logic, yes.
3: Okay.
0: Yeah.
3: So then, as far as you are aware, what is the justification for hiving off part of a forest to build a State Lodge?
0: Forest resources exist, and if you are to look at it, the way we want to manage it is also, apart from the environmental benefits, is for the social economic development of any nation, and specifically that's our vision in Kenya. And therefore, at one point in time, they would provide assets for purposes of the social economic development of this country. So those proposals, as they are part of the bigger blueprint for Kenya's development, which I believe if it's cleared by the public, then it should be able to progress. But I think you should also be able to look into that question in a more wider context. We have been very deliberate to increase our tree cover. We have targeted to do 10.6 million hectares of our degraded lands and trees. It is expected that the results would be increased forest cover. It is expected that the result is increased other benefits that comes out of that. So from a management perspective, and there are examples all over the world, there is a conversation called ecological stroke environmental trade-offs, that at one point it's possible to give in to a critical infrastructure in a certain portion of a forest or a natural asset and be able to compensate that by doubling or even tripling the loss of what happened in another part of Kenya. And that is the wider context in which I would want us to approach, this conversation.
3: Fair enough. It's 29 minutes after 7. We want to take a quick break. But even as we take this break, Tarus, you can therefore understand the concern being raised. That on the one hand, we're saying, let's increase our forest cover. Let's double up our efforts on this. And then we're actually going into a forest to hive off some land to remove trees.
1: And then
3: we haven't done one.
1: Then we'll undo that damage
3: by
1: doubling or tripling somewhere else when it could have just as easily been avoided.
3: Yeah.
1: Let's take a short break. And we can respond to that.
4: This is the Song of the Hour, sponsored by Juicy Food. Keep it juicy and let's buy.

That right there was the song of the hour, courtesy of Juicy Fruit, keeping the energy alive and the vibes moving. Juicy Fruit, make it a juicy moment.

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1: Remember that you're seated with Christ in heavenly places. That is your place of operation. Set your mind on things that are eternal, things that are greater. It begins by you setting your mind on things that are above.
0: Wake up blessed. Walk in favor.
1: A child of God, I pray that you're going to walk in alignment with the Lord as He is putting you together, you know, putting you on the right path. Would you stay aligned today with the very will of God?
0: Praise Break with Barbara Koinange brings you soul-stirring gospel, devotionals, and divine vibes every weekday morning from 4 a.m. to 6 a.m. Nation FM, your voice, your vibe.
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3: For forestry in the country. And George, you are, as we're going to the break, we're saying, you know, you can... You are a forester yourself. I mean, you and forests are one and the same thing. There's a now policy, and also the policy that you've just recently launched is looking at agroforestry. How do we encourage farmers to embrace forestry within the ecosystem? How do we encourage that to happen? Huku hayo ya kijiri. Now, there's this other concern. Mm-hmm. We are saying, let's expand our forests, but there's also encroachment into our forests. Mm-hmm. There's this case of Imenti. The cases of all the other forests. We had a story about the Ngong forest that has over time been eroded. Mm. There are cases of other forests that have been eroded. Are you seeing that from a forester's perspective as a genuine point of concern?
4: Thank you very much for that question. And I think I want to say that it is not true.
3: What's not true?
4: That is not true that we are losing our forests.
3: Okay.
4: In fact, if you are to look at the FAO statistics 2025, we are the only country in the region that has its forest cover on the increase. And I said that it is good when we have this discussion from a more holistic national perspective. Mm-hmm. That yes, the investments within the national restoration strategy, the 15 billion trees, is already bearing fruits. Mm-hmm. And if you even to do a very quick search, Google Earth Engine, you should be able to see that Kenya is now turning green. That being the case, of course, there are also strategic investment that needs to be undertaken. And the example you cited are part and a few examples that are happening. But if you are to look at the wider context, mm-hmm. there is every other effort to ensure that we increase our forest cover. There is every other forest that every other effort to ensure that we protect the integrity of our national public forest. And why am I convinced that there are efforts? Number one, the capacity of Kenya Forest Service has drastically been improved in terms of human and infrastructural support over the last 3 years. We saw the biggest recruitment by government for Kenya Forest Service rangers to be able to patrol and, of course, be able to manage any illegalities in our forest. We are also investing heavily in resolving, of course, quite a number of other historical issues so that we have a clarity in our boundaries. And that would be followed again by fencing so that once and for all, we are able to protect the existing forest from being lost. Mm. Apart from now addressing the underlying drivers, because people go to forest to get certain benefits. They are going there for purposes of wood, water, and many others. Mm-hmm. So what we are saying is we need to be able to have the same services mm-hmm. being available at household levels. Mm-hmm. And that's why you see our clarion call for agroforestry, mm-hmm. our granule call for commercial forestry. And out of that, now we should be able to enable our citizens to access those services within their homesteads. And the details of how we want to do that is through the National Agroforestry Strategy 2025-2035. Mm-hmm. And in it is a deliberate decision by government to ensure that farmers are able to access high-value tree species within the homesteads and ultimately be able to have what we call pesa mfukoni. Mm-hmm. And pesa mfukoni in this case is ensuring that we promote high-value crops. Avocado, for instance, has taken root as a very serious agroforestry species in high-potential areas, and the economics around it can speak for itself. Secondly, we have now been able to pick cacao or cocoa as the next other potential high-value crop tree to be promoted. It was recently launched, and it is a crop that now we would again be putting a lot of investment in its adoption and scaling up. And we expect to deliver a lot of economic benefits to our Niger. Mm. Those are, of course, examples of high-value trees that can be grown in one's farm in the high-potential areas. Mm-hmm. The arid and semi-arid areas, because we also need to intervene for a
5: moment. If we go to the arid and semi-arid, for a layman, just explain. So agroforestry is essentially growing trees for commercial purpose?
4: Not really. Uh-huh. It's growing trees within your normal farm use. Mm-hmm.
6: So alongside whatever it is?
4: Alongside whatever you're doing. Okay. Whether you are, when you're doing, you're keeping rearing animals, we encourage you to have a tree as part of rearing of those animals.
5: Okay.
4: And there are trees that are able to be beneficial to you as a farmer if you're interested in rearing animals. Mm-hmm. There are also farmers who are majorly crop producers. They want to grow maize, they want to grow other things in their farm that may not necessarily be trees. So we are telling them, yes, as much as you would continue growing your wheat, maize, potatoes, you can be able to do the same with a tree as part of the equations. Mm-hmm. So that is that is the matrix.
5: Okay.
4: At your household, if you also want to use your farm for purposes of an hospitality facility, just for you to see open space and feel good, we can encourage you also to do a crop as part of it. Mm-hmm. So that's why I say that while we are doing what you're doing, we would be proposing this specific high-value crop trees because they mean very well in terms of the economic returns.
6: Mm. I'm just wondering two things here.
4: Yes.
6: And you mentioned high-potential areas.
4: Yes.
6: Maybe you could give us an indicator of what those areas are. And second, a smallholder farmer who only has about an acre, who's looking at maximum output from that farm, getting them to come on board and, you know, plant trees where maybe the commercial aspect of, you know, how much it is they would be able to get and how fast is something that they have to weigh.
4: Yeah, so thank you very much. When I talked of high potential areas, I meant areas that are able to receive high or between moderate to high rainfalls, which is majorly the agroecological zone 2-3 up to 4. So majorly the areas with high rainfall. But I was also giving the examples of areas that are marginally drier.
5: Yeah.
4: And we said now for those areas...
5: Sorry to interrupt again.
4: Yes.
5: You know, I think sometimes we assume that we know which are these area 2, 3, 4. I can guess. I can guess it's the Rift Valley, the Highlands, Central, Eastern, parts of Eastern, but I cannot tell you for sure that I know area 2, 3, 4. Might as well be area
6: 2 something.
5: That's right. Yeah. Yeah.
4: Thank you very much. And I think sorry for that. No, assumption that you are aware of. Oh, I meant the major food producing counties. Mm-hmm. We are having the Rift Valley, the Centrals, Western Kenya that have very good rainfall and very good soils.
5: Mm-hmm.
4: So those are the areas now we are proposing that apart from the traditional tea, coffee, we are now saying also consider avocado, consider cocoa, as part of the premium crops you can be able to grow and never go wrong. Because we did an analytics between maize, potatoes, tea, coffee, and cocoa. Mm-hmm. And the studies show that cocoa has higher potential than all of that. Mm-hmm. Of course, we are not saying that we would want all of a sudden to replace the already traditional crops, but it could be part of what you need to introduce in your farm through the normal farm designs that farmers know better. Then, of course, if you may allow me, I go now to, the arid and semi-arid areas. Mm-hmm. We note that in this country, we consume, especially our Muslim brothers, consume dates as part of their religious, nutritional aspects. Mm-hmm. And you would be shocked that majorly all those are imports, either from Egypt all the way to Israel. And we mapped and realized that there are certain counties that have very high potential. Mm-hmm. Talk of Garissa, all the way to Tana River, and the marginally and the marginal counties in terms of the rainfall availability. So we are now putting that as a flagship species for mass production and adoption by those communities. Secondly, also is a species called sandalwood, which is a very important tree that is also able to do well in those marginal counties. So for purposes of balance, those are, and of course you would also realize that we're importing a lot of oil or palm oil. So we'd also be looking at the promotion of palm oil so that we don't also mix ourselves. We are saying first we dedicate and ensure that cocoa takes off, but the others are also lined up for purposes of scaling up. But of course, to still really support the marginal counties, there are almost three or four regulations that are undergoing development. One of them is on gum and resins. Gums are products that are naturally available in trees, especially in those regions, that has huge economic potential, but its trade has not been well coordinated and organized. So the regulation is now to be able to support real commercialization and value for investment in those areas. Next other one, of course, I know is the issue of charcoal, which is a topical subject, is a topical product, but the reality is that it is an economic engine for those counties. And the last studies that was done has actually documented the potential. If it's well done and well coordinated, it's able to really transform those rural livelihoods. So those are part of the now the support legislations that we are rearing to ensure that they are publicly available to support the marginal counties as we push the high potential ones to even greater heights.
5: I mean, we can see the economic value here, to be quite honest, and dates, sandalwood, gums, raisin, all of that, and then the cacao and avocado, very clear from a forestry perspective. I'll go back a little bit. What would be the economic incentive for having a state lodge in Imenti Forest?
4: Yeah, I think...
5: this one is very clear. Dates, raisins, cacao, avocado, whams. Yeah, state lodge, not so much. Golf course.
4: Yeah, I think it is a subject that is still ongoing. I wouldn't want to go into a lot of details around it. So allow us to stick to this other part of the agenda.
6: Okay.
7: Tarus is late. You'll not catch me on this one.
8: Nothing.
5: There's none. You know.
8: Okay, so let's speak to you as a conservator of forest, George.
4: Yes.
8: All right?
4: Yes.
8: And you really sound completely convinced that if we all looked at, as I'm farming, I can put trees, or I can look at what would give me more commercial value here. I can go into avocado farming, into cocoa farming, into palm farming, into whatever. You know, you can see the value that would bring to our tree cover and to our, you know, environment and ecosystem. You can see the value of that. Do you get concerned if people now stopped doing that, if people started cutting down their avocado farm trees, mm-hmm. would you be concerned?
4: Definitely. Okay. Would you get concerned
8: if people did not take up this, you know, growing of dates in the arid and semi-arid areas where you can clearly see this would help the environment, it would help the farmer. Mm. There would be value.
4: Definitely, I would be concerned. Okay. As a policymaker, yes, I would be concerned.
8: Would you get concerned if you were driving around Ngong Forest and you found that they have cut down some trees at 5 acres and apparently they want to put up a hotel?
4: I would have to find out why that is being done. Mm. Because, like I said, forestry is also managed from a wider context. And apart from economics, which is one of the reasons why we are managing our forest resources, there is also recreational. There are also environmental benefits that are meant to be derived out of that. So that's how we manage our forest. And okay. that's why in our forests, you would also realize there are belts that are dedicated for industrial purposes.
8: You're doing two things here, George.
4: There is also...
8: On the one hand,
4: yes.
8: if a community has established a forest and they suddenly decide, you know what, these trees are not making sense for us, let's put more houses, you'd be concerned that they're starting to cut trees. First reaction is concern. Mm. But first reaction in a public forest is establish why.
5: Let's figure out why. Yeah.
4: No, I didn't say that let's
8: would
4: figure out
8: why. Would you be concerned?
4: Why. Because, you know, by the time that facility is coming up in a public forest, it must have been able to meet all the thresholds of its existence there. Mm.
8: And like that's why I'm saying that, because it will start from your office. As a secretary for forestry, it'll come to your office before it even comes to us as a public. Mm-hmm. It'll come to your office that, you know what, secretary, there's this idea to do this and the other, and that would mean that we give up some 5 acres, 10 acres, 15 acres of our forest, right? Mm-hmm. Where if that proposal is brought to you, is your first reaction, okay, explain to me why? Or your first reaction, instinctively, as a forester, be like, why cut the trees? Mm-hmm. Are you telling me there's nowhere else we could do this? Mm-hmm. Is that not your... Am I assuming that this is who you are?
4: Of course, from where I'm seated as a forester, my desire and passion is to see more trees and to see more forest standing. Mm. But I wouldn't again be opaque to the fact that we need to balance that versus the wider trajectory Kenya wants to take. Mm. Because in reality, we are saying we want to be in the first world. Mm-hmm. We want to go to Singapore. And going to Singapore requires that we have certain elements, right? Mm-hmm. And looking at even the next phase of the planning that is supposed to take us to 2060, environment is the foundation for the others to thrive. Mm. Of course, that concern would, of course, be the first thing I would have. And by the time that is approved, of course, it must have gone through the rigors and many other analytics to see that.
8: So you'll raise the threshold. For you, you'll be, as the Secretary for Forestry, I'm raising the threshold. You must completely justify to me why we are cutting trees to put up this infrastructure, right?
4: Yes.
8: Now imagine that infrastructure is a golf course.
4: If it has been able to meet, yes.
8: What do you need to meet?
5: I was about to be
8: convinced. Yeah, what do I need to do to convince you that I need to cut 20 acres?
5: Also, hi Siri. Hi Siri. How many state lodges does Singapore have?
8: What's that a state lodge called? Golf course.
5: How many golf courses?
4: As far as I'm aware, and you know, it's not wrong to have a proposal. It's never been wrong to have a proposal. It's never been wrong to have an idea. Of course, where sometimes it's good to discuss facts. Is there a golf course in the forest as we speak now?
8: No.
6: No.
4: So?
8: Is there
4: so that's why I'm saying there could be proposals. Mm-hmm. But by the time it's being established, it must really convince any other person that it is really desired.
8: As a Secretary for Forestry,
4: that is really desired.
8: What do I need to do to convince you?
4: Number one, it is very clear as per the existing Forest Conservation and Management Act, what facilities qualify. It must be able to serve the public and many others around that. Secondly, also, there are critical infrastructure that needs to be in existence in forests. Mm-hmm. But again, the way I say it, the role of forest, apart from being a purely conservation agenda, has also an economic agenda in it. Mm. These resources also can be used to turn around our economy.
5: Which goes back to my earlier question, what would be the economic incentive of having a state lodge or a golf course? Let's even leave the golf course. Mm. And actually, let's not, because you are the Secretary of Forests. So to the best of your knowledge, is there a proposal to have a golf course in Imenti Forest, one? And then two, what would be the economic benefit of these things to the people of Imenti and to the nation?
4: Of course, I think we must be able to dissect how forestry is managed in Kenya. Mm-hmm. The administration, the day-to-day administration of forests in Kenya for purposes of public, mm-hmm. as per the law, is Kenya Forest Service. Mm-hmm. Secondly, through the amendment of the Forest Conservation and Management mm-hmm. Act, mm-hmm. we've been also able to create an office of director forest regulation or directorate of forest regulations. Mm-hmm. And this directorate of forest regulation would be within the ministry, mm-hmm. be able to answer all these questions. And number one, set standards.
5: I won't let that one go. Let me tell you why. If you know that there's public participation if you can answer whether KFS conducted public participation about a state lodge and an airstrip, mm-hmm. then if there's rumors milling around that there's also a golf course, mm-hmm. you know that it's either part or not. Mm. It can't now go to the directorate.
4: But you see, now you know sometimes in government we don't deal with rumors.
6: Mm. Yeah. Let me bring in the George. The public participation that was held about 2 weeks ago in regard to this was not, it didn't paint a very good picture because of the events that took place. There was someone that works within the conservation space that had collected signatures and was going to present them, and goons ended up in that situation. And, that's a piece that is available in terms of how you train in the media. But you can clearly see the community is opposed to it. And the curiosity that we have sitting on this side is whether there's any objection that is coming in from KFS or from the ministries in terms of opposing this. And not saying that, it's been cleared from our quarters, and therefore the only thing we're waiting for right now is public participation. There has to be an element of people who sit within your structures that look at this and say, it does not benefit the community and it's not what is needed.
4: Thank you very much. Like you said, of course, I also saw those funny clips and funny situations in the media. The fortunate part is that issue now is in courts. The courts should be able now to dissect all the facts and be able to guide us on what we need to do. We expect the court would be able to issue its decision on July 30th, which is next week. So I would say that we defer that issue up to when the courts would have directed, because they are able to look at the merits and the demerits of every other thing.
6: 30th July.
4: Okay.
5: This is on the matter of the forest.
6: Okay. Well, these fixers who've checked in, just weighing their opinion on the same, let me just read like two or three comments. We have Freedom Babu, who's saying the effects of cutting down trees in Kunga are already felt when the trees were cleared. For sure, ground Nari area used to get a lot of rain today. The crops are drying due to lack of rain. Use Mitongo, that's in Meru, yeah? Mm. Yeah. Then we have Njanga Njogu, who says, well, how do we trust our forest with someone who said rain doesn't come from trees? We've seen invasion in Ngong, Karura, and now Imenti. Hmm. We also have Njanga Njogu, who said, in matters of afforestation, I feel sorry for this regime, same WhatsApp group with Trump agenda. High appetite in deforestation, but when they hear carbon credits and COP conferences, they are conservatives. And so many more comments that are coming in regard to this conversation.
8: Yeah. I think as we look at the balancing of these issues, there's the whole issue of creating awareness, you know, and sensitizing people, because one does not negate the other.
4: Yeah.
8: I think it's very clear that, you know, forestry in all our homes and all our would benefit all of us as a, you know, environmentally and privately, commercially. So embracing agroforestry is something that, you know, it's a gospel that everyone can preach.
3: We have our environment desk here that does that all the time with very many shows, Earthwise Mutani mm-hmm. and Earthwise and others. And so it's a good thing to actually see and roll out. We will be checking in with you as you start rolling out this policy on how far you're going to engage communities, how far you're going to actually sell the idea to the communities, and the support that you need to give them. You can't just go and tell people, you know what, guys, you can plant dates. They're very good. And dates are very good for no, you have to go further and support them in actually establishing that and linking them up with markets. But George, we'll invite you again. George Jarus is the Secretary of Forestry. He's been our guest talking about agroforestry and the need for us just to look at forests as a means of our own livelihood. Mm-hmm. In the next hour, we talk about lawyers. They are not going to court today. Why? Their president will be with us shortly. Good morning.

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1: Marking the start of the next national budget cycle, the event will be presided over by National Treasury CS John Mbadi, alongside senior treasury officials and the chairperson of the National Assembly Budget and Appropriations Committee. The launch also kicks off public participation in the budget-making process, with the Treasury inviting citizens, businesses, and stakeholders to contribute proposals that will shape government spending priorities in line with the Constitution and the Public Finance Management Act.
2: Okay.
1: To answer process.
3: Okay.
4: Imagine, no sooner
1: had we
4: finished.
2: At all, put that agenda to bed. Mm-hmm. Just on to the next one.
4: Start the next one.
2: Mm. Okay. Our last news fix for the hour now. Charles Owino has been appointed government spokesperson. Former police spokesperson Charles Owino has been appointed the new government spokesperson in the latest changes announced by President William Ruto through Executive Office of the President. Now, Owino moves from his role as acting head of government communications in the Ministry of Information, Communications and the Digital Economy, and will now serve as government's chief public communication official. He replaces Isaac Maura, who has been redesignated to head the newly created Office of Diversity, Inclusion and Disability Rights in the Executive Office of the President. The appointments are part of a wider executive reshuffle that also includes nominations to constitutional commissions and other public offices as President Ruto continues reorganizing key government institutions.
1: Mm-hmm.
2: Right.
1: There's a number of things that happened yesterday.
4: Number of appointments and nominations. Yeah, nominations. So I think Owino has been a spokesperson for a while. You guys interviewed him.
1: Yes.
4: On Maandamano Day.
1: Mm. Yes.
4: Right? Mm-hmm.
1: That's on June 25th.
4: Mm-hmm. Mm-hmm. Did he speak like a spokesperson?
1: Yes.
2: He did, actually.
1: He did.
2: Do you know what was odd?
4: If you place him into the office.
2: No, even beforehand, because I was like, okay, in my head I was like, you can't speak as a spokesperson because you're not currently there. Mm. But as the interview started, he immediately spoke as government spokesperson. And I said, okay, let's go with that. Mm-hmm. I mean, he knew something we didn't at the time, clearly.
4: He was acting head of communications of the ministry.
2: He was acting head of... But he spoke like... I don't know how to explain.
1: The thing with Charles Owino has been this. He's been very consistent. Mm-hmm. From police spokesperson to the current docket that he's held up until this nomination or appointment, he's been very consistent. Yeah. I'll give him that. Mm-hmm. It is. He's never spoken from both sides of the mouth. Mm-hmm. If you're to hold him to something, is that he's always maintained a continuous thread on how he views the state, its operations, and everything else.
4: You know, Charles Owino, if you met Charles Owino, the spokesperson for hell, he'd actually tell you, you know, hellfire is not so hot. It's just like candle fire.
2: Facts.
4: Yeah. I mean, have you been to hell yourself?
2: Yeah.
4: I can tell you for sure that the fire in hell is just like candle fire.
1: Kidogo too.
4: Yeah. Don't listen to rumor mongering and people who innuendo from out there. Stick to the facts. And I can tell you for a fact.
1: But
4: you
1: also,
4: can't push back on that.
1: Sometimes also don't let facts get in the way of a good story.
4: Yes.
1: Because we were holding him to facts and the man was like, listen, I don't know what you're looking at.
2: And you just go back to... Anyway, if you want to see some entertainment, just search Charles Owino Fixing the Nation. Enjoy. Yeah.
4: Let's get into our conversation for this hour. And today, Wednesday, the 22nd or the 22th of July, lawyers are boycotting courts. Do you have a matter that's to appear before court? Maybe the last time you had appeared before court, there was an adjournment and then there was a new date set. And that date was 22nd July.
2: Mm-hmm.
4: It has to come today. Imagine, it'll be adjourned again.
1: Hey.
4: Imagine. You were arrested yesterday. You are to be presented in court today. What happens? courts will be open.
1: Yeah.
4: Or you... Anyway, the president of the Law Society of Kenya is our guest and we want to have this conversation with him. Charles Kanjama, good morning.
5: Good morning, Latif. Good morning, the NTV team. Good morning, viewers.
4: Asante for joining us. You know the drill, Phalaris starts you off with the day's quote.
1: Mm-hmm. Karibu sana. Today's quote is courtesy of Henry Bergson. He was French philosopher and winner of the 1927 Nobel Prize in Literature. The quote reads, "The consequence of every act is included in the act itself." How does that speak to you?
5: I think it's a really powerful philosophical statement. It's about the fact that every act has a certain value, not just because of what eventually occurs, but because of the action itself. So the consequences are already implicit. They can be anticipated. And when you engage in an act as a human being, you are expected to foresee the reasonable consequences of your action. You should not express shock when the action occurs. When we are dealing with young men and women, we tell them, if it's a young girl, don't get shocked that you got pregnant. If you're engaging in sexual activity, it's a natural consequence. Don't get shocked that maybe you contracted HIV. Don't get shocked if you are engaged in corruption that you are caught one day. It is what is actually meant to happen. So basically we are telling human beings, have some measure of foresight and circumspection to anticipate what is likely to happen, because that is necessary when you are evaluating the rightness, the wrongness, the appropriateness of any action that you undertake.
4: Very well put. On Friday, you chaired the council meeting. And thereafter, you came out and read a statement on behalf of the council, raising several concerns about, you know, what's going on in the judiciary. I think we're looking at that statement. There are 10 issues that you talk about. And then what the resolution of the council was. Among them is the court boycott. And you said that there shall be two levels of boycotts.
2: Right.
4: General court boycott and targeted court boycott. Mm-hmm. The society shall undertake a nationwide boycott of court proceedings on Wednesday, 22nd July, intended to emphasize the seriousness of the concerns raised by members and to call for meaningful institutional interventions that will restore confidence in the administration of justice. And then the society shall also undertake targeted physical boycotts of courts presided over by judges and judicial officers who have obtained court orders stopping or otherwise preventing the Judicial Service Commission or the EACC from exercising their constitutional mandate of investigating or processing complaints or allegations of corruption or misconduct against the judges or judicial officers. Today is the day.
5: For the general court boycott, it's happening in all courts across the country where lawyers are present. This is a boycott by lawyers. And the reason the lawyers are boycotting is because they are exercising their fundamental rights and freedoms in the Constitution, found in Article 37 and Article 41. Article 37 of the Constitution is the one on protest. It allows lawyers to assemble, to demonstrate, to picket, and to present petitions. So lawyers will be picketing, will be engaging the courts and telling them that we want our matters adjourned. And Article 41 is on employee rights or worker rights. And it says workers have a right to do various things, including to withdraw services. So lawyers are withdrawing services today. Because lawyers are essential service providers, we are like doctors. We can't withdraw services indefinitely or for a very long period of time. So we have to balance between the needs of the people we serve and also what you are trying to achieve. And that is why the general court boycott for now is a one-day court boycott. We did not plan a one-month court boycott. We didn't plan a one-week court boycott. It doesn't mean we cannot do that one in future.
2: Right.
5: But for now, we felt a one-day court boycott is enough. And the inconvenience to be borne by the litigants is proportionate to the measures we are trying to achieve. When 2 weeks ago lawyers went to the streets, and when Kenyans go to the streets, traffic is inconvenienced. When people demonstrate, sometimes businesses are inconvenienced. But that inconvenience, so long as it's proportionate to the freedom to protest or assemble or present petitions, is okay. In fact, it is only states that are very non-democratic that prohibit exercise of civil and political rights because of saying you will inconvenience somebody. But we are essential service providers. We are responsible citizens. What we are doing is for the sake of all Kenyans who are interested in justice to be efficient. So we've decided to do a limited one day general court boycott, lawyers are not attending court, and when we attend court, because there are some exceptional cases we've given, they're attending court to adjourn matters and not to proceed with the hearings.
2: What are the exceptions?
5: So you may find that a case had been fixed for today and their interim orders, preserving a status quo. So the interim orders need to be extended. So you are not dealing with the actual hearing, but you are just saying, as you adjourn, let's extend interim orders. In criminal matters, under Article 49 of the Constitution, anyone who's arrested has to be presented in court within 24 hours.
2: Yes.
5: So there are people who've been presented in court maybe for plea taking. The lawyers will determine whether they will appear for the plea taking or they will leave them to engage the court on their own. So those are, you could say, the special exceptional cases where lawyers will attend court. All other matters, we are asking the courts to adjourn and to respect our rights under Article 37 and 41 to engage in some form of picketing, to engage in some form of presenting petitions, and to withdraw services for one day. And what we are seeking to achieve is what we believe every judge who has taken the oath of office and judicial officer should also be seeking, to have a clean, efficient judiciary, and to remove all the internal and external obstacles to accountability or independence of the bench.
2: Okay. Just to be clear, even in the case of these exceptions, it is still at the judgment of the advocate, I guess, at the...
4: Discretion.
2: Discretion of the advocate, whether or not they go to court today.
5: Yes, yes. Those advocates who feel they cannot go to court today and they want to have a total and full boycott, the Law Society of Kenya is supporting their right for total and full boycott, and we are asking all judges or judicial officers to take notice, because we had already given notice to the judiciary, and adjourn matters where counsel are not present.
1: You've spoken to, these are general court boycott. Let's switch to the specific court boycotts and specific judges that the LSK is naming and saying that advocates should not present their matters to these courts. Has the LSK provided this list?
5: Yes, we provided the list on Monday, and I was hoping that you'd have the list. It's been shared quite a bit on social media. That list that we provided on Monday includes the court case where that judge or judicial officer has gone to court to seek orders and has successfully obtained orders stopping a Judicial Service Commission or Ethics Anti-Corruption Commission, because these are the accountability organs. In fact, they're constitutional commissions to secure external accountability of the judiciary. And what we are saying is that if anyone is serious about fighting corruption, fighting administrative malaise, then you must facilitate these institutions. Even the Commission on Administrative Justice has a role to play. So we did come up with a list, and one of the things that is an important feature of the list is that six of the seven judges of the Supreme Court are on that list. The only members of the Supreme Court that are not on that list is one judge, because there are seven, and the registrar of the court. And even in our statement of Friday, we did indicate that unfortunately, because they fall within the definition of the judges who are obstructing accountability, we are asking our members, therefore, not to appear before the Supreme Court unless it is before the registrar until those orders are set aside. The Supreme Court is the apex court, so whatever the Supreme Court does, judges do, becomes an example to the other courts. And that is why, unfortunately, we've had also to target the Supreme Court in our specific boycott. We hope that the judges will take counsel, and because they are the active litigants in courts of their fellow judges, take counsel and make the appropriate decisions, because we think the time is now for the judiciary to be fully accountable. Mm-hmm. It's not only the judiciary that has accountability process problems. In fact, most institutions do. Even us as lawyers, we have our own accountability challenges. But we are saying, let's start with the judiciary because they are the last recourse for Kenyans when rights are violated. And then the judiciary will have the strength and the power to work with us in pursuing accountability for all other institutions in Kenya. Pursuing accountability for all other institutions in Kenya.
4: Just to be clear, Charles, what do the lawyers...

0: tribunal is formed, then
1: go,
0: that's
1: go
0: when
1: farm, and then we'll get back to you after, after the process.
2: It's a good question. In fact, it's a very good question. It's a question that judges have dealt with repeatedly in all other matters except the ones that involve themselves. They've been very consistent. There are decisions from the Supreme Court, Court of Appeal, High Court, even in the Rigathi Gachagua case, which was very popular in the public mindset. The same thing happened. You go to court, employees go to court, they want to stop disciplinary process. The court tells you, our job is only to ensure that we secure your constitutional rights, but you must undertake the process. So the only thing we can tell the administrative bodies, please ensure you maintain the rights of this person. So and they always tell, they always tell the person, if at the end of the process you find there's an issue, then you can come back to us. We are here. So what has happened is that the Judicial Service Commission is actually a constitutional organ. Do you know the representation of the just Judicial Service Commission?
0: Yes. Judges.
2: It's five judges. It's five.
0: Out of
2: the
0: 11.
2: Chief Justice, a judge from the Supreme Court, a judge from the Court of Appeal, a judge from the High Court, a magistrate. Those are five judicial officers and judges. Then two senior lawyers, all of more than 15 years in office. Those are seven. The Attorney General, who's the, is we call him the him or her, the titular head of the bar. Then we have a representative from Public Service Commission and two persons appointed by the president. So those are 11. So this is an organ that has been designed in the constitution to be senior, have people who are expert in resolving disciplinary cases. What has been happening, Latif, is this. A complaint is issued against a judge. The JSC's job is first to do a preliminary review of the complaint, find out, does it meet the bar for us to request a response? On its face. If they think it does, they then write to the judge or judicial officer and say, please give us a response. Do you know what some of the judges and JOs who are in the list have done? Instead of filing a response, they feel they cannot even get their response on record. They rush to court, get a court order to stop JSC from considering the complaint so that they don't have a response. And that's what we are saying as the Law Society of Kenya. That's behaving like a god with a small g, that you are not accountable to the very organ that is asking you to be accountable. You've not even given them a chance to consider your response, to decide whether to invite you for a session so that they can ask you a bit more about your response. So you can't have accountability if the judge is not able or the judicial officer is not able to appear before the organ meant to do it. One of the judges was being investigated by EACC. And it was a very public matter where some people were purportedly caught discussing and even giving a bribe. And the judge was involved in terms of, was mentioned. We don't know whether the judge is innocent, whether the judge is guilty. So EACC decided to do investigations. The judge went to court, got an order to stop EACC from carrying out the investigation, and even got an order contrary to all known law norms in the Commonwealth to make the proceedings private, so that we can't even follow the proceedings, and yet courts are courts of public record. This is not a matter involving children. So the judge has become like a child in terms of the way they are the being protected against public hearing.
1: So
2: this is what we are saying is not proper. And that is why we are doing the targeted court boycott, because this is the time to resolve this issue.
1: You've preempted my next question, which was, when these judges and judicial officers get these court orders, have they committed any illegality? Because then, is your issue with the court orders or with the laws that allow them to obtain said court orders? Because some of the things you're saying now almost sound like they're subverting like due process and the law. But essentially, is there any illegality that is committed when they obtain these court orders?
2: Eternal vigilance is the price of liberty, is a very famous quote. In the 1980s, some litigants went to court. They were seeking to enforce fundamental rights and freedoms. They met a Judge Dugdale. He gave a decision. He considered the matter

0: He said, under the old Chapter 5 of the Constitution of 1963-1969, this was a Bill of Rights. It said the Chief Justice should come up with rules for approaching the court. The Chief Justice had never come up with rules. So he said, because there are no procedural rules, that means you cannot exercise your rights under Chapter 5. So what we are trying to say is that in the history of Kenya's court decisions, there have been court decisions that have been reached by judges or judicial officers. They have reasoned, they have explained, but they have been so disruptive of fundamental rights and freedoms, of constitutional values, that they've harmed our democracy. That happens from time to time. So what you are saying is that when a judge sits to deal with a case that relates to a fellow judge, they are on WhatsApp groups together. They go for seminars together. They're on first name basis. They attend even sometimes maybe birthdays of their children together. Then now you receive that case and you are being asked for an injunction. There's a certain very inherent and apparent conflict of interest that's against the judicial oath. It doesn't mean the judge who has been taken before JSC cannot go to court. But what we mean is that the Constitution structured the situation to try and give an organ where the individual pressure of one judge to another will be limited, because now you have an organ of 11 of them.
1: Yes.
0: So that they can deal with cases of accountability. So when you undermine that constitutional framework, you take it to a single judge of the High Court who treats that commission of 11 like a local tribunal. You know, even a tribunal where you have a member of 3 or 5 years practice in the legal profession, because you can be there with any number of years practice the legal profession, who are very competent people, but one individual has the same level as a judicial service commission. It's treated like a tribunal. They may have discussed the matter in a sitting that involves the judge of the Supreme Court, Court of Appeal, High Court, two lawyers. And when the matter is now taken to the judge, a single judge deals with the processes of JSC as if it is a single tribunal. That is contrary to what was intended in the Constitution. And because that is what has been happening, and we have seen a clear kind of like divergence between the jurisprudence of the courts dealing with all other cases of accountability relating to all other public officers and even individuals who are seeking accountability, and on the other hand, the matters dealing with judges. It is only reasonable to say that this jurisprudence that is carving out a special exception for judges is being driven by something other than a fair assessment of what the Constitution requires. And that is why, as lawyers, we then say we are exercising our right of protest to bring to light what is happening and to pressure the judiciary, because all institutions have mechanisms for internal and external accountability and the Constitution. So this is where external accountability is called for, so that the judiciary can shape up in regard to those handful of cases.
1: Hey, Charles, let's take a very short break. When we come back, we'll talk about exactly that. This is a question of the letter versus the spirit of the law, and what's good for the goose is good for the duck.
0: For the gander.
1: ours is what's good for the goose is good for the duck. Let's take a short break. When we come back, we'll be back in conversation with LSK President Charles Kanjama.

0: Babe, you never get tired of chewing?
1: Baby boo, here's the situation.
0: Uh-huh.
1: When I chew, I get you.
0: Stew.
1: What you say sticks with me longer.

0: Something on your mind? A situation that's been bothering you? A question you've been dying to ask? Or an issue you think people need to talk about? 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
1: Tukunana, won't you cost a pesa and look for another person who will be able to provide it for
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0: conduct of a certain judge or judicial officer. The LSK, now the JSC then tells the judge or judicial officer, by the way, we have this matter and we've looked and we've seen, we actually have the mandate to investigate. We'd like to hear from you. In some cases, judge goes to court, obtains orders saying, don't, please. Don't look into this matter.
1: Don't even bother. Don't even try.
0: Don't dare. In one case, it's even not even the JSC, it's EACC. At EACC, why?
2: Well, kuchuna samanga, they have bark but no bite. That's
0: Kumbe, it's a
3: put a muzzle.
0: Muzzle them like this. And Mariam, you're saying, so is it the wrong procedure or is it not? Charles had said, you know what, the courts have actually done the same kind of thing for others. Mariam has gone to court to say, I would like to stop my employer from dismissing me. You know, please reinstate me. Court say, you know, Mariam, do this.
1: Go through the disciplinary process. Why are you assuming
0: that they won't dismiss you?
1: And if they dismiss you unfairly, come back to us. We can even reinstate you.
0: But it comes to them.
2: Say, oh, nimesikia DCI inafungulia kesi. If you could please stop them from looking too much. But why would you assume?
1: So the most you can do is you can say, stop them from arresting me and taking me to court. But how do you stop DCI or EACC from investigating? You don't know what evidence will come out. Why are you fearing evidence being generated? If there's evidence of wrongdoing, then the job of the court is to try the facts and the law and to determine, does this evidence constitute an offense? But if you stop people from even getting the evidence, sometimes the file is actually half done. It is partially done, and the investigating officer is about to finish their job. They're told, now stop, you can't even write your cover report. You can't do anything. This one is above you. So that is the essence of impunity or lawlessness. It means some people are above the law. The Constitution says no one, neither the president, cabinet secretary, an MP, a senator, no one, not even a judge, is above the law. We are all equal before the law, regardless of the office we have.
2: Which goes back to my question still. Is your issue with these judges and judicial officers who are going to court with, or the judges that are granting them these orders, or is it essentially a loophole in the law? Because you could go to strike and see maybe a temporary pause. It also goes to what's your desired outcome. What guarantees that at some point in future someone will just still not go back and ask for another order that stops EACC or DCI or whoever from looking into it, or the Judicial Service Commission?
1: What we have seen, and that's a good question, is that when these interim orders are issued, then the cases drag on for very long. And some of them are deliberately stalled through administrative registry or even legal sophistry. So, for example, you have a judge who went to court to stop investigations. 5 years later, they still are going on with the case in the High Court.
0: And they're still serving.
1: And they're still serving throughout the period.
0: And supposedly,
1: you have another judge who gets an order saying that the DPP or the DCI cannot present a petition to the Judicial Service Commission. The matter goes on appeal. And 7 years later, the appeal has not been heard. Even after the appeal has been certified urgent, it can never be heard. So these are the kind of like games that are played. And lawyers are able to understand how to play games because we're in the system. Judges understand even better than lawyers because they are the system.
3: They are the system.
1: So that is a problem. And that is why we are saying that when these things happen, we have to kind of like name and shame, which is a recognized means of blowing the whistle. That's what the media does every day. your name and shame. You go to places, you've done, for example, fantastic items or pieces, even on what was happening in Olkalau. You did investigative pieces. You want the public to know. Mm. And when the public knows, because that is the strongest remedy, knowledge, mm-hmm. then people can take the appropriate course of action. So that is what we are doing as LSK. And in this particular case, we are saying for the targeted boycott, that it will not just be one day. The one day is a general court boycott to show, to raise awareness of all the challenges in administration of justice and to demand faster reforms. Mm. But for the targeted boycott, it's going to be indefinite because the delays in accountability have been indefinite and ongoing. Mm-hmm. So we need a boycott that is indefinite until those delays come to an end. Mm. When the Constitution said election petitions must be heard and determined in 6 months was because of the importance of this kind of matters. We expect that cases of accountability will be treated with the same level of seriousness, especially when they involve judges and judicial officers.
2: Mm-hmm. As key, sorry, fella, just the last one. As key cogs in the judicial system, are you not subverting justice in a sense with this, especially the continued and targeted boycotts? Even one day, because thousands of cases are probably heard across the country, that will already, you know, impact a number of Kenyans. But with the targeted boycotts, sustained boycotting of certain judges, are you not subverting justice? And what happens if matters that are extremely urgent, you know, come to fore? We could need a Supreme Court hearing, I don't know, in the next...
1: Yeah, we have more than 200 judges. We are asking all the other judges to hear the matters. And those who have a target of indefinite boycott, they can focus on writing rulings and judgments. Let them not hear fresh matters. Let them not hear patterned matters until they resolve their issue. The truth is that not a single protest would ever succeed if the other argument, the contrary argument, is you will inconvenience a Kenyan or some Kenyan somewhere.
2: I didn't say inconvenience. So, I said, are you subverting justice?
1: Yeah, yeah. No, it's the same. It's a form of, it's the same argument. It's just, they are birds of the same feather. It's the same kind of argument. Mm-hmm. And what I'm trying to say is that justice is actually subverted when you have judges and judicial officers blocking accountability under the constitutional framework. So it's actually us who are trying to correct an ongoing subversion of justice.
3: Okay. I'm actually curious as, you know, as to why dialogue has failed, given that the JSC came out and said over the last 2 years, 5 meetings have been held, but here we are now dealing with it in the most cutthroat of ways, which is indefinite boycott of the courts. And you did share a list and of the targeted boycott, which will commence on Thursday, 23rd of July, being the day after the general boycott, which is today, and will continue indefinitely until the respective court orders restraining the actions of the Judicial Service Commission, Ethics and Anti-Corruption Commission, and the DCI are set aside. And the judicial officers on this are 8. We have Justice Anthony Ombwayo. We have Justice Lucas Naikuni, Supreme Court Judges, Chief Justice Martha Koome, Deputy CJ Philomena Mwilu, Justice Isaac Lenaola, Justice Smokin Wanjala, Justice Njoki Ndongo, and Justice William Ouko. We have Deputy Chief Justice Philomena Mwilu, I think I already mentioned that, Justice Sankale Olekantai, that's the Court of Appeal, Justice Lucy Waithaka, and Honorable Stella Atambo and Lady Justice Dora Chepkoni. Matters relating to suspended, stopped EACC and DCA investigations, we have Judicial Officer Justice Josephine Mongari. That is the complete list of the targeted boycotts. Correct?
0: The serious one here is that they're boycotting the Supreme Court.
3: The entire Supreme Court.
0: In its entirety. Mm-hmm. Because Justice Mohammed Wasami is not going to sit alone.
1: Yes.
0: In the, you know, to hear matters in the Supreme Court. Mm. You're basically saying that you shall indefinitely, all of you lawyers, boycott matters before the Supreme Court. Mm-hmm. That's not practical. Let's just start from there.
1: No, it is extremely practical. Let me tell you. Let me tell you, it is extremely practical. Fortunately, the Supreme Court deals with the fewest number of cases of all courts in the Republic. It would have been a big challenge if we were boycotting the Supreme Court at the time of the presidential election, because they play a very critical role in resolving election disputes. That is next year. It's 12 months from now. All the other matters they deal with are appellate. They've gone through the High Court, the Court of Appeal, then they reach the Supreme Court. They don't deal with too many matters, and the matters they deal with can always be adjourned until when they'll deal with them again. For example, based on what we know, in this last 2 weeks of July, they just have a cause list of 2 cases mm-hmm. next week on Wednesday and 2 cases on Thursday. Then they go for a vacation for 1.5 months. Mm-hmm. So it is very practical, but the point is we are serious about it. Because even if the boycott was to take longer than we initially planned, our message is very clear. The accountability mechanisms are very urgent. Mm-hmm. They need to be implemented. And we are urging anyone who may have an appeal in the Supreme Court to be ready to bear a bit of pain. Because no true reform happens without people bearing a bit of pain. When the Gen Z came to the streets 2 years ago, they could have enjoyed life in the comfort of their sofas or their homes. They came out in the streets to fight for something. The best thing we could do was to encourage them, not to tell them, no, this is impractical. You want to overturn a finance bill. It has never been done in Kenya before. This is impractical. Just go back home. They wanted to pursue a message, and they did succeed. And that is the same thing we are trying to do as lawyers. We are seeking reforms that are sustainable and long-lasting. Mm. And we are very fortunate that our constitution has given us the framework to allow for this boycott to take place.
0: Mm-hmm. You know, the practical... Mm-hmm. Sorry about the dialogue. Mm-hmm. The practical one that I'm saying... You're telling Rigathi Gachagua, he's likely to appeal his decision from the High Court.
1: Yes.
0: He is likely to take that to the Supreme Court.
1: He's going to the Court of Appeal.
0: Yeah.
1: It'll take 6 or 9 months, the Court of Appeal.
0: He's targeting that a decision comes before March next year for him to be eligible to vie for office.
1: But you're assuming he'll lose in the Court of Appeal.
0: No, I'm saying, should he?
1: Anyway.
0: If he wins, the other party, the Senate, may go.
1: Yeah, in our direction, we said court filings should continue.
0: Right.
1: So if there is a timeline for you to file any document, you file. If you need to file your appeal, you file. Mm. So what you're saying is no hearings in the targeted courts until the court orders stopping accountability are lifted. That's what you're saying. But that means if, for example, you need to file an appeal to a Supreme Court or to file a document in a certain high court, you do. But we'll also be asking the judiciary for all the other courts. This will not apply the Supreme Court. There are many other judges. There are more than 200. Please let the matters be transferred to the judges who don't have orders against them. Mm-hmm. Let those with orders against them focus on clearing their name. They may as well clear their name. They may all clear their name. None of us is saying they are guilty. We are just saying go through the process.
2: Okay.
1: And then now come back and serve Kenyans. Mm.
2: So
0: there's a question then.
3: I'm very curious about at what point dialogue failed, because this is the last resort.
1: Yeah. Yes.
3: So you've been doing this for 2 years.
1: Yes.
3: Enough meetings. Have we fully exhausted all conflict resolution avenues and processes before we get to this?
1: Okay, that's a very good question. Allow me to answer, because now the question is very clear. Dialogue never fails. Dialogue is always continuous.
3: Yeah.
1: But and even now, we are not saying dialogue has failed. We want to continue dialogue. But sometimes in the dialogue, you get what we call the runaround. You find that there are commitments in public, but not really effected on the ground. You find that you're not being taken with the seriousness it deserves. I'll give an example. Last year in the annual conference of the Law Society, it was just 11 months ago, we had a very deep discussion about judicial accountability and about the problem of judges going to court to stop investigations, our accountability processes against themselves. We express ourselves very clearly as lawyers in a hall full of 1,000 lawyers. Mm-hmm. And there was even a judge present. They listened to us. But what has happened over the last 12 years? Mm-hmm. There's been an increasing number, 12 months, not 12 years. Mm-hmm. There's been an increasing number of cases where judges are still shielding themselves from accountability. Mm-hmm. We have, at the moment our council came into office, mm-hmm. we noted challenges with the intentions of the judiciary on pro bono scheme and pop-up briefs. You know, lawyers sometimes represent litigants without charging the full legal fees. Yeah. The government takes up the fees, like in criminal cases, etc. Mm-hmm. And there was a process of transition to National Legal Aid Service. Mm-hmm. We noted several challenges with the process. We engaged the judiciary. We told them, please postpone this process. It is undermining the unity and independence of the bar. Let's ensure that the judiciary continues dealing with the issue of pop-up briefs. They issue a memorandum. They tell us, yes, we have deferred full implementation to December, but we have already moved the management of NLAS of the pro bono scheme to NLAS. Mm-hmm. So you see there are areas where we've been engaging them, and then we notice it's like they take into account, they allegedly take into account our views, and then they ignore them. Mm-hmm. One of the very important issues, for example, the Supreme Court gave a decision. We don't like it ourselves as LSK, but they gave a decision saying, we think JSC should come up with some regulations mm-hmm. or rules mm-hmm. on the process of accountability of judges. Mm. So JSC drafts some rules. Mm-hmm. And in the rules that are drafted, the judges want to turn JSC into a court of law. Mm-hmm. You know, the way court cases mm-hmm. take time.
3: Yeah. Mm.
1: The Constitution requires JSC to just do preliminary administrative process mm-hmm. if they think there's a good reason for a disciplinary matter to go for hearing, they take it to a tribunal mm. to be appointed by the president. That's the architecture of the Constitution. Right. And even the courts have previously said that fair hearing is done at the tribunal. Mm-hmm. We give our guidelines, our views to JSC. So it's not only the judiciary we are concerned about, we're also concerned about JSC. Mm-hmm. The majority of JSC decide to ignore our contributions as LSK on the issue. Mm-hmm. So they eventually want to have processes where a judge will issue a preliminary objection, he will insist on a full hearing before JSC. Then what is the purpose of a tribunal? They take those guidelines mm-hmm. to parliament, wanting them to be gazetted. Luckily, there were some lawyers in parliament who reviewed, because they form part of the Justice and Legal Affairs Committee of Parliament mm-hmm. and Delegated Legislation Committee. They reviewed those regulations. Mm-hmm. Without having asked us for our views, they came to the same independent finding. How is it possible you want to make the JSC process mm-hmm. like a full hearing?
2: Mm-hmm. Okay.
1: So what I'm trying to say, in other words, using these examples, there are many other examples I could give, mm-hmm. is that sometimes there's the appearance of dialogue. Mm-hmm. It's a bit of window dressing or cosmetic
3: okay.
1: without real results. Mm-hmm. And I don't want to say that in all cases this is what has happened. There have been cases where the dialogue has given rise to progress, like yeah. on issues of court annex mediation. Mm-hmm. We sat down with the judiciary, we explained to them some of our concerns, we formed a team, we are making progress, we are not completely happy about some of the issues. So progress has worked in some areas. Mm-hmm. But there are some areas where progress keeps failing.
2: Yeah.
1: And the areas where progress keeps failing relate to issues of external accountability and the fight against corruption.
2: Okay.
1: And that is why for those issues, because of those issues, mm-hmm. we are now engaged in the boycott today.
2: Okay. My final question will be just last on what you just touched on. One, and I asked it before, how do you future-proof any outcome? The orders could be lifted, current, but then doesn't stop anyone in future from doing the same thing. Mm-hmm. And then this seems like a very specific push, especially when it comes to judicial officers and judges, mm-hmm. and there's much larger issues around jurispesa as well that, you know, LSK could be taking advantage of to push for. And I know it's part of the agenda, but it doesn't feel like it's taking as much weight as the judicial officers and judges obtaining court orders?
1: Okay, a very good question. Two questions. One is, what do you do to ensure in the future the same thing doesn't happen? Yes. We are setting a mark on the ground, and we are saying that from now henceforth, if a judge or judicial officer stops investigations in court, we will boycott their court. So they will decide what to do, but they will know that once they get the order, then they focus on expediting the proceedings of accountability, and then we come back to listen to their courts for them to listen to us. So that's how we hope to deal with this issue from now henceforth. On the second question of jurispesa, every time we've had interventions with the interactions with the judiciary and Judicial Service Commission, they always tell us the same thing, and it's a very valid feedback they give us. They tell us, where is the evidence of corruption? Give it to us so that it can be processed. So the issue now is to us, and this is what we've told JSC, two things. One, we've told JSC, it's not only the complainant who should generate the evidence. You should build internal investigative capacity. It's not easy to get evidence, especially when you're an individual. You are not a government agency. You can get pointers towards corruption. The JSC itself should be able to build on the pointers, do investigation, because the corruption has been going on. We've also told the judiciary and JSC, we want to have a mechanism where we continuously give you feedback, including that evidence. So when now we give the evidence of jurispesa, for example, and then the judge is able to rush to court and stop the process, you see how it kills the ability to even deal with jurispesa. So that's why we are saying, and I gave this analogy yesterday, I was saying, when you go to first aid, you first clear the airways, you check whether the patient is breathing, and then you deal with what they call it, circulation, blood circulation, the ABC of first aid. We're saying this patient, the airways are not clear, they are clogged. You can't fight jurispesa if the process of accountability is clogged, if the patient is not breathing. So what we are doing is to clear the airways and sort out the breathing so that we then deal with jurispesa. You see, in fact, today, we are asking advocates to share with us information and evidence that they have about performance of the judiciary, as well as any issues to do with allegations of corruption. So that we forward to JSC, we need to have confidence when they go there, they'll be handled. And that is why our second concern is that at JSC itself, they take too long to deal with the cases or complaints of corruption or incompetence or misconduct against some judicial officers. Again, it's very important for me to emphasize, majority of judges and judicial officers are doing a great job. We go to them every day as lawyers because we trust that they can give justice to our clients. When we get frustrated in some occasions, and either the litigant or the lawyer decides to lodge a complaint, let them be handled so that we keep maintaining the highest possible standards of judicial action. So that is what we are boycotting the courts for as part of our protest, petition, and right to withdraw services.
0: Okay. Thank you, Charles. President of the Law Society of Kenya, Charles Kanjama, one day you'll come, and now we shall talk about corruption in the legal fraternity. Lawyers, there cannot be a corrupt judge without conveyance of a corrupt lawyer.
1: We could have done it today.
0: We didn't have time. We will do it. In fact, very soon. Who are the corrupt lawyers who corrupt our judges?
3: We name and shame.
0: We name and shame.
2: And should judges boycott cases where they are the advocates?
0: Yes. Coming up next, you're taking milk or you're having some nyama today. Do you know whether that nyama is actually, or the milk, is good and clear of any medical substances that may have been used by a farmer, willingly or unwillingly, knowingly or unknowingly? That's the conversation we want to have next. Safety of our food and concerns over misuse of veterinary medicine, not animals. It's 9 a.m.

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1: 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Eric Latif, Mariam Bishar, and Felaris Ombui are fixing the nation, breaking down issues shaping Kenya, one conversation at a time, only on Nation FM. 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
1: Broadcast or internet signal. Let's get into our news fix for the hour. Now, the Office of the Attorney General is set to launch a legislative reform committee, and it'll launch a multi-sectoral committee on legislative reform and alignment at Sharia House in Nairobi, bringing together stakeholders from across the justice sector. The committee has been tasked with conducting a comprehensive review of Kenya's legal framework to identify outdated, redundant, and conflicting laws, with the aim of aligning them with the Constitution and the country's evolving socioeconomic priorities. Attorney General Dorcas Odor is expected to officiate the launch and outline the government's roadmap for modernizing legislation to improve governance, service delivery, and legal certainty.
2: Wow.
1: Seems like a good move.
2: Yeah.
1: Yeah, let's consolidate these things.
2: Mm-hmm.
1: Collective, we're aligned.
2: Mm. Outdated, redundant, and conflicting laws.
1: Mm-hmm. Mm.
3: Big English. Kisungu
1: kubwa. Yani kuna mali meji repeat ama meji contradict. Let's figure it out.
2: And yeah. Sort it out.
3: Mm.
2: Ah, yeah. On to the last news fix for this hour. Advocates across the country are today boycotting court proceedings following a directive by the Law Society of Kenya in protest over what is what it describes as persistent challenges within the judiciary. The LSK says the one-day boycott is intended to push for reforms, citing concerns over alleged judicial corruption, case delays, registry inefficiencies, lack of accountability, and the administration of justice. The judiciary has, however, maintained that all courts across the country will remain open and that judicial proceedings will continue as scheduled, urging advocates to pursue their grievances through dialogue rather than disrupting court operations. The standoff has raised concerns over possible disruptions to hearings, mentions, and bail applications, with litigants and court users expected to bear the greatest impact if advocates stay away from courtrooms. We had the LSK president just now.
3: Mm.
2: I think he just answers that last part.
1: Mm.
2: If advocates stay away from their courtrooms,
3: yeah.
2: The directive is very clear. Stay away.
3: Stay away.
2: Mm-hmm.
3: You stay away.
2: Okay.
3: We shall see.
2: Mm-hmm.
3: At the end of the day today, and I hope our newsroom will be able to actually pick on

0: How about giving your cattle medicine and milking? If you your cow is sick, imeenda kwa daktari, imeandikiwa, you know, take 3 times a day with lots of water
1: yeah, sure.
0: and food. Yeah. Utakuwa kuja for shindano on Thursdays, sure. so on and so forth. Are you now supposed to be milking that cow and consuming the milk? Mm-hmm. And even worse, selling that milk for consumption by others. Mm. Or if you're looking at your cow and you're thinking, kameanza kuwa kazuri, kabla kakuwe kagonjwa tena, wacha nikapeleke soko. Kambuzi ama kangombe. Peleka soko, kakuwe kana meremeta, uza, change the same day, inaingia kwa butchery.
2: Right.
0: Right? Is the concern is there actually residue of all that dawa still in the system? Mm. And does it impact the users of that? Mm-hmm. And so on and so forth. We are talking about concern over misuse of veterinary medicine. This is a concern that was actually raised by the Cabinet Secretary for Agriculture and Livestock Development,

0: Mutahi Kagwe, just antimicrobial, and is warning that failure to comply with global standards on antimicrobial residues in meat products could undermine our efforts, not just for public health, but for accessing export markets.
1: True.
0: Because nyama inafika huko, inapimo, inaonekana imejaa dawa. Kenya has a problem. No exports.
2: Okay. Already I take issue with the framing. It should be a public health issue first before it becomes suddenly we can't.
0: No, take issue with the story as it's written.
2: Yes.
0: Then the angle of the story as it's written
2: is
0: was focusing on that. Yeah.
2: On the export issue.
0: On the export issue.
2: Okay.
0: Because probably at this particular point they're talking about, they have meat exporters in the room.
3: Yeah.
0: And they were discussing that from that angle.
1: Okay.
0: But it's public health across board, which affects your domestic consumption and also affects your the whole reason why you are actually keeping these cattle to sell. We have a veterinary doctor with us in the room to walk us through this, Dr. Peter Akunda. Good morning.
4: Morning, Latif. Thanks for having me here.
0: Karibu, and thank you very much for coming.
4: Sure.
0: We start the show with Felari's giving you a day's quote, and let's see what you feel of the words that were said by somebody.
4: Okay, sure.
5: Karibu sana, daktari.
4: Thanks so much.
5: Today's quote is courtesy of a French philosopher who went on to become a winner of the 1927 Nobel Prize in Literature.
4: Mm-hmm.
5: And the quote reads, his name is Henri Bergson.
4: Okay.
5: The quote reads, "The consequence of every act is included in the act itself." The consequence of every act is included in the act itself. How does that resonate with you?
4: That is a very powerful quote, and many a times in all situations there are deep messages in those situations, probably insights, that if you look at the superficial aspect of that issue, you miss the deeper point in the situation. And that's why we always encourage, if you're in a situation, you're analyzing an issue, the first thing you have to understand, what is the message? What's the wisdom? What's the message in this thing? Before even you react. I will relate with it that way.
5: Perspective. Yeah. I like it.
0: Asante sana. Doc, let's just first of all start by setting the scene.
4: Sure.
0: Right?
4: Sure.
0: A veterinary doctor, we know in sharks they're called veterinary.
4: Yeah.
0: Ng'ombe ni mgonjwa, mbuzi ni mgonjwa, it's a veterinary.
4: Yes.
0: It's a veterinary.
4: Yeah.
0: So what have you studied?
4: I've studied veterinary medicine by training, but in my profession I've worked with various group of experiences. So currently I'm into biochemicals.
0: Okay.
4: Yeah.
0: Now, what is biochemicals when it comes to?
4: So, biochemicals, we are going back to our roots and asking ourselves, do we still have solutions with plant-based? Because currently, our market shifted quickly towards the end of the 18th century. Our market shifted quickly to pharmaceuticals. These were chemical-based drugs. But currently, again, we are going back to the roots, the 16th, the 18th centuries, or the beginning of medicine.
0: Mm-hmm.
4: It was a plant-based issue.
0: Mm-hmm.
4: We used to take our medicine from the plants. But because that seems to be a old-fashioned way, people shifted quickly towards the new technologies and development to the chemicals. But chemicals, again, are also failing. So we are again shifting back to the plant-based and getting our solution from the plants.
0: We are going back.
4: Yeah.
0: Ng'ombe ikiwa mgonjwa unaikatakatia nini?
2: Morubaini.
0: Unayekea kwa maji.
4: Yes.
2: It can treat 40 ailments, not 40 human ailments.
0: 40 ailments. Ukiwa ng'ombe yako inaitwa Alice, kunywa hii.
5: Utapona.
0: Now walk us through, at what points does a veterinary doctor actually appear in the life cycle of an animal?
4: Sure.
0: A domestic animal, to see like wanyama, cow, goat, pig, chicken.
4: So the full production are
0: yes.
4: Animals.
0: Yes.
4: So there are various touches where a vet will appear, but majorly farmers are also covering some areas. And looking at the perspective, a farmer will only wait until the situation is a matter of life and death to the animal. Probably when it comes to diseases, that's the point he will call a vet. But there are also other touches where the farmer will call a vet, especially when the farmer has a challenge. Let's say the cow, it's ready for breeding. If you're talking about a cow, at that point, the farmer will call a vet to come and do the insemination. And to some extent also some of these elite farmers, you know, if you categorize farmers, they're in groups. They're small scale, subsistence farming, and then there's the middle scale, and then there's high level commercial farms. Mm-hmm. Some of the commercial farms are working with professionals and experts. Mm-hmm. So you have programs that you really need to go back and look at the animals, evaluate the programs, evaluate your interventions. Mm-hmm. So at that point, again, a vet will come in and you'll see them supporting some of these elite farmers. So it always depends with the situation. Mm-hmm. Is it something that I need to do routinely with the vet? Mm-hmm. Or is it a follow-up thing that the vet needs to come and evaluate?
0: Mm-hmm. Yeah. So that's at that point, at that's production. At that point,
4: yeah.
0: From market to food?
4: Yeah, and then when it comes to market to food, let's take farmers. Farmers as the producers, and actually we are calling them producers, because they are producing products that we, the population, consume. So at some point, when we are supporting farmers to produce whatever they are producing, it could be milk, meat, eggs, honey. So at that point, vets are kind of closer to the farmer because we want them to be profitable. And in case there's anything trying to pull money out of the profitability, vets are coming to intervene. But once the produce are leaving the farm to the market, I think there's a gap there. There's less of regulation, there's less of testing, whether it's safe, and to some extent put our levels of farming at the small scale. By the time he's accessing the high level market test and stuff, he has already sold at the get level, mm-hmm. or just sell to the local market. Mm-hmm. So some of the foodstuffs that are accessing the market, you'll find less attached with the vets. Mm-hmm. So at that point, there is a gap I can see.
2: Okay, mm-hmm.
4: Yeah.
2: that's at vet level, and I think there's a lot of informality in how we consume our food, which brings this about. But is it an awareness or capacity issue in your view? Is it that I don't know that I should be taking this cow to the vet should it show a symptom of this or that? Mm. Or these chickens have been dying, are the other ones sick? Is it I don't know? Mm. Or a vet sounds expensive?
4: Yeah, there is awareness issue, and awareness issue I put it in form of look at the availability of vets, especially in the interior areas or areas whereby it's a bit remote.
2: Yes.
4: You'd find the production is being done without vets because vets are not available.
2: Mm-hmm.
4: But where vets are kind of available and we're in population, especially in high population, especially in urban centers, mm-hmm. I think I'll rule out awareness. Awareness kind of is being done, and especially there's too much information around us. People are able to access from our phones, from any other medias. So to some extent, there's a bit of enlightenment. Mm-hmm. So awareness is a bit okay.
2: Mm-hmm.
4: But now action in terms of to ensure the right things are being done,
2: mm-hmm.
4: and especially by the professionals, and in this case, the vets, I think there we have a gap.
2: Yeah. The shortcuts you mentioned, like a very common one that you hear is people giving broiler chicken antibiotics in advance, preempting that they'll get an infection.
4: Sure.
2: So is that a fact, and how prevalent is it in your knowledge, and what are the shortcuts are people taking?
4: Actually, it's good you have asked that question, because that is an area whereby it's a challenge. It's a mess in a way. Because, you know, broilers are raised within a month.
2: Mm-hmm.
4: Like by week 5, 6, 7, let's just say, once you've achieved your market weight, you sell.
2: Mm-hmm.
4: But they have a challenge. By the time you're approaching the market weight,
2: mm-hmm.
4: actually they normally get a condition there.
2: Mm-hmm.
4: Farmers are aware of it. I don't know how they will call it in their own local terms,
0: mm-hmm.
4: but in English sometimes you call them, the term is water belly.
2: Mm-hmm.
4: And so much of them get into a shock.
2: Mm-hmm.
4: Like they die quickly.
2: Uh-huh.
4: And to some extent, again, it's coupled with a lot of respiratory problems.
2: Mm-hmm.
4: You see them really struggling. So many a times at that point, farmers are desperate. They want to sell. It's at a point you want to harvest your money.
0: Mm-hmm.
4: But at the same time, the body is sick. So quickly they pump in antibiotics,
2: mm-hmm.
4: which is so much wrong, because by the time they're selling the produce to the market, they're rich in these residuals.
2: Mm-hmm.
4: But I'm happy I've seen solutions coming up, and especially when I talk of plant-based, I've seen some solutions coming up to cover farmers at that level, and we are actually playing with the programs. Eh? We write them programs and we share some of those solutions. They are plant-based with zero chemicals. Mm-hmm. Agrikima has done a good job around that with zero chemicals. So you just give to the bats at that point, mm-hmm. and you've already highlighted a program with zero chemicals. So you just give to the bats at that point, mm-hmm. and you've already highlighted a program which you already set for.

0: of medicines.
1: Sure.
0: But there's many others that, you know, animals and what would be categorized as veterinary medicines.
1: Yes.
0: We have the likes of painkillers, we have growth hormones, we have growth hormones or growth promoters, whatever you want to call it, vaccines and all of that.
1: Sure, sure, sure.
0: Which are the most abused from your experience, and what counts as, you know, misuse, not even abuse, what counts as misuse from what you've seen with farmers?
1: Actually, it's good when you're talking about the categories. There are various categories. There are antibiotics, there are dewormers, there are acaricides. And you look across all... almost all group of categories, in one way or the other, it's being abused and or misused. Let's use the term misused. Misused here, it could be you're using it at the wrong condition. Shouldn't be using that. Like when you see someone using a acaricide, maybe to do something like spray the crops. But in case of animals, acaricide is a chemical used to control pests in animals, especially ticks, fleas, and flies. So you'll find some of the farmers using it in different. It's used to spray, but they will use it in different ways. Some of them even reformulating it, making concoction. So in that position, it's being abused. Dewormers, when you're probably using it in underdose or overdose, some of the farmers will say, if I put double dose, it will work better, it will become strong. And some of them, because I don't have money, let me use little by little to ensure all the animals are dewormed or given this drug. So again, that's a misuse. And when it comes to antibiotic is now the babayao. Has been abused and is a serious now public health. Since this knowledge is in the public of antimicrobial resistance, and the silent killer here is the antibiotics. The resistance is quite high, even in hospitals, in humans, as well as even in animals. Nowadays, vets are struggling to cure some conditions.
2: Walk us through, because people may not see the train of microbial resistance. They may know that taking antibiotics when not prescribed or, you know, needed as a human being can lead to antimicrobial resistance. But walk me through the chain when it comes to animals and then into humans.
1: Okay, so there is that aspect of using it in animals, and you misuse, maybe misdiagnosis and use it in a wrong way, overuse and underuse by the vets, and then it causes problems in the animals. But now the biggest problem, it will come at the withdrawal point. You see, every veterinary product has an indication of withdrawal. Anyone can be, after you have used it, any produce from these animals should not be used for these several days. They have indicated on every veterinary product, including even saying 0 day. But some are going all the way to 60 days, 42 weeks, and 4 days. So a farmer, once he has, the animals have been treated or the drug has been administered, and probably this farmer is producing milk or eggs, he looks at this withdrawal period, because you have actually said it should not be used, produce from this animal should not be used for food or consumption. So the cost is quite high, and it becomes very painful to lose all this money, because some farmers are having 50,000 birds, 1 million birds, and you want to discard the eggs for 2 weeks, 3 weeks, 4 days. It's a lot of cost. So with this pain, they do not follow the withdrawal cost. So they will sell this produce to the market with those residues. And that's actually the biggest misuse. Because for a veterinary drug, you have to follow all the way to the withdrawal. That is where the chain gets complete. But because we have left the withdrawal for the farmer and the cost for the farmer, because a pharmaceutical will just right there, withdraw for 42 days. But it doesn't bear the cost of the 42 days. That cost is with the farmer and the producer, and that's why they don't obey. Then the produce gets to the consumers, and then now the problem now amplifies.
0: You know, I'm actually just curious as to how the inspections that happen before this produce gets to market, correct?
1: Sure.
0: With meat, you can test, but with some things like eggs, are there ways of testing and seeing that these eggs came from birds that were, you know, still under medication? What are the checks for that? And where are the loopholes? Because the loophole has to be then with the enforcement.
1: Yeah, given an opportunity, we can test, because these residues can be detected. But how you

0: look at the logistics, the processes. Uh-huh.
1: Yep.
0: Like you want to come and test eggs in Wangige Market, for instance. The logistics, the equipment, the like how do you execute that? Mm. So many a times, even the resources wise, you look at the resources. How many people would I need to follow up on this? So it's something that can be done, but the logistic, the process becomes something of a challenge. So for me, I'll say there's enforcement. There's a way we are creating awareness, and actually vets are being employed to ensure these things are being followed, including even monitoring and discussing with the farmers. But executing to a point of testing when it's getting to the market is a big gap, and I would say it's not.
2: Let me tell you, Daktari. Okay?
0: Yes.
2: It is not doable.
0: It's not doable.
2: Not in our kind of setup.
3: Yes.
2: Majority of our food is from the smallholder farmers.
0: Yes, yes.
2: Our milk is from smallholder farmers.
0: Yes, yes.
2: Our eggs, our chicken, yes. Our meat. You know, it's just.
0: Yeah.
2: So you'd need to have people at the farm gates.
0: Mm. Yes, to.
2: You know, at actually, all the farms.
0: And to test again.
2: To test.
0: Yes.
2: And say, yes. Sure this goes.
3: I raise
2: not
3: you.
2: Not possible.
3: I raise you this wonderful thing called cooperatives.
2: Okay.
3: Mm-hmm.
2: That's, that's exactly it. Mm-hmm. So a solution would be you have to look back into how you organize into these things. Currently, farmers, the ones who are in cooperatives are few.
3: Yeah.
2: Milk farmers, some of them are coming to cooperatives and they're selling milk because then the cooperative is selling to either it's buying or processing or on selling to a processor. Other farmers who are in these things are tea farmers, coffee farmers.
3: Coffee
2: you know, those ones are organized. Many of our livestock farmers are not in these forms of cooperatives.
3: Mm-hmm.
2: And that's why it becomes a very difficult thing. Mm-hmm. The incentive for forming a cooperative would not be so that you can check and tell me I can sell my eggs.
3: Mm-hmm. Yeah.
2: I will never join a cooperative. The incentive has to be something else.
0: Yeah.
2: And even the incentive for the cooperatives, for somebody to actually give those eggs through the cooperatives and nowhere else has to be something.
0: Yeah.
2: So what then would be our solution? You are a farmer, Maria. You have poultry and you have given them dawa and this thing has told you for the next 3 weeks no egg should leave your farm. Even go to your frying pan.
3: I three weeks worth of eggs.
2: 3 weeks worth of eggs.
3: Mm-hmm.
2: Right?
3: Mm-hmm.
2: What would incentivize you to actually follow that? Remember, this chicken for you are not pets.
3: They are my
2: they income. Are a source of livelihood.
3: They are my income.
2: Yeah.
3: Unfortunately, it's only the law. Literally. Let me put it like this.
2: Right.
3: Why I'm saying cooperatives, if it is mandated that I can only sell my eggs through a cooperative.
2: Mm-hmm.
3: Of course, I can do ilea Eric Shikamayai. Give me 100 bob. Here are your eggs.
2: Mm.
3: Fine. That, but if I want to sell at some form of scale, I have to go through a cooperative. Fine. At the cooperative, they are testing by batch. If it doesn't pass that test, it doesn't go to market.
2: Yeah.
3: So it comes back to me to be compliant.
2: Yeah.
3: Because I see the economic cost, but I know Doc was alluding to some organic medicines
0: actually,
3: that may not be as expensive and may not need you to maybe wait 3 weeks for the withdrawal. But as a farmer, I'll be honest, it's the law that's going to compel me. It's not going to be out of goodwill that I'm throwing 3 weeks of eggs.
4: But also just maybe to layer in as Daktari comes in, we've seen the private sector.
0: Yeah.
4: Come up with schemes that allow the farmer to be cushioned from some of these things. So they know if at all I'm having to let go of produce of 3 weeks, there is a component, there's an insurance component, just a small one, that is able to at least guarantee me some money even as I deal with this. Has that been implemented at cooperative level? Maybe it needs to.
0: Actually, to add on that, because my sister here is quite attentive,
3: Mariam,
0: and is really getting these details as it should be. For the pharmaceutical side and for the farmer, actually, little can be done in terms of if you produce the chemicals, you just have to indicate the withdrawal.
4: Yes.
0: But at the farmer level, the expenses are quite high to an extent that the farmer can't bear. And even some of these insurances, they're also in business, can't cover some of these costs. So, and that's why we say now we are getting back to our roots again. We are going back to the first principle thinking. And now we are coming up with the plant-based, but the biochemicals that have zero withdrawals now. Now we are telling you, you use it together with your management practices, and then you avoid the withdrawal, and then you avoid that cost, and then you release safe products into the market. And Agrikima actually has done a good, one of the organizations called Agrikima has done a very good program around the plant-based and how to support farmers on how to produce safe using plant-based solution. And if the population can support that, that's how now we are going to win and see the solutions coming. But if the population will still persist on chemical-based element, we will not be solving the problem.
4: Is this practical at large scale?
0: Very practical.
4: You have your smallholder farmers
0: sure.
4: who would then maybe be able to access this quick and fast, because then it's not at scale. They just maybe have like a few birds, few livestock that they have to take care of. They can manage sure. the organic way.
0: Sure.
4: Think about someone who has who has a ranch and has him is on mass production. How sustainable is this, and what would be the cost aspect? Because we keep seeing anything that has an organic tag is slightly more expensive, especially now.
0: Actually, the biggest abusers are small scale farmers. And I'll explain. For small scale farmers, they wait for the problem to occur. They wait for their birds to start to die. They wait for them to start to sneeze. They wait for them to be sick. That's when they react. And at that point, actually, the chemical is the most ideal. It has a position. The chemical is the most ideal. So they have their position in one way. It's integrated. But the large-scale producers, the commercial producers, they don't wait for the problem to occur. And that's why we are setting management practices, this language of systems to ensure diseases are not happening, or this farm is not affected by diseases or any challenge that will make the farmer lose money. So in those practices is where now the organic solutions comes in through the preventive systems.
4: The cost?
0: Very affordable. Actually, very affordable, because you look at even their dilution rates. You find most of the chemical-based, you'll find a dilution rate in water is 1-to-1. But most of the organic solution you'll find, you use 1 ml, you dilute with 6 liters of water.
4: Okay.
0: So you'd find it becomes cheaper based on the dynamics of the drug. And to some extent, you're not withdrawing anything, so you're not incurring any withdrawal cost. If you want to slaughter the chicken the following day, safe for consumption. So the large scale is the most important person to use the plant-based. As you fit into the management practices, and in this case, preventive practices, whereby you're keeping the animals healthy. You know, with the plant-based, we are talking about antioxidants, immune boosters, and slow down of the virals and the buildup of these microbes.
2: There's a solution. And Mariam, I think what you said then just lands it right there. Small-scale farmers need to be aggregated to become large-scale farmers.
0: Okay.
2: Because when now it becomes a cooperative, that cooperative is the producer. Right? That has employed small-scale farmers that is then using. Then Daktari can come and come up with that system for the cooperative. And say, we are going to manage our livestock this way for the end of the market. You see, now that will make sense. Because at the very beginning, all of you are together and all of you are then employing Daktari alone and his team and coming up with a system, and they're monitoring and they know what they're doing. Instead of dealing with 50 farmers with different kinds of different types of chicken at different stages, all those things.
3: And maybe that chicken farmer, sorry, has peacocks in there, has fowl,
2: and all those kind of things. So if it's the aggregation, and then the issue then goes back to Mutahi Kagwe and his ministry, and the Ministry of Cooperatives. One of the things, you know, this plan thing that they keep talking about, we came up with a plan. The president said he was given a week leave of absence by his former boss. For 2 years. A kind of jangwani. Retreat. Come up with a plan.
4: Hey.
2: Okay. Now he's employing the plan. In that plan, we've had some interviews with some of these people, like, you know, presidential advisor on food security. One of the key cogs, because agriculture is a key cog of the bottom-up economic agenda plan, was bringing farmers together into cooperatives. And then, you know, working with cooperatives in terms of even market access and all. That's why they started with registering farmers. So that we know how many farmers we have in Kenya, where they are, and what they're producing. Then we know how to bundle them together. So then we can give support, you know, whether it's inputs, to the cooperative, so the cooperative, you know, that whole plan. Plan the realities in Kenya, Mrama. If we were to go back to the plan, we'd be addressing these issues. Right? Now, let's flip it. You as veterinary doctors and, you know, experts in this field, you can see this and you can see the concern, and you can see where this is heading. It's just not helping anybody. It's not even helping you, because you're not doing the job that you ought to be doing. Is there a way in which you can influence for things to be run the right way? Have you thought about that?
0: You look at the challenges that are in the field. Actually, it's not a one-person solution, and it's more of every stakeholder trying to come together, because if you look at the technology that actually I'm trying to work with, it's not the only solution. A pharmaceutical also has a solution. Pharma has a way of doing, is a player as well. She is a player. They have a position. Vets have position. Other organizations, especially there are some nice producers outside there, the buyers that are processing this produce, they're also players. So for me, coming up in group, it's a way of bringing, it's like a collaborative way. It's a way of bringing, saying that the solution will come through all of us participating. But at the end of the day, coordination will be very much important. And in this case, for producers that are buying from the farmers, and actually they are doing it. I support some of them are doing it. They have to test. These producers, I've seen even their produce in the market, in the shelves are expensive because they're spending more to do that. So they're playing a part here. So that any farmer that doesn't produce correctly and sell free from residues is punished. Your produce are not being bought. You lose money, you get that pain. But that pain, we don't want to leave it with the farmer. That's why I'm saying zero withdrawal is also part of the solution. And then now the government also is in this thing. We employing, like making sure people are there, public awareness, talking to these farmers, because privates are doing it. I mean, the private side, they're doing it. You're going out, you're telling these people, we are pushing this technology. But I think also if the government can come to that position, because rarely you'll meet in this commercial level, rarely you'll meet someone from the government coming to intervene. So me, I think coming together is important for collaboration, but the only challenge would be how do we coordinate all these stakeholders together so that we don't leave anyone behind.
4: So it's a joint effort.
0: It's a joint effort.
3: I wanted to just go slightly outside the scope of veterinary medicine and talk about aflatoxins as well. Still quite a big issue. Just explain to us what aflatoxins are and how they're finding their way into pet food and feeds and then into the pets and into us as well.
0: So aflatoxin, in simple terms, I would say there's a microorganism or an organism called a fungal or fungi. So these organisms, they like growing where there is moist and oxygen available. So they like turning organic products or just safe products into a product rich in toxins. And these toxins are so many, we call them mycotoxins. So if you get specific mycotoxins, there are so much. So one of them is the aflatoxins. So, but there are the others around the same. So storage of our feeds, including from the source of procuring, just from the plant. When you're harvesting maize, you can harvest maize already rich in this. Mm-hmm. So if we don't control from that level, it will get into the feeds. Mm-hmm. Feeds, of course, is just mixing up and coming up with a ration that is good for a specific animal, mm-hmm. just meeting the nutrients requirement. Mm-hmm. So they will come in through the feeds. If not managed at that level, mm-hmm. again, it will get into the produce because mm-hmm. these are toxins and they overwhelm our system quite fast. Mm-hmm. Like the liver, it will get overwhelmed because mm-hmm. they are so potent. They mm-hmm. move quickly into. So it will get out from the animal through the meat and mm-hmm. also milk. Mm-hmm. So by the time the population is accessing these, you're already getting a toxin that started all the way from maize.
3: Mm.
0: So we are having solutions actually. Mm-hmm. We call them mycotoxin binders. I've seen Mycomax, one of the strongest around kite now. Mm-hmm. So we are combining these with the feeds from raw material level mm-hmm. so that it traps from there, mm-hmm. it prevents them because it grows in the feed, mm-hmm. prevents that from there. Mm-hmm. And then those mycotoxins, again, there are portions of them that also help in the system when it's already in the system. Okay. How do we trap? How do we bring them down mm-hmm. so that it doesn't get from the animal level? Mm-hmm. And once you attack from the raw material to the animal level, if you do a good job, you'll have several products. So right. It's a big challenge, and it's one of the concerns in public health, especially mm-hmm. around the cancer and
4: mm-hmm. yeah, liver damage, all of that.
3: Just where is the gap when it comes to testing for mm. aflatoxins? Because, yeah, it's products that are in the market that will have a keb sticker sometimes
0: mm. sure,
3: that
0: sure.
3: are killing animals. And sure. then, you know, if it's gotten into the animals, it's finding its way to
4: us.
0: Mm. I'll say... this thing is commercial, and there are ways we can do things the right way mm-hmm. and probably sell nice products and make your money. Mm-hmm. But in another way, there are ways we'll take shortcuts, not do the right things, mm-hmm. have the product in the market, and mm-hmm. as well as sell. Someone who is doing the right thing will test the raw material.
4: Yeah.
0: If it has that, you discard mm-hmm. or you don't use. From there, you will test your product before you sell to the market. Mm. If it doesn't meet the standards, still have these toxins, because there are solutions to prevent the toxins from growing and getting to the end produce. Mm. So the right person will do everything the right way, and they will have a right product, and they will sell, and will cure this. Mm. But the wrong person will take shortcuts, maybe use a cheaper products that will not fulfill the function, or use a substandard. Don't test the raw material, and some extent maybe you have already paid for them, the other person doesn't want to take it back. So you just proceed and do the wrong stuff and end up with the wrong product, and you sell the wrong product. So for me, the sensitivity, once I've used a product and my animal or my dog has come up with an issue with aflatoxin, and I identify this product, it's good to highlight. Nowadays, once information is out there, yeah, people are sensitive. Mm. They will know this company or this kind of product is not good for animals. Mm. And we can do the right things. Mm. So alarm and say, I've seen that. I personally have recommended a product that I know is good, and I've also recommended a product that should not be used because they are there. Mm.
4: It's, getting to hear from a practitioner in that space, speak to this. For me, I wouldn't say... I'm feeling entirely comforted because it's a crisis that's in our sure. hands. When mm-hmm. you see reports that are coming from, you know, the livestock research, I'm seeing the levels of aflatoxin are 50 times mm-hmm. the recommended mm-hmm. amount. That in itself is very scary, mm-hmm. which begs the question, is the problem too ahead of us for us to really be able to reverse and deal with it? And what do we need to do at policy level? From your observation and sure. experience, what have you seen would need to do at policy level to deal with everything that we've discussed, be it the misuse of vet medicines, be it what we are seeing in terms of inspections and, you know, what is making its way to people's plates?
0: Sure. Yeah, I will say this. In terms of talking about this and even government coming in, we vets also having our forums trying to enlighten ourselves and see the best way we can support to ensure the population, because it's more of protecting the population to consume a safe food. In terms of awareness and talking and saying it's a challenge, actually vets and key players, they have done it.
4: Yeah.
0: But in terms of ensuring these things are being done, it is a big gap, because I normally visit small-scale farmers, small-scale feed millers, people who are in the industry, and you would see, even if you're there to try and support to ensure things are done in the right way, there are so many gaps. Look at their condition of their storage, how they are storing some of these raw materials, and they're very expensive go-downs. I know VMD, one of the government bodies, also checking if your setup is correct to store and sell. But at the end of the day, again, there are some spaces they don't reach. Even you look at the population of the employees in this VMD as a body that should also supporting the cabs. You look, there are some places it's not being done. So by the time we're not getting to these places and trying and enforce and bringing that element of, it's like an ethical thing. Like it also has to come from this person. Am I really, like, assuming the first this person made $1 million, but he killed 80 kids. So that perspective, am I really doing the right thing? So enforcement is there, but also the person, the people who are doing it, like if it's a feed miller, if it's a farmer, is it really, is he or she feeling

0: being the ethical part of this. Tell you, Michael Max is one of the strong in terms of trapping that to ensure you don't get to the end produce. Mm. But is it being probably
1: used?
2: Properly used? Yeah.
0: Mm. And this person is aware, the person is supposed to do it.
3: Mm. Well, so that part I think hurts, because it's a matter of a lack of knowledge, you know. We can be like, okay, let's get agricultural extension officers out there, let's do a massive public service campaign.
1: Sure.
3: But if someone knows
2: this, and they choose not to do it,
0: that's
2: it's so heartbreaking that the person that carries the burden of responsibility refusing to do it, I think that is criminal in itself. Mm. And these people actually ought to be prosecuted by the law, because you cannot then, you know, take such things so lightly. It's a matter of public health. If enforcement is the issue and the enforcement officers are refusing to do that which they're supposed to do, they ought to be jailed.
0: Sure.
2: And I hope the institutions that, you know, run all of this are watching and listening.
0: Sure.
1: If we had a functional parliament, you know, it oversights all these things.
2: Yeah.
1: And parliament is representing those farmers, and it can see what the issues are with the farmers. Mm-hmm. Then, you know, what do you people need? Why aren't you doing the job that, you know, Honorable Chairman, we don't have the budget that you give us can only afford us to recruit X to be here, to be there, and this is what we are able to do. So what do you need? You need
3: budget.
1: More money. Okay, to our pesa ya confidential worker for farmers.
3: Yeah.
1: Right? It would be to our pesa ya state lodge. Yeah. Yes. Rais akienda Meru alale kwa official residence of the governor. Governor anaweza enda alale kwa nini? Kiosk. Kama hawezi tosha siku.
2: Exactly.
1: You know? So on and so forth. Let me sample some of the comments that are coming in.
0: Okay.
1: Francis Odhiambo says the challenges that face farmers are: one, high prices of veterinary and meds; two, lack of continuous training and seminars; three, no veterinaries in rural areas; they are ill self-trained veterinary doctors; and four, high cost of feeds. He continues to say, what happened to the cattle dips that were in the rural areas? These are some of the things that are making our meats and not meet export threshold. How do we help the small-scale farmers get to the standard? Mkenya says the government should ban importation and sale of these vaccines. Product sellers should also be inspected and hefty fines. Why doesn't it happen? Doesn't that happen in developed countries?
3: Right.
1: Right.
3: And we'll also just hold on to that thought, ask about the whole hullabaloo around vaccinating
2: livestock.
1: Alex Mayore, the problem in this industry is the deteriorating level of checks and balances. Regulatory authorities have been compromised to allow low standards products to enter the market. You said that, right?
2: Yeah.
1: And Bosco, strengthening the regulatory space for animal feeds is the solution to aflatoxins. Registration of feed millers, setting standards, and monitoring for compliance across the chain.
0: Sure.
1: Yeah.
3: Okay.
1: Which of those would you like to respond to first? Start with, like, the challenges that farmers face. Do you agree that those are the ones, high cost of...
0: I agree with almost what you have shared from the viewers. One of the things when it comes to cost of some of these inputs, actually, there are some that they will look pricey in terms of the scale of management, or scale of production, but at those level of scales of production, they will not look pricey, because on a large scale... And being efficient, probably on a large scale and being efficient, your profits would enable you to do some of these things that won't look pricey. Mm. But on a small scale, everything will look pricey, because your production is also, but it's relative, it will look pricey.
1: Mm.
0: And then on another level, the population of vets. And like the reason why I'm saying you see many private vets actually moving into farms, supporting farmers, it's because as well we're in the job. We are supporting, and at the same time we are in the job. But there is that element of, can I support this farmer without necessarily waiting when he has a problem or she has a problem? So there's that level, and we're calling it management practices. You just go there, support the farmer to do some things correctly. If it's vaccination, have a program. If it's deworming, have a program. If it's to supplement, have a program. So you set up those things so that in case there is a challenge, it's not a frequent thing that every now and then the farmer is having this. So setting up those things is very important, and the vets can help. One other thing about what you mentioned, the first question, there was a third point.
1: The third one was banning importation.
3: Oh, of vaccines and
0: With the capacity and the gaps we have, as I would say this more about our technology. Mm. We can't ban all these technologies that are coming from outside.
2: Yeah.
0: Because you look at some of these vaccines, like currently you just do a quick analysis, you'll see we have deficits of these vaccines and there are preventive programs. Yeah. And right now we are talking, the only way to ensure we are not abusing or misusing some of these drugs is to prevent the conditions that will warrant you to use those drugs. Mm. So one way is it's vaccination. Mm-hmm. You see there's a shortage. Feeds and feed production. Look at the raw materials. Again, we are competing at the same rate as human. There are shortages, but with the right plans, we can reduce some of these shortages. But with the shortages, again, there are importation gaps. We have to do them. Okay. But if importation, again, is done in the right way, regulated, and we are getting the right products, for me, I would not look at that as a challenge, as long as we are solving our problems in a better way. Mm-hmm. So banning importation, for me, at this level it's currently,
1: would not be the solution.
2: It's not the solution.
1: Do we need to vaccinate our cattle?
0: For sure. Vaccination is very important program. And the reason why I told you some of this plant-based work in preventive way, it's together with some of those programs of vaccine. You know, when you vaccinate, you reactivate the immune system. You keep the immune system active.
2: Yeah.
0: Our body and the animal's body have been made with several systems. Mm-hmm. So one of the systems that keeps the animal from getting sick and stress is the immune system. Mm-hmm. And that system works by when the body is being attacked, it reacts.
2: Okay.
0: So it only gets overwhelmed when it's not at the best level to handle the condition. Mm-hmm. So vaccination is keeping that system active and challenging the system to be active against most of these common infection. Mm-hmm. And these infections are also attacking animals, and we are misusing, because at that level I'll call it misuse, they are viral. So when viral attacks, someone uses an antibiotic, and you need an antiviral.
1: Yeah.
0: So again, the misuse comes there. And the only way to handle a virus is a viral infection is by vaccination. Mm-hmm. So you need to go for the antiviral at that point. So vaccination for me is something I would not rule out of support, and it's very critical.
1: Thank you. Mm-hmm. Dr. Peter Akunda is a veterinary surgeon, and we'll be talking about, you know, vet medicine, misuse, and just lack of knowledge and awareness on what's the good, what's the bad in our practices. Let's be careful about that. Asante for tuning in. Coming up, your world.
3: Right.
1: Who there?
3: We have two versions. Need the versions.
1: Two conversations.
3: Uh-huh. Yes, of your worlds today. We begin with building sustainable healthcare systems with courtesy of Outspan Hospital. And of course, it will be Winnie Lubembe and Miriam Wekali hosting Dr. Lydia Mudhoni, as well as Richard Masharia and Dr. Peter Murimi. So let's get into that conversation.
1: Outspan
2: Hospital.
3: Outspan Hospital.
1: And then the other conversation?
2: The second conversation is on endometriosis uncovered, why early diagnosis matters. And I'm happy that we're still having this conversation. And it's with Dr. Richard Saningo, who'll be joining Mary and Winnie on the second hour.
3: It's Winnie. All right. You wanted to say 30 seconds, Dr.
0: That's why I wanted to say, can I say? So I think the best way we can handle this situation is when we understand veterinary medicine as important as any other medicine you are using, and we need to treat them as so with care, because if we treat them right, we'll save our population, but if we treat them wrong, we'll kill our population. So thanks so much.
1: If you continue to treat this normally, you'll treat us abnormally. Have a good day. See you tomorrow.
0: Thanks so much.

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0: knew that she could dance like this. 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
1: Fresh talk. 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

0: Oh, my name is Boca. I hope Boca is looking at Jipa and everything is going amazing. Major on that one. Starting us off on Vibe Shift on Nation FM. Claudia Naisabo is my name. Karibuni sana kwenye Vibe Shift. You know you can call us, by the way, on 0719-038-963 or engage with us on our socials at Nation FM KE and use the hashtags Vibe Shift on Nation FM. It's a Wednesday and I want to know who you are crushing on today. So Niambie, who are you crushing on today? It's a WCW, but also it's Relationship Wednesdays in studio. Yes, today's a very exciting day for us because we love, love, love relationships. So first hour tumwapangia mazuri mazuri if we've got 4 hours from 10 a.m. to 2 p.m. First hour, we're going to be talking about a fashion show that went down there at the Senate. So get to find out who we're talking about and what they did. They were really slay. I don't know what you think about that. We'll get into that. We want to know about marriage. Kuna kitu tunambiwa about marriage. And not only that, we've been giving advice on what marriage is. And there's someone who's currently reaping what they stole. Get to find out who we're talking about. It's a celebrity. They've been having a heated online war for quite some time and it's just sad to see it unfolding in the eyes of the public. Second hour, any question of the day, we want you to engage with us. We've got an amazing question in matters to do relationships, love and how we handle that. Third hour, that is of course from 12 to 1 p.m. Tunawapangia mazuri. 12:30, unaweza kuwa mpishi wetu tupikie. Give us a recipe of your choosing. Let us know how you're spending your Wednesday, what you ate last night, or what you're planning to eat for your lunch on the Lunchbox segment. You can send me a WhatsApp voice note on 0758-4053. But also, apart from that, we've got a lot on that third hour. We've got stories. We've got engagements. We just want you to, of course, call us na kwa hour ya nne na ni hour ya mwisho, that is from 1 p.m. to 2 p.m. It's the request hour. Any song you want us to play for you, we will definitely be playing it for you. Brian Selly.
1: What is this weather, by the way?
0: I absolutely hate
1: See, Jawai, do you want nini?
0: I hate it.
1: Ah, this one, I don't love it.
0: I hate it.
1: You know, last month,
0: yeah,
1: when it looked like this, I thought that, ay, watu wangu, hii weather inaweza mbaya sana.
0: Oh.
1: But sasa saa hii, it's become worse. Yenye baridi inakuamsha na kuambia usipojifunika.
0: It was even raining last night.
1: Oh, it was?
0: No, it was raining.
1: Oi,
0: it did rain.
1: Nye mnatoka leafy suburbs. Sisi Eastlands hakuna mvua.
0: Anyways, Brian, fourth hour, tukona story, tukona ongea kutoke pia.
1: Yes.
0: Alafu quote of the day leo, naomba utupatie quote of the day.
1: Hey.
0: Tell me what the quote is saying.
1: Hai, wacha tuangalie yo quote kwanza inasema vipi.
0: Mm.
1: Because napenda kusikia quote of the day because inakuanga inspiring. Now this one says, what they hate in you is missing.
0: There we go.
1: Sindio?
0: Yes. For the ladies.
1: Waities.
0: Waities, women, ladies.

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0: Another way to kickstart your morning. Waka. Hey, beautiful one, right? Wale watu wote mnaitwa Sunshine, by the way, you need to have a meeting. Sit down, discuss, and decide what you want with this life. Because hapa mali penye metufikisha, it's not going to be an easy ride. We want to make sure that everything goes well for you. This is just the first hour of the best show in Africa. As we do that, I hope that you get to use the hashtag VibeShift on Nation FM. 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
1: Claudia Naisabo,
0: good morning.
1: Good morning, Brian.
0: Mi niko sawa kabisa.
1: Wacha sasa ni kuambie kitu moja.
0: Umesema mastori ni kibao.
1: Jana,
0: yes.
1: Kulikuwa na fashion show.
0: Ati?
1: Wewe ushisikia fashion show?
0: Ya gani? Unajua kuna watu wa dini fashion show mshaino. Ile ya Christmas.
1: Mimi naongelea fashion show ya Senate.
0: Mm-hmm.
1: My brother.
0: Yes.
1: I have never seen politicians in matches. Wacha time ya rally yenye wamevaa mashati za
0: unasema
1: tena na za various political parties.
0: Oh, jana. By the way, wacha nikuambie, whoever chose that green, yeah, DCP. It seems that they are serious about their party because there is no way you can skip this green.
1: Brother.
0: Yes.
1: Apparently all the senators who are allied with the DCP wore matching green blazers to parliament. Atas pants zinafanana, you can see the tie. Yeah. This is a nice fashion show.
0: Hapo
1: na wamekaa pamoja karibu na each other, wamepiga mapicha.
0: Yes.
1: And then we got to see it.
0: Yeah.
1: My question is, what is the meaning of all this?
0: First of all, you know they won a big by-election, eh? In Olkalau. And you know Olkalau was dramatic.
1: Mm.
0: Olkalau ilikuwa ni kama video, ni kama drama.
1: Yes.
0: Because these guys, just a by-election.
1: Yeah.
0: They saw people in guns, in big vehicles, all of them not plated.
1: Mm-hmm.
0: We have an exclusive that was done by our senior reporter.
1: Mm.
0: His name is Ibrahim Karanja.
1: Mm.
0: Ukienda pale YouTube, uangalie, ile story ya Olkalau. He has detailed it. Where's you playing police, sijui nini, kuna wengine wanapeana handouts, wengine wakapewa gas, wengine wakapewa nini mattresses, but watu Olkalau alisema hapana,
1: sisi tutavotia
0: mwenye tutavotia. And guess what? Walichunga kura yao. Like literally getting people off vehicles, wanawapiga search. Mpaka polisi walipigwa search. That's how serious that thing was. What to Olkalau, they're very serious about themselves.
1: So are you saying we emulate what they did?
0: Are we saying? It's not about saying ni kutenda sasa.
1: Sasa unase, let's borrow a leaf.
0: What you're just saying, Linda Kura, we're going to make sure that we get to do that so that every vote counts. This, it's been discouraging for the past few number of years whereby watu unapata young people saying that ati hata tukienda kuvote, ati watu hawata, it account because itarigiwa. That's the notion that they want you to believe. But tukichunga kura yetu kama vile watu Olkalau walichunga, I don't think anything is going to be lost.
1: Watu wa DCP.
0: Yeah.
1: Na the senators.
0: Yeah.
1: You people are very entertaining. That's all I'll say. You're very, very entertaining.
0: True version.
1: Politics ilikuwa imeanza kubo, by the way.
0: Up until they took the microphone. Wakasema, wacha niongee.

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0: And Keith, ngoma inaitwa Nyasai Rita. Ilisha andikwa, what's happening in your life, what's happening in your future. 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
1: Most bankable host Brian Aseli. Good morning.
0: Good morning, Brian.
1: Nakwambia kanjeve. Kuna njeve, kuna njeve.
0: Is that bad?
1: Nasikia njeve. No, you just need to keep warm. Don't do things that will actually cost you diapers in 9 months. I'm just saying.
0: Speaking of diapers,
1: yes.
0: And you know, you get children most of the times.
1: Yeah.
0: When you're with someone, unapendana na mtu. Unapendana, and then Brian, you decide the next step is either we get married or have kids and get married in whatever order you want to do it.
1: Yes.
0: But sasa, there's something that's been said about marriage, and I always see people talking about marriage, and inanishangaza sana because you can clearly see there's two sides to it. Kuna wale ambao wanasema marriage ni ya mafala. Kuna wale ambao wanasema wataki marriage. Marriage is, there's no one who's happy in marriage. Sijui nini nini. Alafu kuna hiki kundi ingine ambao wanapenda mapenzi, wanapenda ndoa, kwa kina ndoa kuko sawa.
1: Yes.
0: But lately we've been getting a lot of reports about kwa kina ndoa.
1: Kwa kina ndoa, maripoti zijakuwa zikitoka nzuri nzuri sana. And watu wengi pia ni kama they are opting out. But there's a lot that can be said. Kuna moja hapa hivyo amesema, married men wamesha laliwa, wamesha lemewa.
0: Tusikie Kenya Bulu anasema.
2: Any man mwenye kona, any man that is man enough and wants to rule the family with a stone fist, bro, that man is not married. It's either divorced or is single.
3: So all the lawyer men that are in charge, the way we know, the way lawyer men are always in charge. You want to say all of them now, they are not men because now they are not letting...
2: Are they in marriage?
3: Yes, see, I'm saying the ones who are married and are in marriages.
2: Guess who is in charge when they get back home?
3: Ay, bolo.
2: Bro, me nimekaliwa, bro. Is it a bad thing?
3: To each his own.
0: Ah, yes, wali. Amesema mekaliwa. Kwa kina marriage, it's the women who have the say. Is that true?
1: Oh, yes. I think we had this conversation just the other day. I told you when I wanted anything, I went to my mother because I knew very early that women are powerful in a household. They're the ones who take care of the kids. You know, for the first 10 years of your life, your inner voice is your mother's voice. You usually think about what your mother would say. You never care about what your dad is going to say. We work hard so that we can make our mother happy. I'm going to work hard to make my father proud. Oh, she's gay. I want to make my dad proud.
0: I mean, kuna wao.
1: Kuna wao, isn't it? But wengi wao wanasemaje?
0: To make my mom proud.
1: Exactly.
0: The songs are about mothers. A lot of the songs are about mothers. Very few about dads.
1: Yes, ukweli. So mimi wanaangalia situation nasema, in a relationship, once you get into a relationship, make sure that you get, wanasema nga, the first person that's going to make that relationship move to the next level. Soma tu Proverbs 31. It's a woman. A woman can destroy a relationship with her own hands. Men 90% of the time wanatakanga tu bora kamekula kameshiba
0: kako sawa.
1: Exactly.
0: Anapata
1: peace. Bora mwanaume akona peace. They can actually thrive in whatever space.
0: So swali mimi nauliza, ni kweli watu wanakaliwa? And is it bad kukaliwa? Now there are different experiences people have in marriages.
1: Yeah.
0: For example, I bumped into this lady on TikTok.
1: Yeah.
0: Ebu sikia hii experience yake Brian, hata nilishangaa.
4: As a woman who got married at 19 and divorced at 20, and then later on married at 24, divorced at 25, and gotten married again at 26 and divorced at 26 and a half, all I can say is good men exist, true love exists. Alaka ni hapo mwanzo mwanzo wewe njoo alafu uende.
0: Divorced twice or thrice?
1: Thrice.
0: Ha.
1: Kuna ukienda comment section ndio utajua wanaume ni wahuni.
0: Ah.
1: That lady said that she had been divorced from age 20, her first
0: 19
1: divorce.
0: 19 to 20.
1: First divorce.
0: 24 to 26.
1: Ah, yeah, 26 and a half.
0: Three times. Marine divorce.
1: Watu kwa comment section pale wanasema na si utupe chance hata si tupige 27 to 28.
0: Ah. But these divorce rates are high.
1: They are high.
0: As we talk about marriages, also divorce rates are very high.
1: Extremely, because contentment levels are now changing completely.
0: Yeah.
1: You get into a relationship expecting one person to be 7-8 other people. Ati nataka kukua, nataka mse nonchalant, but pia kwe mfani. Those are two different things, bro.
0: Hi,
1: yeah.
0: Brian.
1: Yeah.
0: Me, the song I want to dedicate to the lovers and the people who believe in love.
1: You want to marry?
0: Yes, I want to get married.
1: Oh, you want to get married?
0: I want to get married in
1: Beautiful.
0: A few. Diamond Platinums and Neo have a song. This one has to play at my wedding. Sijali, utakuwa unasimamia, eh?
1: Sawa, sawa.

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0: That's it for today's hustle on Mboka, where small businesses take center stage. Mboka ni Mboka. Let's get to work. 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
0: Karibu waribu. 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
1: Hai, karibu ni chome.
0: Hey Brian, yes. if someone is having a terrible day right now, what did you tell them?
1: Acha nikwambie, first of all, you need to understand that if you want to align your jaws, the best thing you need to do is chew. Do you know that?
0: Oh yeah.
1: Yeah, it's like mouth exercise, and your muscles are on the side up. If you want to have blade nini. Is it vitu zinaitwangaje kwa kizungu? Hii my nini?
0: Yeah. Jawline.
1: Yeah, jawline. Ile nyo kufanya inakata watu siam siam. You have to chew. Siwezi kudanganya. You have to chew. So what I want you to do is choose that juicy fruit. But of course, it's not only for the jawline, it's also for the moment. You know, Jana, I told you about getting into a matatu, and then I shared my juicy fruit. Got one pallet, shared with my deski pale. Aka smile. Leo, ameshindo malipa kunitoa. 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So those moments are moments that you don't plan for. Those moments are instant. I also had my juicy fruit just leo asubuhi, nikipigwa na njeve, nikisikia njeve, nilipanda nduthi gang. 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Nikakumbuka kumbe we shared a moment. Because he was chewing and I was chewing and we were running through the traffic. And I kakuwa ni mautamo tu. By the time tunafika kwa ofisi, I'm all good and I'm ready to speak. Yeah.
0: Ah, Brian, yes. I'm sure I'm here. Brian, I'm going to grab yourself that juicy fruit and have a fantastic, fantastic
1: moment.
0: Day. Now, we need to talk about some people who've been quarreling. A lover's quarrel that's getting uglier by the day on the internet.
1: Yes.
0: We talked about it yesterday, but there's more. There's more to be discussed today. For example, Aroboy na Nadia Mukami, come to the front. Tafadhali, come to the front. Now, a lot of people are not happy with Aroboy. They're like, two kids later, this is how you talk to a woman who gave you kids. So there's been a lot of backlash online.
1: Yeah.
0: Like Akakucha kasama, she had said it before, but just because now it's a money. Yeah. Now, it seems like he's trying to cover it up and everything that he said and how it came out and how he was perceived on the internet.
1: Yeah.
0: By coming to say that, she has entertained us for more than 10 years. 1st of August, let's turn up and give her the flowers she deserves.
1: Yeah.
0: Now, Nadia Mukami claps back.
1: So that's a backhanded promotion.
0: Yes. Yeah. Nadia Mukami comes back. She's like, you disrespect me.
1: Yeah.
0: Then turn around and claim your statements. Eti unanulia fans tickets. I don't need help in marketing my show.
1: Yeah.
0: Stop your PR schemes. Dear fans, wewe ukishinezo tickets, Joe Wingi show. Don't waste your time.
1: You know, I thought this thing was a joke up until Nadia.
0: We thought it was promotional, actually.
1: I thought it was promotional. And I even asked that question yesterday. But when I saw a podcast where Nadia Mukami was being actually interviewed, I really felt bad because she cried. She was like, I really wanted a good family. But I'm one of the opinion that once you break up with someone, you're supposed to have an NDA, not to talk about them in a podcast.
0: Oh yeah, for sure.
1: Yeah, because squeezy podcast inakani kama ni one platform. Wacha nionge, wacha nionge.
0: Wacha nifungwe.
1: Unaanza kuonika watu. So all these podcasts, you get interviews, very nice interviews, very nice conversations. But when it touches on family, then it goes south. Those are matters of the heart. I feel like Aroboy and Nadia Mukami should have done it in a better way. Aroboy, respect that woman. Nadia also just, you know, she's been trying to stay away from that conversation. She does not bring Aroboy in a conversation. The only worry I had with her is when she did a live call talking to Aroboy. That I was like, you never do anything like that. If it's someone who you're raising kids with, if it's someone you respect, they're definitely going to be in your kid's life. That is what I suggest. But I am urging people, celebrities, not to date celebrities.
0: Very true.
1: Munatuaribia wasani. Munatuaribia wasani. You're supposed to be anonymous. Be like Kalonzo Musyoka's wife, Pauline. Hatujui anakaa aje. Hatujui ako wapi. Lakini yuko.
0: Yuko.
1: Sindio? Very nice.
0: We get into the music. Iris star, Rema. Who's that girl? Who's that girl you're crushing on? Don't go anywhere. We've got lots of stories for you still.

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0: wana vocali hawataweza is of course the name of the song. Fantastic music right there. We're just about to flip on the hour. Na tukienda next hour ni question of the day. Brian.
1: Yes.
0: What are we discussing today?
1: Most excited about today's conversations. What are those things that you definitely do for love? What are the non-negotiables? And when things change, are you ready to have that conversation? Or you're going to leave and just go on to the next one? That's the big question you're going to be answering in the next one. Tutawapatia case study moja tari sana, alafu tutawauliza hiyo swali.
0: 0719038963. Tupige in the next hour.

0: knew that she could dance like this. 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
1: Fresh talk. 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

0: Major Fik Famika, siaka siaka siaka siaka siaka. Mm. Umetoka siaka mali unele. We're having a great day, honestly.
1: Oh, it's a good morning.
0: We're trying to keep ourselves warm in studio. How is it where you are? Let us know. 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
1: Akonyeri 104.9. Aya, yes. 97.7 Nakuru. Mm. Aya, mambo ni mengi mda mchache. We have to say a good morning. Get to find out where you are, what you're up to. Na unajua mapenzi ni tele pale.
0: Mm.
1: Unaona?
0: Yes.
1: Because it's a Wednesday. Who are you crushing on? Kindly tell us. Tujue vile kunaenda, sindio?
0: Yes.
1: Aya, wacha tuwasalimie. Jessica Kai, that's my mom, imagine.
0: Oh, for real?
1: She's listening, imagine. A big shout out to you. I hope you're doing great. Right now, we have Village Boy. Anasema yuko ndani. Na Candy Katrina also tuned in. Mm. Takida Kopa, big shout out to you. Anasema great vibe. Gatungi wa Uber, big shout out to you from Westlands Taxi Drivers. Onjabaine Stimasako, asante sana. We have Hakim Brian Kante also tuned in right now. Nelson Mesiko says Embakasi Pipeline wako ndani na abonyezi kidude. Eh, mumkute akifanya kitu kingine lakini kubonyeza kidude, he's not gonna do that. Mama Esther Luambi, big shout out to you. Simon Shankil, big shout out to you as well as Richmond Mose, Kennedy, Esther, Jason, Lil Maya. 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
0: Uko na mbaya mbaya sana.
1: Haya.
0: But anyway, today we want to engage with you. It's Relationship Wednesday and we love talking about relationships.
1: Yes.
0: 0719038963 is the number to call. And we want to get something off of our chest.
1: Yes.
0: Brian.
1: Yes.
0: Now, hapa kwa mapenzi.
1: Yes.
0: Kuna mtu mmekubaliana mnapendana na yeye mko very happy and committed.
1: Kabisa.
0: And you guys when you're getting into that relationship kuna kitu muli agree on mkasema mtafanya. Mm-hmm. Then one day your partner anakuja anakuambia you know what, tuseme for example mlikuwa mmesema mnataka watoto.
1: Yes.
0: Later in life she discovers I don't want children.
1: Yeah.
0: Or he discovers I don't want kids.
1: Yeah.
0: And you've always dreamt of becoming a parent.
1: Yeah.
0: Utabaki hapo kwa hiyo relationship ama you let them go and just pursue your dream with someone else.
1: So things are changing. Variables are changing.
0: Values are changing.
1: Mkianza ikuwa hivo. So mfika mahali akasema mimi sitaki watoto. Na wewe ulikuwa unajua for the longest time mekua mkidiscuss jina za watoto. Wengine you know they go even a point ahead of making sure that the kids have accounts. They start saving for school fees mapema mapema. That's what people do. But I like you to just talk to us about that. Kwa sababu hii kitu ni serious. And we want to hear your voices right now. Call us.
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2: Hello.
1: Hello, yes, good morning. Hi. Mr. Dialton right there, call in.
0: Nation FM, hello.
2: Baby Shark.
0: Yes, Baby Shark, how are you?
2: I'm good.
0: Kwa hiyo maneno, mlianza mlikuwa mshaagree this is the way forward. And now, you're not on the same page again. So, question is, is true love really about sacrifice? Ama kuna vitu zingine wezi compromise on considering mulisha agree?
2: Okay, kama you have already agreed.
1: Yes.
2: Na actually, it's actually like story of my life. Right?
1: Yeah.
0: Ha.
2: My ex.
1: Yes.
2: We had that discussion ya watoto ni nini. So you know, once you date, you get closer to getting married.
1: Yeah.
2: Lakini saa hapo tukifika like, we are on the verge.
1: Yeah.
2: Na niambia tukioana, we'll have to wait 2 years kupata watoto.
1: Yeah, yeah. Na wewe unataka immediately?
2: But, na mimi nataka immediately.
1: So what happened?
2: We broke up.
1: So you're the one who broke it up, ama she's the one who decided to do it?
2: I'm the one.
1: Why?
2: You like, okay, what if ni risk nikae hii miaka mbili?
1: Yes.
2: Afu hii miaka mbili ishe tena niambie we nimefikiria hao watoto hadi siwataki. Like, unajua you are not assured that after 2 years huko 100%. So kushinda you waste those 2 years. Plus, okay, if you are getting married, why are you waiting 2 years to get kids? Doesn't make sense.
0: It doesn't.
1: So unasema hata it's not even about having kids, it's when you have the kids, the timing.
2: The timing.
1: So you'd never compromise on that?
2: No, kama tulikuwa, you see kama before tuanze dating we had agreed tukioana ni 2 years.
1: Yes.
2: Naona hapo there was an agreement.
1: Yes.
2: So, lakini sa mid you are changing it. So how am I sure hadi after 2 years you won't change your mind?
1: Yeah.
2: Mi niwe nimepoteza my 2 years. Yeah, so you move on.
1: You move on.
2: Yeah.
1: So there is no sacrifice, Apo.
2: I said we are the prize.
1: Sibone. Hi, Asante. Call us right now.
0: I'm so sorry. When did the guys become the prize?
1: I don't want to talk about it. You see your conversation to Tongilas Queen. Like, for now, I want to know, you had agreed that you want to have babies, and then she gets to a point and says, Hataki Watoto. Ama, he gets to a point and says, Hataki Watoto. Mm. Is it some, are you going to sacrifice your happiness in terms of you wanting kids for you to make sure that your partner is okay? Ama, uta end your relationship papo hapo.
0: Hi, Utuambi, for now. I don't stress about that. Minataka kuenjoy maisha kidogo and mental peace. Binguni atufiki zikiwa.

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1: 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This is the song of the hour. Sponsored by Juicy Fruit. Keep it juicy and let's

0: was the song of the hour, courtesy of Juicy Fruit, keeping the energy alive and the vibes moving. Juicy Fruit, make it a juicy moment.
1: That is our song of the hour, Salama by Burnaba and, of course, Diamond Platnumz. And that's our Juicy Fruit song. And we also need to remind you that you can enjoy and join in on the fun.
2: Now enjoy.
1: Yes, grab a Juicy Fruit, let that sweet, juicy flavor hit, and suddenly life does not feel that serious anymore.
2: Yes.
1: So we want you to get one Juicy Fruit pellet, and it's all it takes to wake up your taste buds and your mood. The day is gloomy, but you don't also have to be gloomy. Kabisa. Right now, we get into the question of the day. 0719-038-963.
2: Is true love about sacrifice, or are there some things that you should never compromise on? Kwa true love, unaweza sacrifice kila kitu ama kuna line hi-fi kuvukwa. Because kuna this lady who really wants to have a baby. Mtu wake anamwambia mimi sitaki watoto, and when they met they had agreed mpaka wakaanza kutafuta jina za watoto and everything. Is this a point where you just leave and go ama kunaenda vipi?
1: Tuambie, call us right now, Brian. In such a situation, what's your...
2: Mimi niko na thoughts mingi sana. Mimi kama tuliagree alafu change, then I'll also equally change. I'm allowed to change and leave. I want to have kids. That's a non-negotiable. I know I love you, but you know there are things that... Love is also a choice. It comes with a lot of choices.
1: Yeah.
2: So I won't have an heir or a legacy because ati mtu ame decide ataki. For their reasons.
1: Those are selfish. Brian, kuna watu hapa kwa comment section ya Facebook wako na kitu ya kusema.
2: Yeah.
1: Emilina anasema, in the current world, there is no true love. It's just relationship convenience or for survival. Haya. Latent Zama anasema, have you invented a gadget to measure true love?
2: Johan networking anasema, to be honest, if I was born in the previous generation, I could sacrifice. But now here comes modern dating. Brian, to be honest, with word modern, can you still sacrifice? There are limits. Statistics and the media don't lie. Most relationships are for individuals' benefits, nothing more. Yes, so it's about individual benefits and nothing more.
1: Call Benjamin, that's what we call respect by relationship. Allah. Kiprotich Davis anatuambia, kuna line mtu haezi cross. Na Kipkim Justin anasema, kwani true, nowadays iko kama hauna utaachika kwa mata. Tupigie simu 0719-038-963. Today's Relationship Wednesdays. Baby Shark alitupigia hapa simu. Akasema yeye relationship yake ya the previous ex, but Brian, here's my thoughts on the matter. When you get with someone, be able to see them in different seasons of life. You can't expect the same person when you mulipatana naye mkianza kudate, not the same person when you guys are maybe married and you're 15-10 years into marriage.
2: Yeah.
1: There are different seasons, so we need to embrace each other in those seasons.
2: So mimi nikuulize, ndakuuliza, acha tusikie watu wanasema vipi.
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3: Mnaje Claudia?
1: Poa sana, sauti ya nani?
3: Yes, art story kutoka na nyuki.
1: Ebu tuambie, kwa hii mata, what do you think about the sacrifices about that you need to make in relationships?
3: Sasa nitapiga kona juu umepiga.
1: Eh?
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3: Hiyo ni shida mara mbili
2: kwa. Sawa. Asante sana for calling. Call us right now. Ladies, I want to hear what you have to say because the pressure is often on the ladies to give birth. Na sasa umefika mahali unaangalia modernity yenyewe mazejo, pressure iko mingi, kuget school fees noma, kuget hata pesa ya kujilinda we mtu mmoja imekuwa ni shida. Apart from that also you're just looking at maternal care in the country. Unasema hai hapana. And then you're looking at this world ya rogue people, watu ruiru wanauma wenzao, wanawakula. Live unatembea tu unapiga raundi mtu anakuuma. Ulola. And then there is you who wants to have a child, come what may. It's something that you've always thought about. Your partner tells you siwezi fanya hii kitu. 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
1: Utafanya nini?
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0: Conway McKenzie, hi, Afina on this one. Saladi is the name of the track. And of course, Shoni Vibe Shift. I hope you enjoy sana. Karibu, we're having an amazing, amazing conversations on, of course, relationships and how we handle them, particularly marriages. But before we even get into that, a kind reminder of an event happening on the 30th and 31st of July. It's a Kwapale Iconic Plaza Hotel, the former Lyco Regency. Mm-hmm. And that is the East Africa Logistics, Warehousing and E-Commerce Conference and Expo 2026.
1: 8 a.m. to Kwapale, we go all the way till 5 p.m. One thing you need to know is that if you want to be a delegate, okay, you have to buy your ticket now because they are running fast. It's a chance for you to be in a table of extraordinary men and women in East Africa who've been moving a whole industry forward. So right now, if you're in the logistics and supply chain, if you're an executive within those spaces, come away any warehouse operator, manufacturer, retailer, FMCGs, of course, e-commerce platforms, Pia, or Kamam Kopale, transport operators, banks and insurance, technology providers, trade associations, importers and exporters, this is for you. Mm-hmm. All we want you to actually do is make way and come all the way on ground, and you get a lucky chance to just check out the expo that's going to be free of charge for those who are going to be at the expo and exhibition area. But then if you want to be a delegate, you have to buy your ticket mapema. So kifanya hivyo itakuwa ni vizuri sana. We're talking about Kenya, Tanzania, Uganda, DRC, Congo, Rwanda, Burundi, South Sudan and Somalia who are going to be convening on that day. So what are you waiting for? Join us on 30th and 31st of July this month.
0: We're talking about right now sacrifices, relationships, and what you're willing to compromise on and what you aren't willing to compromise on. Tumeongelelea mlianza relationship na mtu mkasema mnataka watoto. Later in life, they change their mind and they're like, nah, I don't want kids. So will you stay there on the, in the and just continue that relationship, or will you end it and go and look for someone who shares the same values as you? Tusikie mnasemaje.
2: Hi, you guys. Yeah, true love is about sacrifice. But personally, I would not sacrifice me having kids for a partner if they didn't communicate prior to the period of time that we were supposed to be getting married. So yeah, true love is about sacrifice, but it depends. Kama you're willing to take that sacrifice, then that's well and good. But if maybe there are some instances, there's some things you can't sacrifice on, then I think you should be choosing yourself and also think about yourself, because you won't want to be miserable for the sake of another person.
0: So in this case, kwando mnasema wewe prioritize your happiness first, not the happiness of both of you.
1: Yes.
0: And from what I'm getting, so Maurice anasema there's a line I can't cross about social media.
1: Yeah.
0: Hakim Brian Kante anasema boundaries must be there. Don't do foolish things to make your partner happy.
1: Let me tell you, there's something I've also seen, that responsibilities need to be shared for there to be true love, because Hilary Omuga says, of course, you two have to sacrifice yourselves. Huyu akilipa rent, huyu analipa school fees, ama huyu akilipa rent, huyu anabuy food. Hiyo ndio true love. Anasema when you share responsibility, that is when we have true love. Robert Ndede says, yeah, love is a verb, therefore sacrifice should be included.
0: Ryan,
1: unajua kuna mtu amejaa ngori hapa.
0: Nani?
1: Amesema kama unipatie mtoto mimi nasonga mbele kama injili.
0: Personally, I've made it very clear that I personally I'm not having kids.
1: You're not having kids?
0: I've made it very clear.
1: Yeah.
0: Hii si mara ya kwanza nimesema I'm not having kids.
1: Just mind Sonyo anasema wale mimi huona, anasema wallahi mimi huona kama parenthood is a long time commitment. There are some people who are built for that and some who are not, and also every relationship is too different, ama tuseme unique. Not every couple share the same dreams ama goals for the future. So why are you together if you're not sharing in your dreams and your goals?
0: Brian, we can compromise.
1: Yeah.
0: But anyway,
1: what do you mean we can compromise? Compromise on the big things.
0: Just give it to us. These are just our opinions. Nation FM, hello.
3: Hello, niaje?
0: Poa sana, sauti ya nani?
3: Sauti tu ya power, sauti ya power.
0: Hey, sauti ya power. Power, hebu tuambie, what would you, are you willing to make some of these compromises? Ama utatembea tu ende zako?
3: I think I will walk away, because for many people, there are four fundamentals, four things that should determine how successful a relationship is. Either sexual or non-sexual. Number one, it's family, finances. There are four.
1: Okay.
3: Let's stick to family. Or family, finances, relatives, relatives if you want a family. But for the family aspect, if we do not agree, you can't continue.
1: Bro, this because babe has everything.
3: I'm very serious because I'll give you an example.
1: Yeah.
3: Let's say Claudia's family.
0: Yeah.
3: They like coming home to our house.
0: Yes.
3: They're married to Claudia.
0: Yeah.
3: Your family are close. You come to our house every weekend. I am not for that.
0: Uh-huh.
3: So there is no way you will tell me that we are spending the rest of our life together. And this is something that I don't like at all, at all, at all. I can't keep you away from my family. And you have to stay with your family, Ama.
0: You're making sense.
3: No, it's not about making sense. It's about being logical.
1: So you're being logical, but this lady one moment wants a kid, the next moment she doesn't want a kid. When you started out, mulikomsha agree. But Saya mesema ame change. Are you gonna wait for her to change back and say, you know what, maybe you should have kids?
3: Now that's the thing. We have turned courtship into a very, we don't know how to court people.
1: Yeah.
3: First of all, during the courtship process, what kind of a person is this person?
1: Yeah.
3: Is this a rational person? There are some people who wake up and decide to leave the country. Go somewhere for 2 weeks, then come back, or 2 days, then come back.
1: Yeah.
3: So are you comfortable with that kind of a person?
1: Yeah, to get married.
3: Or are you comfortable with that person that plans out their time?
1: Mm-hmm.
3: You have been in a relationship with this person. Mm-hmm. You know how this person operates.
1: Maybe
3: it's a fluke. Or maybe she's determined to not have kids or have kids. Do your due diligence. You're a grown-up.
1: Asante.
3: Don't think it's a genitalia.
1: Strong point right there.
0: Thank you so
1: You're
0: much.
1: You're a grown up.
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4: Hello.
0: Hi.
4: Hello.
0: Naomba uteremshe sauti ya radio kidogo.
4: Sawa.
0: Fantastic.
1: Sauti
0: talk
1: ya nani?
0: To us.
4: Uko aje?
1: Tuko poa kabisa, sauti ya nani?
0: We can still hear the radio, just teremsha kabisa.
4: Nenda Bali.
0: Ah, fantastic. Tuambie sasa, what is your opinion on this matter?
4: Unajua mara nyingi. When you study here in that we study sound from my lady and akwambia how many kids you maybe unataka tukue nao. Be very careful. 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
1: Haya, asante. 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
0: Nimesikia.
1: Nasema when you prepare for rain, it will rain. If you prepare for kids, there will be kids. If you don't prepare for any, there will be none.
0: Brian.
1: A proper explanation right there by a gentleman. He was so calm. Alisonga mali na radio because anajua angechoma. Wacha tusikie moja ya mwisho.
0: Nation FM, hello. Hello. Haya, hawako tayari. You know what, Brian? Lucky are those who find their people. Lucky are those who find their kings and queens and are on the same page. Lucky are they. It's Bob Malenke. Ties on to what?

0: Shaya Sakumi, you are a tajiri. You are the one I'm going to marry. But when we get to that marriage, what happens next? Kwa Kinando, are you willing to sacrifice or you'll just walk? Let us know what you think. For now, we've got some voice notes hapa on the experiences and some of the thoughts on some of their thoughts on marriage and if you need to compromise or if you should walk. Tusikize.
1: In a relationship, you all should show an effort. We are show effort yake and we are show effort yake so that you guys can come up with one thing that in agreement. So ikifika time flani, there are no differences in decision making and everything else.
2: Depending with how much I love her and the period of time yenye tumependana, I believe I could sacrifice it for her if I want the relationship to prosper, to continue evil. But also, I believe if she loves me the way I love her, pia angejua how much I love this thing and whether I could change or not.
3: It's on true love, but it has some lines like no lying, no cheating, things like that. I do think love is about sacrifice and compromise, but it depends on the certain situation. If it's something minor, some things we're not agreeing on or our personalities are different, then that's fine. But if it's actual serious character flaws, i.e. lying, then I think compromise can't work there.
0: I love the last lady. She's really given us different situations and said, hey, Cheki, we can compromise if this is a situation, but if it's not, then we're not going to be able to compromise. Kuna feedback hapa on social media before we just wrap up this conversation and flip on the hour. Ngozi Ngozi anasema, mouth-to-mouth exchange of saliva is an expression of love. When the same saliva is put in a glass and served to you, love ends. True love doesn't exist.
4: That's just someone trying to be philosophical, but true love truly does exist.
0: Aya, kuna Hilary Omuga anasema, of course, you two have to sacrifice yourselves. Huyu akilipa rent, huyu analipa school fees. Ama huyu akilipa rent, huyu anabuy food. Hiyo ndo true love. Aya, namuona pia pale, mkona mambo mingi mnasema sana. But Robert Ndede says, yes, love is a verb, therefore sacrifice is included.
4: Mambo ni mengi mna mchachi. I think we should crown it up. So much has been said, but this is the reason as to why I think people should have kids.
0: Tell me.
4: That's for me. There are people who have reasons as to why they should not have kids. And I'll give you some reasons why I think it should be like that. There should be a perfect balance. I think as an individual, once you've made that choice to have a kid, you know what follows? A greater responsibility, a lifetime commitment. Some think of it like this, as a footprint. Footprint for the legacy, you know, the life that they've been working hard each and every single day. Whatever good thing that they've built on earth, they would like it to go to the next person. It's also an act of love. They would like to just extend it to the next level. Also to understand what their parents went through. Some people have kids because they also want to understand life from a deeper perspective. And maybe, just maybe, that's the deepest form of love that you'll ever experience as a human being. When people say they do not want to have kids, trust you me, believe them. Believe them when they say they don't want to have kids. Later on, if things change and they have kids, maybe they didn't see a reason to have a kid with you because it's also equally a choice. Another thing, I hear, nilikwambia mama wa kitambo alikuanga na ujanja fladi hapa. They say that when you have kids, make sure that they are not all from the same person. Walikuwa na mix watoto. So they would look for a gentleman. Wakiona hiyo familia inatoa maprofesa sana sana, wana make sure ka last born si ka bwana yake. Wengine wakiona hii familia inatoa athlete wanaoma sana, wanachukua, wana make sure ka last born si wa bwana yake.
0: Brian, wewe, what are you promoting?
4: I'm not promoting. I'm saying wamama wa kitambo walikuwa na understand hivyo, because you'd find that watoto wenye ni wa bwana yako, DNA imekataa, hawaelewi kitu darasani. First born, second born, third born, hakuna kitu. They are school dropouts. 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Same case to DNA. There's some families where they have DNA issues. Your DNA and mine can't mix. We produce very weak babies. We produce very sickly babies. 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And they get to carry the generation forward. So that is, ndo maana wazee wa kitambo walikuwa naulizo, uko na watoto wangapi? 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
0: Brian.
4: Yes.
0: Kuna voice note ime come through hapa just before we finish this. Tusikize.
5: Morning Naseli, morning Claudia. I think, if relationships are about sacrifice, but there are some things that are too big to gamble on, like kids. They are a big gamble to sacrifice on. So Yeah, mtu anasonga kusonga. If someone goes against their word, and if you can't keep your word, then ni kusonga kusonga.
0: I think it depends on the relationship, the nature of the relationship, the person you are in a relationship with, and how far you're willing to go for love. Let's crown it at that. Tupatane next hour, but for now, kuna ingoma to just stay in a while, and we want to dedicate it to our very own Minister of Enjoyment, Maurice K. I hope unasikiza loud and clear.

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1: 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And if yes, why do I have that spirit? 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

0: Fatu ranking Ruga. I think these are the two kings of dancehall at the moment in the western part of Africa. But I mean, you're open to giving us your opinion. Who you think is the king of dancehall? Fatu ranking still holds that place in my heart and in my books. But let me know your thoughts on that. Right now, to me, get third hour of the best show in Africa. We've got two more hours of amazing entertainment for you at exactly 12:30 to nakupikia chakula, or you can cook for us. 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
1: Mami Genje has already marked the register right now. Also, so much love to Baba Wanda. Nasema Yukondani, Gosmon Goya Hall, as I see you, as well as Esther Thati Rastagal. Nasema Kangemiko tuned in. We have Richie Kama. Big shout out to you. Hope you're doing great. Also, we have to say that we appreciate everyone who's tuned in all the way from Nakuru, because Scooby Asosh, the governor himself, amesema asha mark register. Wewe ni nani na unasema nini? Emilina anasema yeye ni yeye na kondani ya nyumba hapa hivi. Latent Sam, big shout out to you. Johan Networking, we have Cole Benjamin. Also Jonte Kill a B. Shaolin. Jina ni kali sana.
0: Shaolin.
1: Kill a B. Right now,
0: yes,
1: I want to take you to a country where people have guts. Me, I thought this thing would only happen when maybe someone famous dies. Unajua uko kwetu Luya Land. Ata popa kikufa leo, lazima tuchangishe. Ata president wa Saudi Arabia kikufa, tuko na matanga, lazima tuchangishe. So I thought that hii kuchangisha changisha kwa barabara kusema my auntie is sick, you'd actually use the photo of a regular person. So this is boy who decided to use the photo of a very famous artist known as Lady Gaga. Now, Lady Gaga is an award-winning, multiple award-winning artist of Italian descent, but she is American and has produced some of the biggest songs. Unaona?
0: Yes.
1: Kuna songs kama Video Phone featuring Beyonce, Utayona Pale, Poker Face, Judas, among many more. Now, this young street entrepreneur has come up with a creative fundraising strategy, holding a sign asking for donations to help the sick auntie. So he adds an expected twist photo of Lady instead. Yani mgonjwa na dia Tiago.
0: Hii ni country gani?
1: Hii nchi yao hii, I think Nico's, it's a South American country. Amesema yeye anachangisha kwa sababu auntie yake Lady Gaga iko sawa.
0: Auntie Lady Gaga.
1: Yes. Which famous artist would you use their photo to fundraise? Na watu watajua umsadi ni msadi mgadi.
0: Brian. We're not promoting Conan. You know, could be a mtu live and direct.
1: What are you kulize? If you saw a photo of someone very famous on the streets, maybe someone is raising funds, and they're raising funds for someone like Arrowboy, for example. Anasema huyu ni anko yangu na yuko sawa. Now maybe they got a photo from a music video, because this is a photo of Lady Gaga in a music video. And inaonyesha in a very compromised, not compromising, but in a situation
0: very sad,
1: very sad state.
0: Kama anaumia ni mgonjwa kabisa.
1: Huyu anakaa kama anaenda.
0: Kenyans, don't try that.
1: Dona Uliza, would you changisha?
0: I see, busy. Brian, do you know some of our celebrities have been accused, people have caught and have posted videos or done TikToks. 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
1: 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Na hata kama leo imekani kama, it is not slapping.
0: It's not.
1: You can actually just put something in your mouth. So don't just survive. 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
0: kabisa. Now, Brian.
1: Yes.
0: Umesema unataka kutu stress kidogo.
1: Nataka kuwa stress kidogo.
0: Ati what next holiday is coming up?
1: Na kuambia the next big holiday, which is not even officially a holiday like that, ni kitu wenye watu wamekaa chini waka agree on. So as we move towards tarehe moja August, umeona wasichana wingi wakipost wakisema, can't wait for? I think you're confused. But that's a day that's going to affect you very negatively if you don't act accordingly.
0: Ah, yeah, tell them.
1: Gafla binvu chamkufu hu hu ha. Tobina. They say that on 1st August,
0: yes,
1: on a Saturday,
0: yes,
1: it's going to be National Girlfriends Day.
0: Okay.
1: Wewe kosa kununua flowers uone. 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The baddies. Wewe kosa kuzisema utaona.
0: So today is when?
1: Today ni tarehe 22nd.
0: So tumepatiwa tu siku nane.
1: Yes.
0: Ya kupanga.
1: To act accordingly.
0: Mm.
1: Because if you don't, it's going to be a bad day for you. What are your expectations for Girlfriend's Day?
0: I don't, for Girlfriend's Day, so Girlfriend's Day last year,
1: what do you
0: spent
1: think?
0: I spent it with my girlfriends.
1: Okay.
0: So you can decide to spoil your girlfriend.
1: Yes.
0: Or spend it with your female friends.
1: Yes.
0: So Girlfriend's Day to me last year, by the way.
1: Yeah.
0: Last year nilifanywa kitu kubwa sana, Brian.
1: Fanya kitu mzuri sana.
0: Yeah, very nice surprise.
1: Tell me about it.
0: Flowers leading down the trail.
1: Ah.
0: To a great hotel.
1: Nyamanza mamu.
0: With cakes.
1: Hey, hey.
0: With a nice picture of me and my partner then.
1: Kwani mi udu?
0: Nikiambua venye, I'm the best thing to ever happen to him.
1: Hey, you're the best thing to ever happen to him.
0: Balloons imejazwa. And I think for like the third time I was asked to be his girlfriend again.
1: That time.
0: That was what happened for me.
1: Kwani ulisema no mara ya kwanza mara ya pili?
0: Sikusema no, I kept saying yes, but he just wanted assurance.
1: Hey.
0: So that's what happened. Then after now.
1: Yes.
0: After tumefanya hivyo, we have dinner.
1: Yes.
0: And I'm like, okay, babes, today, as much as it's a girlfriend's day, I'm your girlfriend.
1: Yeah.
0: I also need to spend it with my girlfriends. So.
1: Yani nifanye hizo vitu zote babaloon balili. Nikwambia, you're the best thing to ever happen to me.
0: See?
1: And then you're happening to me only for muda mchache before you join your girls.
0: No, listen.
1: Yeah.
0: Tukatoka kidogo na the girls.
1: Yeah.
0: Tukenda outside. It was actually, I think, on a Friday.
1: Yeah.
0: Tukenda outside. And then later, I came back.
1: Mm-hmm.
0: And I mean, tukongea, and we had a great moment.
1: You're a good woman.
0: Yes.
1: Ask me why.
0: Why?
1: How kuitisha posh Cayenne on that day? Because wasichana wasemaji kile wanataka, lakini wewe kosa kununua kitu ilikuwa kwa akili yao. That's when you know you have failed. A failed project. Posh Cayenne. Umesikia? Tunataka nini?
0: Posh Cayenne. Omera, what is this?
1: Omera, what do you want?
0: What do you want?

0: flawless transitions. 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
1: 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First of all, I'm going to boil some green bananas and arrowroot separately, then deep fry them. After I'm done with that, I'm going to chop some onions, actually round onions. Next, I'm going to add some tomatoes, not much, but just enough. Once they are cooked, I'm going to add my deep fried bananas and arrowroot. From there, I'll add in a bit of salt, then add some spices. Specifically, I use turmeric and I add a little bit of cayenne pepper. Then kutoka hapo, I'm going to add a spoonful of chicken cream soup to make it a bit thick, and let it boil or cook for 2 to 3 minutes at a low heat. Then, and salt and...
0: Plates are full and are unforgettable. The Lunchbox, serving you flavor, one listener at a time, only

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0: That is Darko, the queen of summer music. Like That is the name of the track, and it's playing on Vibe Shift on Nation FM. I hope you're enjoying our playlist. I hope you may enjoy the amazing recipe by Emily from Nakuru. Unaweza tumia recipe yako tuweke kwa lunchbox kesho, so stick around and find out how you can do that. Right about now, lazima tuwakumbushe about an event that's happening on the 30th and 31st of July. 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
1: Apo sawa. Hii ni ya wanabiashara wote, because we definitely want you to expand your business beyond the Kenyan borders. 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We're going to be starting at 8 a.m. mapema mapema. Iconic Plaza Hotel is where we're going to be at, and I will be the MC on ground. Nataka kuona pale tulifanya vizuri skill up, tunaweza fanya vizuri kwa East Africa Logistics Warehousing and E-Commerce Conference and Expo 2026.
0: Yes, love that. Now moving on to other matters, we are still talking about the World Cup and how much money.
1: Yes,
0: Twambie Brian.
1: First of all, kuna advice mmepewa pale, wamesema wasichana, you can now stop pretending that you know football.
0: Tutoke.
1: World Cup imeisha. Hey, unajua, it was a stressful month for some of the girls who had to pretend. Guy, mi na support huyo wakatikati. Kumbe ni referee unasema. Uwezi support referee.
0: Mbona si midfielder?
1: Atina mbona huyo apewi ball na hako tu hapo. Amesimama.
0: Brian.
1: So there is a footballer known as Rafael Leao, who's an AC Milan and Portugal star. And he's actually just said, girls, World Cup is finished. Now you can stop acting like you understand football.
0: Oh, wow.
1: Yeah, amesema tu hivyo directly. Ataki kumince words zake. But speaking of World Cup, do you know how much money people made?
0: How much?
1: First of all, they gained so many followers. That's one thing that you need to look at. So let's talk about the followers. So these players gained the most followers during the World Cup. We're talking about Vinicius, who has a facelift. He decided to do something to his chin.
0: Chin surgery. It's a facelift.
1: It's a facelift. Serious. See, when you put... See, they had to inject a little bit of surgery. That is a facelift. Wanasema, the Vinicius Junior, who has 62.9 million new followers. He's now standing at 62.9 million followers, and he's gained 3 million followers from that tournament alone.
0: Okay.
1: Mbappe, 5.3 million followers to make him at 135.8 million followers. Okay. We have Enrique, who gained 5.6 million followers, who's now standing at 23.9 million followers. We have Michael Olise. Mwakumbuka huyo kijana? Kijana nonchalant kuruka. Kijana acheki, a smiles, jua fanye nini? Akiambiwa vae shin guard hataki. Gained 5.8 new followers. That's more than the population of Jamaica. Are we together? That is 10.9 million followers. We have Gilberto Mora from Mexico. He gained 6.6 million new followers. Alikuwa tuna 1 million followers. So, 1.1 million followers. Sai kuna 7.7 million followers. Lionel Messi gained 7.8 million followers, standing at 514.3 million followers. We have Neymar Jr. gained 8.1 million followers. That is double the size of Jamaica.
0: Okay.
1: 242.4 million followers. We have Lamine Yamal, gained 9 million followers, stands at 52.3 million followers. And of course, my goat, CR7, gained 11.7 million new followers, standing at 677.3 million followers. Your boyfriend, Jude Bellingham, and again, 11.7 new followers to make him stand at 53 million followers. Kuna Vozinha, the goalkeeper yule Cape Verde, ali gain 29.5 million followers.
0: He's the one who gained the most, if
1: gained
0: we talk about
1: most,
0: it.
1: Yeah.
0: But also money.
1: The person who gained the most is Erling Haaland. 31.7 million.
0: Fantastic.
1: Yes.
0: Now, on that matter, there's a song. Now that you've talked about football, we thought this was going to be performed at the World Cup because it became a really big song.
1: Yeah.
0: It's a gospel track, but also our friend from BBC One Extra, Eddie Cardi, is the one who introduced us to it. Brian, yes. Njoni ngoma gani?
1: Pile.
0: Pile.
1: Pile. Pile.

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0: Feel. I hope you're feeling the amazing music and you're feeling even better now that, of course, we've cruised through the first 3 hours, about to get to the fourth and final hour of the best show in Africa. But before we get there, we've got one more stories for you. Story ni gani, Brian? Nini mefanyika? Unajua, we unakuanga my person wa 411 news.
1: 411 lazima ni kupatie.
0: Yes.
1: Kwani you do? You know, each and every platform was designed for a particular reason, right?
0: Yes.
1: For example, Facebook ni ya my cousins, my relatives, my nini, my long distance, my auntie, na mankuku, find out if you're still married ama bado unachiza huko Nairobi, sindio? 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
0: aesthetics ni nini?
1: Aesthetics ni nini nini?
0: Twende kazi.
1: Among other geek makama?
0: Kamagos.
1: Yes, very nice. Unaona? Software yako ya kijaluo iko sawa.
0: Yes.
1: Now, as we move further, there is a platform known as LinkedIn. A professional platform where you get to share your work. Unasema, my name is Claudia Naisabwa, an executive at Claudia and Claudia. Sindio?
0: Yes.
1: Unasema, you're an influencer, you're, unona? Abu. Your billionaire status, your thought on business and trade. Kumbe squeezy survey finds out that LinkedIn is no longer just a place to find jobs. More people are using it to find love.
0: Hey.
1: Unataka kudate CEO.
0: LinkedIn.
1: Unakimbia pale. Ukitaka kupata mtu mwenye anajua about the economics of the world. Unaenda wapi?
0: Yes.
1: LinkedIn.
0: Eh.
1: And so it may be helping them find love much more than people would expect in a dating site like Tinder. A new survey found out that 1 in 8 people have started a romantic relationship through LinkedIn. Ha. Now, while 1 in 5 have used the platform to check out a potential partner. So nearly half of the respondents also say that LinkedIn profiles feel more trustworthy than dating app profiles. Because most people want the truth. On that platform, they'll write about their career. It'll show that you're focused. It'll also show that you're growing in a role that you are in. And it could show that you can actually give the same growth rate in a dating relationship.
0: So badala ya kunetwork na kutafuta kazi.
1: Yes.
0: Tumekuja kutafuta.
1: Bwana na bibi.
0: Potential.
1: Yes.
0: Partners.
1: Yes. Kwa sababu kwa watu wako serious.
0: Eh.
1: Have you noticed that if you write something on LinkedIn,
0: yes,
1: watu wanaichukulia serious. Hata kama wako watu sita, mtu mmoja ako most likely ku respond. Do you think you're using it for the right reasons though?
0: I think
1: ama tutaichafua vile tulichafua X. Unajua X ilianza vizuri.
0: I think the Gen Z's,
1: yeah,
0: in my opinion, have finally caught up to what happens on the on LinkedIn.
2: Baby, do you love me? Do you love me?
0: Victor is.

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0: 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I don't got money for my set, I don't intercept. I get put together for recession. You want get kicked, push a big jump fence, eh?

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1: 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Your vibe. Another hour of fire tracks.
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1: 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Good vibes. 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

0: So, on a favor, it's the only stage. 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Mm-hmm. In this hour, of course, tukona ongee kutoke. 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Na leo ongee kutoke inashikilia tu mambo ya mapenzi, mapenzi, yes, mapenzi, yes. Mapenzi. But also, you get to request a song and we play it for you. 0719-038-963. Kama kawaida lazima tu mark register every single hour. We need to know where are people listening in from. Scooby Asosh, upoke salamu manze mahali uko.
1: Yes.
0: Morris K.E., mutu wetu Minister of Enjoyment. Mm-hmm. Esther Sitati Ivy, I see you as well. Baba Wanda na kuona pale.
1: Yes.
0: Gabriel Gathecha Muritu. Mm-hmm. Na asuma together. Haya, Gatungi wa Uber anasema Westlands tax drivers wa Kondani. Kennedy Esther Johnson anasema mrembo simami. 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
1: Yeah, anasema Alion, yes.
0: Cheche Kanavule kutoka Westlands, Eastlands anatusikiza pale. Daniel Chesoli all the way from Malava Cabras. Mm-hmm. Ametusalimia mpiana pia pale. Shout out. Victor Odawa anamuona pale. Nelson Misiko wa Pipeline Embakasi.
1: Yes.
0: Salamu ziwafikie nyote.
1: Asante sana. Thank you so much for the love. And of course on this hour ni hour ya ongea ikutoke where we get to express about everything and anything. Unajua ni important sana tukieza kuongeleshana on this hour.
0: Mm.
1: Because there's some things that we think about for ourselves, but when they pop up is when now you get to have a better understanding of how life is. So if your relationship ended today, the main reason would be
0: haya, relationship yako ikisha leo.
1: Leo, shida inaweza kuwa ni nini
0: aswa? 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
1: Tuambie.
0: Wewe yako ikisha leo, shida itakuwa gani? Considering you're the one, me, I'm not in a relationship.
1: Yeah.
0: I cannot relate.
1: Mm.
0: Ebu tuambie yako ikisha, zaidi shida itakuwa gani?
1: Yangu? Procrastination. I procrastinate a lot.
0: Yes.
1: I take time before I do things.
0: Mm.
1: Yeah. So unaweza panga unaweza niambia, "Hey babe, I think we need to go for a vacation." 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
0: Mm.
1: Alafu kidogo kidogo atufanyi.
0: Ha, Brian. 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Nation yes. FM. Hello. Ay. Nation FM. Hello.
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0: Baby Shark, how are you?
2: My G,
1: how are you doing?
2: I'm good.
1: Good to hear your voice kama kawaida. Talk to us. Relationship yako ikiisha leo itakuwa ni kwa sababu ya?
2: I think shida ingekuwa mimi.
0: Ushakubali, you're the problem. So umesema ni wewe ndio utakuwa problem?
2: Yeah, I think, yeah.
0: Aya, tukucheze ngoma gani leo?
2: Pray in Kisha.
1: Hiyo ngoma, it's extremely slow and it's 9 years old.
0: And it's old. Tukucheze kesho throwback, tupatia a recent song.
2: Okay, hiya ni Donjo Mabe.
0: Bye, sina come through. 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
3: Yeah.
1: If your relationship was to end today,
3: mm-hmm.
1: What would be the reason?
3: Probably my relationship ended.
1: Mm.
3: 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I'm just okay.
1: Mm.
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1: what
0: end?
1: What ended that relationship?
3: Stuff happens. Things happen.
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3: She broke my heart for another man. That reggae.
1: You ni nani? 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
0: Hey. 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
1: Hello, how are you?
4: I'm good. How are you?
1: Tuko sawa kabisa. 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
4: Joseph Marende, kutoka Kisumu.
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4: Wako salama.
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0: Don't worry, we've got a playlist just for you. 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Na iende Baby Shark.

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0: That's Wizkid and Fally Ipupa. The song is Jam, and guess what? Kenyans are excited because Fally Ipupa is going to be performing in Nairobi on the 5th of September. Mimi, quite excited for that show.
1: Mimi, sina kitu ya kusema. All I can say is baleka batika o, baleka batika o.
0: Na na na
1: baleka batika o. Hey, oh jamaa. Do you know Fally has a lisp?
0: Oh, go. Eh?
1: Do you know Fally has a lisp?
0: I have no idea.
1: Yeah. And I say, Fafeni Gaith. Oh, hello, but in Congolese. If you're out there, I don't know what you're doing, but Fafeni Gaith, pigeni simu 0719-038-963. Pigeni simu sasa hivi. Hashtag is Vibe Shift on Nation FM. 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
0: Sawa sawa. 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
0: Sawa, sawa. 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Hello? I am kotayari. When you call us, please be ready to talk to us. 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For now, we get into the Juicy Fruit song of the hour. More music, and we'll be back for Nge Kutoke.
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courtesy of Juicy Fruit, keeping the energy alive and the vibes moving. 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

0: That is Iris Starr, Johnny Drill, and Young John. That is, of course, the name of the song is Colorado. And you're listening to Vibe Shift on Nation FM with me, Chloe Naisabo.
1: Most bankable host brand is Sally. 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

0: That is Diamond Platnumz and Jux. 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Tuambie, Brian.
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1: Tumasema tutafanya, tunachelewa. 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
0: Haya. Yes, Bita, I'm here to join up. Mr. Resident DJ. Hebu tuambie kwanza kabla hata tuambie what you've prepared for us today.
2: Yeah.
0: Hebu tuambie if your relationship was to end today, what would be the reason?
2: Mimi hata kwa example relationship yangu haiwezi isha. But if it were to end, well, I would say it would be probably trust issues.
1: Probably.
2: I am not sure, but that would be what I would guess it would be.
1: Yes.
0: Haya, we have some very interesting comments up on Facebook.
1: Emilina, anasema as for me, ni ukini ghost emotionally. Ninatoka siaka.
0: Soldier Mundora anasema misunderstanding, small mistakes I have been given. Mosco Mnare anasema kuniambia ati kila day.
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1: Usisome.
0: Hey, muko na comments funny funny hapa. 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Ni sawa tu. Hiyo ndo dawa yangu. 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Mike Mula anasema respect ndio itafanya relationship yao iishe.
1: Cliff Junior anasema cheating will do us part.
0: Brian,
1: yes.
0: So much to be said on this matter.
1: Yes.
0: Nataka watu tupigie simu 0719038963. 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
3: Pombe.
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1: Pombe.
2: Hey, drinks.
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2: Hey.
0: Jamani. Drinks inazaribu mambo mingi. 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
4: Vipi.
0: Yes.
1: Poa, sauti ya nani?
4: Uni, kama.
1: Ah, kama?
4: Yeah.
1: How is Get the Life 45, 44?
4: Right,
1: kuko sawa.
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4: Nafikia kitu nitoka Pandora box.
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4: Nichezee ngoma ya Fireboy DML. 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Yeah.
0: Sasa ina come through Nation FM. Hello. Hello. 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
0: Na tumekubali tu kuchezewa kwa nini. Anyway, masaa ni mengi, but also we want to leave you in the able hands of an amazing DJ who's in studio. Yes, bitch.
1: Yes, yes.
0: Umetupangia nini leo?
2: Honestly, today, slow jams only. Today, if you want to listen to Avant, if you want to listen to Money Long, to Mariah Carey, Asha, that's what's in the mix today.
1: Na unajua Claudia, you said something that
0: yes.
1: Ulisema Mercury is in the air.
0: Mercury retrograde.
1: Retrograde.
0: Yes, Mercury retrograde.
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0: Bro, acha nikwambie.
1: Sasa ni feelings. 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Like everyone, people are in their feels. One song that I'd request ni Boot Up. Ukikumbuka watu pia unikumbuke. But of course, you're going to be the able hands of Yaz Beats Worldwide from 2 till 4 p.m. 4 p.m. till 8 p.m. utakuwa na ride and vibe. Show moja hatari sana. Utacheka, utalia, utafurahia. But of course, it's all in the hands of Hari Araka, Nyanduko Nyabuto, and DJ Gaza King. Gaza King ananga jina ya pili, ni King tu. King is his name.
0: Ushasikia.
1: Na wasema kutoka 8 p.m. baka midnight, Shatta Boy, Adi, teacher himself, and of course, Music Policy by an amazing DJ known as Selector Amunga, yes, atakuwa pale Kajogo mwenyewe, atakuwa pale on ground. Make sure that you get to listen to reggae music all this till midnight, and of course in the morning unaamka, Barbara Kwenange is there ready to uplift you through gospel music. Apart from that, mnafanya kuna tunaita kama worship, alafu mnafanya prayer request, alafu mnafanya affirmations, alafu tunaanza siku na high note. 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
0: Bas, tupo tayari for now.

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2: 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Claudia Naisabwa.
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1: Yeah. Uh-huh. 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
0: Bado kwa hiyo story.
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0: Hapana. 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
1: 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That one anataka kufunga shule na wewe.
0: How have you been?
1: I've been fantastic. I've been okay. Cannot complain, but you know, life happens. Tulishinda World Cup. Just a reminder. Yes, kama Uhispania. Yes. And naona gaza leo ametuanga shati. 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He looks like a very muddied uncle.
0: Kuna hiyo shati unajua kuna mtu ametoka kukoniwa.
1: Someone has been komongwa.
0: Kuna mtu ameoshwa. I'm telling you. You can ask him. Muulize.
1: Randa Gaza. Is there something I should know, Gaza?
3: I'm not.
1: Very nice.
0: Okay. Tukuna mambo mengi sana lined up for you. We have a beautiful conversation coming up in the next hour. Pia tunakuja kutotoa tafashi later on. In this hour, tunataka kukuambia what is trending on all sides of the internet. Tunakuja kutoa makasiriko, among other things that we gotta do before the evening ends. All in all, we have a beautiful show lined up for you and many other things. Gaza, wepangaje in terms of music today?
3: Yeah, leo tulikuwa tumesema ni East African. Malovidovi za East Africa wacha tuone.
0: Okay. Beautiful stuff. So, get your polipo, get your dancing shoes ready. 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
4: 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Remember, family isn't just about where we come from. It's also about the deep connections we create along the way.
0: You're not just listening, you're part of it.

0: Beautiful vibes from Relay Sounds DJ, and I to Gaza King. Tune in to the right and vibe on Nation FM. Your voice,
1: your vibe.
0: My name is Nyanduko Nyabuto, the Duchess of Basungo.
1: Harry Araka.
2: Gaza King.
0: Yes. And we're here to ensure that unajibamba all the way up to 8 in the PM. I want to do a bit of shout out so that we know who's with us and who's going to be with us all the way mpaka sambili za usiku. Na kama ulikuwa unataka kupiga simu, right now would be the best time for you to do that. Number ya kupiga simu 0719-038-96. If you want to send a text or voice note, you can do that on 0758400053. Wanna samaje kwenye Facebook?
1: Ano shaja on Facebook. Also, if you want to send your voice note or text on WhatsApp, number is 0758400053. Eric Thiong na kuona anasema kama kawaida udhiru whispers butchery wako locked in. John Kennedy anasema on board till that time dancing wanyumba I see anasema on point out of route 23 massive. Ras Macmosh na kuona anasema Githunguri market eco locked. Patia de Patis I see you. Well represented out of Muranga Massive. James Losiki anasema locked out of Kitale Makoi. Jared Orure Matureti anasema tuned in ya Chichi Secondary School pale Nyamira County. Karibu sana. Kijana wabenda kuona Davido K.E. Kerani Dennis a.k.a. Omosori Wege Susu kama kawaida. Locked in kutoka Salams Club Nakuru. Levi Mjamu anakuona Joe Africa, Peter Chesik, Eric Thiongo, Daniel Chesoli, and so many of you. I'll be shouting you out pole as the show progresses. Naona jamaa na smile huko.
0: Unasemaje kwenye fan club?
1: Tora left.
2: Ni Marcos Kinyozi anaambia.
1: Unasema nini?
2: Niambia Nyanduko tulifika nini jana.
1: Yeah, the bamba ilinasa hiyo.
0: Now I am curious.
1: Yes.
2: Kuwepo na lucky alivyo.
0: Okay.
1: Yeah, man.
2: Sijama kori ya kuwepo. Sasa iliishi hapo.
1: Iliisha enda. Iliisha mezwa by the way.
0: Makori utapiga tu simu niambi. 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
2: Naona baby Jacob Juma anasema Embu. 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Naona John Kennedy anasema greetings WCW ting and ting. 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
1: That's what's up.
0: Okay. We also want to be
2: changamu iko ndani.
1: That's what's up.
0: Okay. We also want to be telling you about something really important.

0: 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It's going to be happening at the iconic hotel that is former Laico Regency, 30th and 31st of July. Make sure you attend this particular one.
1: Yes. Yona Zemanga, count your little blessings. I was talking to Yazi kabla toke hapa. Ati the universe had told him, amke asubuhi, go for a morning run. Akapata escort ya mbwa koko. 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
0: Yeah,
1: some things, angalia environment yako.
0: Mejaribu morning run wapi, mekutana na Bosco. Angalia pia wewe mali, unaenda kukimbia. Jamani, Yazbit, ay.
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1: Have you noticed that when you meet someone for the first time, one of the first questions we ask is, so what do you do? Somewhere along the way, we've confused what we do with who we are. When someone fails an exam, loses a job, retires, graduates, or changes careers, it's not just their dream and income that is shaken. Sometimes, it's their identity. But here's the truth. Your career, your business, your degree, your title, your grade is an expression of your purpose, not your identity. Identity is who you are before the grade and title and after the grade and title. If everything you achieved disappeared tomorrow, would you still know who you are? Because if your identity depends on what you do, you'll spend your whole life chasing the next achievement. But when you know who you are, you can serve with confidence whether you're seen or unseen. Today, ask yourself, who am I when nobody is applauding?

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1: 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Let's keep it real.
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1: your vibe.
0: My name is Nyenduko Nyabuto, the Duchess of Basongo.
1: Harry Araka.
2: Gaza King.
0: Na ni wakati wa kurant. It is time ya kutoa makasiriko so that we know,
1: Yes.
0: Nini kwa kukasirisha leo and how are we fixing that?
1: Theft is theft. Whether it's 2 billion, whether it's a chicken. I think I have ranted about this before.
0: Right.
1: But today I want you to hear it from the horse's mouth.
0: Okay.
1: Here's a clip I have for you. Hebu icheze tusikie.
0: Ah, horse anasema hivi.
3: 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Ana edit message. 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
1: Una edit message para ya mia unatuma 10 bob.
0: It had to be your people.
1: Okay. At you people.
0: your people but
1: in all honesty, unajua ni biashara. 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
0: Wanasema watoto wa shule wana edit messages. Wanafunzi well wa universities.
1: Yes.
0: Anapanda nganya. Alafu ikifika saa ya kulipa anatumia ile computer kidogo alisoma here and there.
1: Misusing the power that is bestowed unto you wewe maliuko. 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Wewe biashara yako kuna siku utalimwa good one. So I'm just telling you, kama una nini leg day, just decide it's gonna be leg day today. 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
0: Usibie watu tabia ya fadhali uambie hauna, lakini ukiambia hauna wa kurusha nje, unajua pia that is something, eh?
1: Tembea nani?
0: Kaa kwa nyumba kama una pesa, kaa
1: kwa nyumba nani?
0: Anyway, tukiendelea kukasirika na kuambia jamani wizi ni mbaya. Please stop theft. Usiibie watu. What else are you telling us?
1: I'm telling you, you start planning your future right now so that usiku unaibia watu in the future, urushwe nje. And because as we know, we are evolving as a country, as a region, and everything that entails us. And among this is the logistics of East Africa. I'm talking warehousing, e-commerce, yari biashara, sector biashara in evolving very, very rapidly. And I want to plug you on to this conference and expo that is happening. Why? It shall be bringing together the region's leading decision makers, innovators, and businesses to explore new opportunities, build partnerships, and shape the future of regional trade. If you're a student, you're eager to learn, kuja hapa. If you're looking to network, sababu networks are very, very important, especially in the business sector, come here. And if you have a brilliant idea you just want to showcase, I'ma grow that business, grow your market, this is the event to attend. And because of that, we give you two options to attend here. You can either come, register as a VIP delegate and book your exhibition booth. Lakini pia kama unataka kuenda huko kama casual, you can also go and attend the expo for free. 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To reserve your spot, you can call Vera on 0723562991. 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
0: Okay, mesema tuache kuibia watu.
1: Acha wizi na nizi, kumoja kitakupata.
0: In the meantime, let's get back into the music.

0: wanapishana hapo vijana wa Madhari. 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Tuned in to the Ride and Vibe on Nation FM. 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My name is Nyanduko Nyabuto, the Duchess of Busongo.
1: Harry Araka,
2: Gaza King.
0: Now, there's a story I've seen online.
1: Okay.
0: And I want to get you 1 cent, 2 cent about it.
1: Talk to me.
0: Now, President William Ruto has appointed Mushina Nyaga. Do you know who that is?
1: The guy who was running Pale.
0: The UDA gas. Candidate that lost in Ol Kalou.
1: Yes.
0: The one that lost in the by-election in Ol Kalou. Mm-hmm. Has been appointed as a member of Nairobi River Commission. What? Nairobi River's Commission for a period of 3 years, effective immediately. He replaces Amos Chege, whose appointment has been revoked.
1: It sounds like a case of an IOU. Like, honestly, I am not even surprised when this is happening. When have there been appointments and you're like, okay, this is a competent person who has been chosen for, let's say, the Nairobi, was it Nairobi River? What? Restoration or something?
0: Mm-hmm.
1: Eh? If it was legit, is he equipped to do that?
0: What?
1: Number one.
0: Kwanza, which Nairobi rivers?
1: We're going in. Oh, it's rivers. It's,
0: Nairobi River. No, Rivers Commission.
1: Rivers Commission. I am not surprised, not in the slightest.
0: Yani, nikama the president wakes up in the morning and says, if you are in my corner, you're going to eat well.
1: Utakula vizuwe ni mtu wangu.
0: Usijali, whatever people have to say is their business. Mm-hmm. But if you're in my corner, lazima takuchua.
1: Tunakula vizuri.
0: Because then what is the point of the, you know, the process of electing a leader?
1: Is there a point?
0: Kama mtu waki lose, but you're going to find a way to put them in there. Well, for the people to not vote for that person, it means they knew that this is not the kind of leader they want.
1: Exactly.
0: But the president says,
1: And that is why I'm even against this nominated CGMP. Why are you nominated in the first place? For what reason?
0: Nominated senators. And they're the noisiest.
1: Noisiest. Awafanyi kitu.
0: There's nothing they do.
1: It's kwa sababu they owed a favor somewhere.
0: So Mushina lost and the president said, who?
1: Uno Rivers.
0: Said who?
1: Uno Rivers.
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0: 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Kweli.
1: Uliza Nadia.
0: That is a true definition of... Kwanza ulipata mtu anaitwa Arrow Boy. And he's a man.
1: Arrow.
0: No. Sawa tu. 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
2: Your vibe.
0: Jina langu ni Nduku Nyabuto, the Duchess of Busungo.
2: Harry Araka.
3: Gaza King.
0: We are officially in the second hour of the Right and Vibe. And this is the conversation hour where we try kupiga story hapa pale to jue. Kama, you know, there are things that you know that we don't. Ama things that we know that you don't. Hapa pale. But before we get there, I want to do a bit of shout out so that we know who's with us and who's going to be with us all the way up to the end.
2: Yes, kama kawaida, James is sabo kena kuona karibu sana to the show. It's a WCW, asema Gaza, keep playing what you're playing. Unatugusa mahali, unafaa kugusika.
0: Itenaitua Isabo K.
2: Isabo K.
0: It reminds me of a TP I had when I was in Form 1.
2: Oh, his name was Isabo K. How about her name?
0: I can't remember his other name, but... Oh, Sam. Yes, I'll go to Sam Isabo.
2: Sam Isabo K.
0: Fine man, home and away. Alikuja shule watoto wa Form 2 wa wataki kusoma.
2: Jameni.
0: Until one fine... afternoon, amekuja kufunza set book. Msichana fulani anaitwa Ruth. Sijui Ruth alifanya nini. And she was the brightest kid in our class.
2: Hey, Ruth.
0: I don't know what Ruth did, lakini ile coffee Ruth alipigwa na Mr. Sabi Sabu. Okay. He stopped looking fine at that point till the end. I think that was the intended...
2: That was a turning point.
0: I think that was the intended nini outcome of that coffee. Because girls waliacha kufungua blouses. Ilikuwa mbaya. Ilikuwa mbaya.
2: Jamani.
0: And
2: I
0: those
2: think
0: are the tales.
2: Jinangu wa katikati.
0: It was not in the name, I promise.
2: Shine Pato na kuona nasema locked in out of Ongata Rungai Banana Store. On a Fred Code Pro nasema very good evening to you all right in Vibe Nation FM. Dan Milana nasema nyanduka my WCW, how are you doing? Mosti Mregi anasema kondani yako listening. Mosti Chelsea anasema hey, lovey backyard wako tuned in. 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
2: Ebu linetu kwanza tunafaa kupiga simu tuelewe. 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What happened?
0: Ma ilikuwa viwans.
2: Wow. 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
1: Your vibe.
0: My name is Jendu Kwenyabutu, the Duchess of Busungo.
1: Harry Araka.
2: Gaza King.
0: And I'll be in the second hour, we're going to be having an easy conversation.
1: Yeah.
0: Leo, I want us to look back at some Kenyan actors. Yeah?
1: Okay.
0: I'm all Kenyan actors. Once you, wherever you're seated, ukae chini ufikirie vizuri, uniambie, who is your favorite Kenyan actor of all times? Yani ukiangalia zile vipindi umewatch za Kenya from zile za kwanza huko za kitambo, whatever you've watched, yeah? Which actor stood out for you and which actor, in your own opinion, do you believe is the best Kenyan actor of all times? Nambari ya kupiga simu, najua hari kuna maoni, wacha nipeane namba kwa.
1: Did Kale put you up to this?
0: 0719-038-963, nambari ya kutuma ujumbe mfupi on WhatsApp 0758-400-0053. 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You were saying?
1: Oh, ni vita umeitafuta, umetumwa na mtu, sindio? Kwa sababu, this weekend I was having this same discussion with my friends. We almost had a falling out. Kwa sababu, I dared mention the truth. That as Kenya, the best actor we have ever produced is one Eddie Gathegi. You know Eddie Gathegi?
0: I know Eddie Gathegi.
1: People were like, oh, Dwike Nambani this, Lupita this. I'm like, name me five of their movies. Name me two of their series. Not just locally, but internationally. Can I name you a couple of things Eddie amefanya? And I will stick to my guns. Na kwa uko nyumbani unakasirika, wewe argue with your nyanye. Kwa sababu number one, House. He was there as Dr. Jeffrey Big Cole. Cole watching House 207. After that, Into the Badlands. Najumi watch Into the Badlands. Remember Baron Jacoby? That is Eddie Gathegi. One of our very own. Kutoka hapa hapa tu Nairobi. Startup, sijamaliza. Kuna The Blacklist. Imagine a Kenyan actor in The Blacklist. Kama Matthias Solomon. Dembe akiitwa Matthias anaitwa huko kando. Alafu for all mankind, that's, those are just series. Sija mention alikuwa kwa Superman, alikuwa kwa X-Men, Gone Baby Gone, the last thing he wanted, The Harder They Fall. Convince me otherwise. This is the best export when it comes to acting that we have in the country.
0: Okay.
1: Eddie Gathegi, all day, any day.
0: Are you saying that because he's in good movies?
1: No,
0: because
1: you can just look at his roster. I love his acting. When I take all these things I've mentioned, they require different aspects. Kuna, you can play a crazy, a deranged killer hapa, a very homely father on the next, a bumbling idiot on the next, and he ticks all those boxes. Unajua, this is not that actor who is one. Kuna wale one-dimensional. Movie kikastiwa, unahitaji mtu anakaa hivi, unajua that guy is the one for you. But Eddie Gathegi? Ndeja jachinda Oscar bado. Ni aje?
0: Okay.
1: Ni aje?
0: I've seen many Kenyan actors.
1: Yes.
0: I've seen, you know, the old ones, the new ones. But I don't have much to say about the, you know, Eddie Gathegi and his age mates. But I can tell you for now, right now, in my opinion, there's a young man by the name FaZe Francis Ouma. Oh my God. That one?
1: Yeah.
0: That dude is a seasoned actor. He's very good. You see, Kenyan acting inakuanga mostly melodrama.
1: Yes.
0: In my opinion, inakuanga overdoing, over nini. But FaZe Francis Ouma,
1: he embodies a role.
0: What? You want a criminal, that dude will give you a criminal.
1: He will criminalize you.
0: You want a Christian, he's going to give... Listen, I've watched a lot of Kenyan content,
1: yes,
0: and there are many, very many good actors in their own right in Kenya. Well, you know, he also has good actors in their own right in Kenya. Well, you know, he also has an audience of his own that actually like

0: the same, uzaliwe kwa maskini ukue mwizi uhandoliwe na magana hapa pale, you know. We'd like to say something. Kenyan directors and producers would like to say something.
1: Jamani, up your game.
0: Also, the likes of Ambani. Mm-hmm. I'm not saying they're not good actors. I'm just saying, I think we've seen them too long. Paka we are forced to like them. We don't necessarily like them.
1: Jamanini.
0: We're just forced to, because you've seen the same three faces. You've seen, what is his name? The guy that is on everything, Nick Mutuma.
1: Yeah.
0: You've seen him enough times, paka you're convinced he's good.
1: Yes.
0: You've seen Brenda Wairimo in everything, paka you think there's no other character that can give you. You have seen, what is it, Sar Hassan, on literally everything.
1: Everything.
0: I'm not saying they're not good actors. Aye. They are, but in my opinion...
1: Mm-hmm.
0: Phase Francis Ouma.
1: Can you afiki gategi?
0: Mission FM, hello.
2: Hello.
0: Hi.
1: Yes, yes.
2: Bebe.
1: Ready, sana, Virgin.
2: Harry.
1: Niaje, bro.
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0: George Maina anasema mama Kaya he and the late Mzee Ojwang. Were they?
1: I believe this is nostalgia.
0: I also think
1: this is nostalgia.
0: Nivinye nimesema tu, we saw them long enough. We were convinced they were the best. 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Cheryl Gabriela. 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
1: Yes, what's up, my G?
0: Nation FM. Hello.
1: You are some of the best actor. Kenya show producer ni my ex-boyfriend. 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
1: 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How's Tika, my guy?
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1: That's what's up, my G.
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1: Ah, Raymond Ofula.
0: Let me tell you.
1: Mm-hmm.
0: In my opinion, Edgathek is good, but I feel like he has one facial expression for everything.
1: Oh, wait.
0: I don't know, man.
1: Ah,
0: I'm just saying.
1: No, I'll turn your mic off now.
0: Raymond Ofula, the articulation, the composure, the acting that doesn't have melodrama. Mm-hmm. 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
0: You know? It's giving thunder. Okay, do we watch that? What are the cancel?
2: Wow.
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0: Kilenji Africana right there. 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My name is Jinduko Nyabuto, the Duchess of Basongo.
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0: Sakumi na mbili. Eh, na moja dakika 46 masa ya Afrika Mashariki. We're going to tell you how the barabaras are looking like so that you know if it's time for you to leave where you are or you should stay longer.
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1: Yes, and this is what the roads are looking like at this particular time. Let's start off with Langata Road. Langata Road, Kumeshikana, Capital Center. Kumeshikana, Hadi Timol. There's a bit of a snarl up. There's a bit of reproof. It's all green Baka Huru Gardens. Alafapo Kumeshikana Kidogo. So after that, all the way till Galleria. You're going to be spending a few extra minutes kwenye barabara since it's a rush hour. Over to west to Wayaki Way. I'm looking at the two choke points. Mahali wapi hapa? ABC place ndo kumeshikana kidogo because of that roundabout. Alafu na the roundabout pale at Wayaki. Westlands, okay? Westlands roundabout. Also pia Kabete Polytechnic. There's a bit of a snarl up here in the roundabout ya Uthiru. So watch out for that. Also, nikiangalia Thicker Road kwanzia wapi? Actually from town kumeshikana, it's backed up hadi Wendani. Alafu after that all the way mpaka Kamakis Ruiru Spermo, there's a bit of a traffic snarl up. Looking at Mombasa Road is looking not so bad. However, ukifika wapi hapa, just past Capital Center, there's a bit of a problem. Kabanas kumeshikana. You'll be spending a few extra minutes and it stretches all the way back to Southfield. Yes, that is a traffic update of the hour. Now, in case you know of any alternative route, tuambie. In case anything happens kwenye barabara, tell us so that people are in the know.
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0: We're still having a conversation, by the way. We're still talking about who you think is your favorite actor of all time. Someone has said Pascal Tokodi and I have mixed reactions. Is Pascal a better actor or a better singer?
1: I have seen a very limited amount of his films, so...
0: I think Pascal is better off singing than acting.
1: Singing? You think he's better at singing? What is the name of one song that Pascal Tokodi?
0: I have just said he's better off singing than acting.
1: Okay.
0: John Kamau amesema Mashangi.
1: Mashangi is the best we have to offer as Kenya.
0: Telling you.
1: Okay, tulisoma yake anasema vituko. 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
0: Bosco X anasema Lupita. And then Rufan's kijana anasema Nyasuguru. Who is that?
1: I think it's a character from a certain show.
0: Oh.
1: Yeah, with Kinamogaka and something.
0: Oh.
1: It was a vintage film.
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0: Yes.
1: Yes.
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0: Mesema wa Kenya ujui kabisa, unajua Jack Norris.
4: Nasikia watu notification.
1: KTV, Chucky Chan.
0: Hi, Santa San.
1: By this, speaking of which, do you know what's his name?
0: Who?
1: Dolph Lundgren. Is an actor huyo Jackie Chan jetli atamjua anasema yeye bibi yake alimwambia as long as you pay for my things I don't care what you're doing with whom as long as $60,000 iko account wewe fanya mambo yake.
0: Macho huko nje they don't value love anymore.
1: They value what you can give them physically.
0: Lakini if you're dealing with a man, I believe that whatever she's saying is very right. Because men no one should give love to a man.
1: Wow.
0: Anyway.
1: You heard it here, boys and girls.
0: Please don't quote me anywhere. I love people out here. What do you mean? Wait.
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0: your day with purpose.
1: Remember that you're seated with Christ in heavenly places. That is your place of operation. Set your mind on things that are eternal, things that are greater. It begins by you setting your mind on things that are above.
0: Wake up blessed. Walk in favor.
1: A child of God, I pray that you're going to walk in alignment with the Lord as He is putting you together, you know, putting you on the right path. Would you stay aligned today with the very will of God?
0: Praise Break with Barbara Koinange brings you soul-stirring gospel, devotionals, and divine vibes every weekday morning from 4 a.m. to 6 a.m. Nation FM, your voice, your vibe.

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0: Mboso Khan right there with Ozalima, bringing us to 6:09 in the p.m. East African time. Tuned in to the Ride and Vibe on Nation FM. Your voice, your vibe. My name is Yenduko Nyabuto, the Duchess of Osungo.
1: Harry Araka.
2: Gaza King.
0: Yes, yes. And when we get to this hour, unajua ni wakati wa kutatua tafarishi. So we try to find a solution to some of the problems in Bazona potentially. Listen, we might not have all the answers, but we put our minds together, something great has to happen. All right? Lakini kabla tutatue tafarishi, we want to see who's with us and who's been with us from the start up to now.
1: David Akoe na kuona sana pale on WhatsApp 0758400053. 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
0: Captain, mimi hata sina ubaya. 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
1: So Jo Mundoro na kuona, karibu sana to the show. Big up to you, Bridget. 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Big up Mboga Githunguri Market yote. 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
0: Anasema ni kwenye fan club gazo.
2: Yeah, naona Boston Bregi anasema Rungai we represented. 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
1: Super producer.
2: Yeah, nuna James Moshiri anasema Outa Kikuyu. Anakugotea wewe Hari Nyanduko na colleagues wake wa Fairmart Supermarket.
1: That's what's
2: tuned
1: up.
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1: Big up yourself.
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0: All right. 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
1: That's what's up.

0: Hey, Okello Marx on that one. 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
1: Uh-huh.
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1: Okay.
0: Kwa mepost a video on Okello's birthday. 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
1: Nini siana claim?
0: I'm
1: claiming him.
0: On my matrimonial phone, the things I saw on that day. Hey.
1: At your matrimonial phone.
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1: God damn it. What happened?
0: Tatu asubuhi hata ujamaliza kulala unapatana na bonge la video. 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
1: And drink it, eh?
0: Tune in to the Ride and Vibe on Nation FM. 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
1: Your vibe.
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1: Mm-hmm.
0: I want to play it for you.
1: Okay.
0: Lafuni mbi, what you think?
1: Alrighty.
2: 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Mi naitwa Jackson. 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
1: Well. 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
0: Mm.
1: But ile respect mimi naona, ye nafaa kupewa as a husband in waiting. I'm not getting that respect. What should I do? Nifanye nini? I just want to know, eh?
0: Mm-hmm.
1: In this relationship, have you guys ever broken up? Mahali? Were you the one who initiated contact after you guys broke up? Kwa sababu if you did, wewe ndio ulijichimbia shimo. If you're not shown the respect that you want in that relationship, what are you doing in that relationship? Matter of fact, you're asking us, nimuache, you're still contemplating?
0: Mm.
1: It's like you enjoy suffering. Una enjoy kusafa nani? 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Ukona Stockholm syndrome.
0: Mm. The longer you stay, the worst is gonna hurt.
1: Yes, the harder is gonna. And you know, growing
0: the harder
1: up,
0: is gonna get is gonna be to leave.
1: It's quite difficult.
0: Tasa mna end up kukua in a toxic
1: relationship
0: situation.
1: Oh, situation. 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So you go do your little research.
0: Mm-hmm.
1: Amana mnagani Gaza.
3: Hivyo. 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
1: Heshima si utumwa.
0: I'll keep my opinions for now. Let's actually pay bills.
4: Wawekezaji alo! 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
1: Remember that you're seated with Christ in heavenly places. 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
0: Wake up blessed. 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
1: A child of God, I pray that you're going to walk in alignment with the Lord as He is putting you together, you know, putting you on the right path. Would you stay aligned today with the very will of God?
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0: Nakata French fry katikati ndio kila mtu apate 15 and a half. Anyway, still tuned into the Ride and Vibe on Nation FM. 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
5: 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To the moment your kids will see their mother disrespecting their father, hapo kutakuwa na gender-based violence.
1: Interesting, eh?
5: Yenye hii gender-based violence, onaga wanaume wanapigaga mabibi zao vibaya. 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
1: Interesting.
5: Unacheki, so even if you love a woman. 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
5: Ampepese. 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
0: Chani kate isimu sinikasirishi.
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6: That's it for today's hustle on Mboka, where small businesses take center stage. 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Let's get to work.

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0: Kweli mapenzi has to be something for it to be sung about like this. Kila mtu tu anaimba kuhusu mapenzi. 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Anyway, acha tusikie vile barabara zinavyokaa so that we know if it's time for you to leave where you are or you should stay put.
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2: Yes, watu wa Kinoo Muthiga Regen, that is why yakiwe kumeshikana. Kumeshikana from Westlands, kumeshikana pale ABC, na kumeshikana kama kawaida, you know those choke points. But the rest of the road is looking a bit okay. Movement is at snail's pace, 20 km/h. So you're going to be spending a few more minutes kwenye barabara. Let's jump over into Langata Road. Langata Road, as a matter of fact, on the T-Mall, kumeshikana. That Mbagathi Mani Raila Odinga Way is looking a bit backed up, and that affects all the way mpaka Daystar pale, in case you're using Ngong Road. Let's head over Uhuru Gardens, kumeshikana. I also see where else. The rest of the road is looking not so bad. Speaking of Ngong Road, the Junction Mall is backed up. I'm also looking at Jammu. Watu wa Jammu kumeshikana. Kimeumana, good one. Prestige, kukai vizuri. Also, Daystar is looking backed up. You're going to be spending a few extra minutes. Let's say 15 or 20 minutes kwenye barabara. I'm looking at Thika Road from Madari is not looking good. All the way mpaka Ruiru. It's backed up. It's not looking good, prof. It's a Wednesday, katikati ya wiki, na ni rush hour. Kumalizia, naona Jogo Road, kama kawaida, kianzia Landis Road is backed up like nobody's business. You're gonna be spending a few extra minutes of pale. Alafu nikiangalia, 4 points, kumeshikana, that is along Mombasa Road. 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Kili yolo, wezi jo yo mambo. Until the next hour, that has been your traffic update of this hour.
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0: officially ushering in the fourth and last hour of the Ride and Vibe. So moja dakika kumi masaya Afrika Mashariki is still tuned in to the Ride and Vibe on Nation FM. 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
0: Wanna do a bit of shout-outs that we do. Nani amekuja na sisi from the first hour all the way up to. 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
1: 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DJ Ricks nakuona anasema, Mary representing JJ Aruja, I come through. Courtesy of DJ Gaza King.
0: Okay, wanasemaje fan club Gaza?
2: Yeah, nona Bonnie Palmer anasema, tuned in out of Don Home. 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
1: Hello.
0: Alright, okay, alright. 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
1: Absolutely.
0: And then we'll come back a bit later on to know what we are making for dinner today. Alafu we're wrapping up and transitioning into Rocker's Niche.

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Nani unapatia kichwa? All right, sasa kama uko ready to bet bigger and win smarter, hakikisha unasikiliza Rockers Nation Pan Nation FM with Ayman Shatabua alongside selector Munga, ndo tukuambie mabeta zote za the latest Melbet offers. 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

0: Vijayan Abarubaru right there, bringing us to 7:25 in the p.m. East African time. 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My name is Nyanduko Nyabuto, the Duchess of Basongo.
1: Harry Araka.
2: Gaza King.
0: World Cup, Elisha. What next?
1: Lakini sasa mambo bado yanachemuka. And as before I tell you that,
0: nasikia ngoja kwanza. Nasikia mlipigwa pre-season.
1: Tulipigwa pre-season? Nani? Tuliona wapi? Watu wanapigwa. Where? We're talking about important things.
0: Your team inaitwa Rex?
1: Rexham. Your Rexham is actually a unicorn of a club. Eh? Every season they've played, wamekuwa promoted. From the other leagues. Anyways, it's a pre-season. Actually, only the under-17s are playing.
0: Makini kupigwa pre-season is skilled.
1: No, that is a non-issue. You ni academy players who are playing against a full frontal team.
0: It's okay.
1: Players wamerudi kutoka World Cup. Bado wako camps. Hawajaanza kurudi training. A couple of players washaanza kumove hapa pale. Mm-hmm. A couple of transfers already been done. But before I tell you about that, and I'd like to know what Gaza thinks about. Finally, Morgan Rogers amekuwa confirmed by Chelsea. Okay. Alafu Lamine Yamal bado anafanya mambo off the pitch. Before that, I have to tell you about something happening this 30th. Kwa sababu, nataka ukue plugged in for the future. As we know, East Africa's logistics, warehousing and e-commerce sectors are evolving rapidly. Now, this conference that I'm telling you about is a conference and an expo which brings together the region's leading decision makers, innovators and businesses to explore new opportunities, build partnerships and shape the future of regional trade. Now, whether you're looking forward to learn, network, showcase your business or grow your market, this is the event to attend. You can register today as a VIP delegate, book your exhibition booth, or attend the expo for free. Now, to reserve your spot, call Vera on 0723562991, Alice on 0724168167, or John on 0722970307. You can also email VOWADE, that is VOWADE at ke.nationmedia.com. Wiki ni mbili zimebaki, 2 weeks left before the kickoff of the new season. And as we talk about that, a couple of things are happening. Tuanze na World Cup, Elisha, sindio? Lakini there are new developments. Kwa sababu, FIFA have decided to remove themselves from taking care of various teams' taxes, okay? Normally, kituri, when people play in a certain country, they would get tax exemption. This time round, FIFA wanasema hii ngori ya tax, tumejitoa kwa sababu we are not the country that won. Ama wanasema we are not the country that won, we're not Argentina. Anyways, so right now, out of the $50 million, zenye Spain wameshinda being the penultimate winners of the World Cup, 40% IRS wanaitaka. This does not help the fact that a lot of people are saying that FIFA were rooting for Argentina to win. Kwa sababu, I have never heard of... Umesikia story kama hii? Ati after World Cup,
2: no.
1: Wasewa meshinda, they have to pay a percentage to the country that is hosting.
2: No.
1: What in the heavens is happening? What's going on over here? Mind you, kulikuwa na US, kulikuwa na Canada, na Mexico.
2: Na bado siya wachezaji wakipewa hiyo do.
1: Mm-hmm.
2: Kakwasi inakuwa bado
1: wana,
2: again.
1: Yeah, inakuwa taxed again. Sasa people are asking Germany, USA, US of A. Na unajua Trump kwanza uliona hiyo vile alikuwa anapeana trophy. He was part of the Spaniard team. I thought he was like gonna be lenient on them, lakini amesema no. Give me my 40%, guys. Give me my 40%, wanasema. Two things are certain. The death and taxes. Speaking of things related to ending, Lamine Yamal, kijana mdogo, by the way, his dad is like, how old? Things related to ending, Lamine Yamal, kijana mdogo, by the way, his dad is like, how old? 35 or 45? People are surprised to find

0: They were even planning to get married. But no sooner had Lamin come and said hello than the shorty yamaled. Kwa sababu sahi anasema, I love you, babe. Ashraf Hakimi was the complete opposite. Sofian Amrabat was the complete opposite. But ukijana mesema, sharis, sharis, sharis for days. And a lot of people are saying, oh, young man, calm down. These women will not go anywhere. But unajua, it's the life of the party. Look at kina Ronaldinho. Would you blame him? Would you blame Lamine Yamal? If you could be able to pull anybody you want today, you snap your fingers like this and they come. Eat from the palm of your hand. Are you a better man? Would you not do the same? He's not married. He doesn't have kids. He doesn't have commitments. He's performing on the pitch. Would you blame this young man for living his life? For exercising what he feels like he wants to do? Yama anajaribu kuvunja mifupa wakati meno bado iko. Kini wanasema focus. Focus. Focus. On to wrap it up this football segment, a couple of signings. Washaanza kufanya. Al Hilal ilichukua nani, by the way? Somerville?
1: Yeah.
0: Asha Afrika. Morgan Rogers. Asha wazili Chelsea. And I want to talk about their transfer strategy. Initially, I was very envious of Chelsea because they would go out, get all the young players, give them 7-year contracts. Kwa sababu, they would hope that one of these players would be an absolute gem. Nikuliza, in the past 5 seasons, zenye Chelsea wamebuy players, nani wengi with a lot of money, which player has come through? Kuna player amekuwa successful in the past 5 seasons? Kwa sababu, they are like, don't judge us, it's our money, we can use it however we want. Okay? And we are banking on the future. Kwa sababu, we are a business club. We are more like Arsenal was back in Wenger times. Create products, sell them for a profit. Is this sustainable for Chelsea?
1: Not really. Because right now, hata kushinda FA peke yake ni bala.
0: Walikuwa mpigwa ban, by the way.
1: Yeah.
0: Season, last season ikiisha. Yeah, don't you forget that. Enzo Fernandez is already weighing up his options. Anataka kutoka. He's not happy where he is. Lakini they have a whole lot. Nakumbuka when we used to make fun of them having a 35-man squad.
1: Yeah.
0: Kama defense peke. So is it working? Is it not working? Is this a strategy we should drop? Is it spoiling the transfer market? Ama ni nini?
1: Maybe we wait and see. Ileki to Xavi Alonso atafanya.
0: Atafanya na hiyo kikosi.
1: Yeah.
0: Okay.
1: Yeah. Cause right now amefanya very good signing so far. Yeah.
0: Okay. What would you consider a good signing?
1: Hapo
0: kwa hiyo squad ya Chelsea.
1: Having nilikuwa na chiki leo kwa page Premier League. Wakikompea Bauza Palma na Morgan Rogers. Of which wakienda wa blend. You attack.
0: Watakuwa na attack ingine gali, eh?
1: Yeah.
0: But that is like CAM, that is number 10. And a number? Rogers, is it 11 or 10?
1: Yeah, 11.
0: 11, yeah?
1: Yeah.
0: Ile wingangine Garnacho, by the way, is about to leave.
1: Yeah.
0: Agreement na Aston Villa. I think waliona akiva jezi ya Rashford the previous 2 seasons. Wakasema, bring him. Is this a good side of things to come for Chelsea? They've gotten rid of Garnacho? Or in the process of getting rid of Alejandro? Ama kijana bado unaona kulikuwa na talent hapo.
1: I think akienda Aston Villa, ule kijana, sorry to say, siti anakuanga mbaya vile, ni ile tu I think anakuanga na ustar mob, kwa kwa kiwanja. 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
0: Sema ustar ndo inamaliza.
1: Yeah, ndio kwa manono nambaka kikosi ya Brazil hakuitwa.
0: Yeah, Argentina, that is.
1: Yeah, Argentina hakuitwa.
0: Yeah.
1: Yeah, so I think akaacha usta.
0: Za
1: kuwa kijana mmoja mdeadly sana.
0: Really?
1: You see mtu kama that guy we sold, Nereal Bilbao. No, Soledad.
0: Sociedad, is it Anthony? Betis.
1: Anthony.
0: Real Betis, it was Betis.
1: Aliendo kwa hivyo kujiprove. Because pale hivyo Manchester, ameka kwa bench sana. Akajua, nisipo jiprove hapa, mikari yangu inaenda hivi.
0: Inadid hivyo.
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0: Yeah.
1: Na, this is the right time nijiprove. Ndiyo hata hizo ligizi kona do, akina Saudi, uko Japan, wapi,
0: China.
1: Mando, yuko China. Ya game. Ndaituaje kama siprove.

0: to prove yourself.
1: Yeah.
0: What do you think, Pale Nyumbani? Good signings for Chelsea? Is it a good sign of things to come? Xabi Alonso is about to get in. Now, tuambie, is this transfer strategy at Chelsea a good thing or is it ruining the market? Nakuja kupika sapa, but for now...
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1: Harry Araka.
2: Gaza King.
0: And it's time to cook. It's time for dinner. Harry, what are we having for dinner?
1: Wajua, from yesterday, tunangalia tarehe. So we want to make foods that are calendar friendly. And today I want to make something very, very simple for you. It's called spring rolls. You just say kula spring rolls, ndio? So normally you would have it loaded with minced meat, but since mwezi imepiga kona, I'll need for you to get me simple ingredients. Number one, wraps. If you cannot find the wraps anywhere near your store, you can make it venye unondanga zile za samosa. Okay? Weka kando. What you also need, some spring onions, some cabbage, and some carrots. That's all you need. 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
1: 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With the wraps that you have. 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
1: 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Utakupatia tutorials ukiingia pale at Harry Araka. Anyways, okay. 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Deep fry them. Give it to 2 to 3 minutes, your spring rolls zitakuwa ready. 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
0: Anyway,
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0: Turudi kwa muziki and we're coming back to wrap up.

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0: ilikuwa we want.
1: Wow. 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It's been chock full of love from the start till the end. To me, appreciate who your crushes are, your WCWs. A lot of people have declared their love for you, by the way. So, Jiko, umeona mtandao?
0: For who? If,
1: for you.
0: For
1: well,
0: me?
1: Yeah, hey, just you, no one else.
0: Muni DM. Atafuta moto.
1: What does they say? All good things must come to an end.
0: Hi, it has been amazing hanging out with you from the start up to now. We're about to leave. Takwacha kwa mikono ya Shata na Munga, utaendelea na wewe all the way mpaka midnight. 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
1: good
0: night
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1: The greatest thing is to find happiness. 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

0: Yeah, man. Bless us, defend us, and guide us, Jah. For the sun shall not meet us by day, nor the moon by night, nor the pestilence that lurk in dark places. Haven't the wicked Babylon come upon we to eat our flesh? They stumble and fall. For the conquering land of the tribe of Judah, they shall deliver them keys. For our light is in the laws of his imperial majesty, Lord of lords, King of kings, Jah!
1: Rastafari,
0: the creator of Zion and earth. Holy sons and daughters of the Most High Azra, meet them, enter the big bird. Longside.
1: Select Amunga.
0: Yeah, man, Rockers Nation taking over Nation FM. Kayudanu.
1: Now you know.
0: Kayudanu.
1: Now you know.
0: It is our condi ting and ting.
1: Yes, sir.
0: Wakudumu wanadumu. Na wakupendana wanapendana. This is that day we get to remind you why you fell in love. And why you should work on your love. Because love is a dedication and decision that you make each and every day. Okay?
1: Yes, I.
0: Yes, you are to lipenda mtu wako kasema ni, I love you. I love you, kaishi hapo. Love is a decision you make each and every day. You wake up in the morning, unajikumbusha, ah, niko na mtu na nampenda. Na ninachoose kumpenda bila kushurutishwa ama kulazimishwa. Okay?
1: Yes, I.
0: Love without condition. Yazimi?
1: Yes.
0: And we select Amunga. How are you feeling?
1: Feeling Irish.
0: Everything nice?
1: Everything Chris.
0: Anafanya mambo yake?
1: Yes, I.
0: Yeah, better.
1: Everything nice.
0: Everything Chris. All right. Tunaanza shughuli. But before tuendelee na shughuli, watu wameambia Bunga hapa kwa studio ameanza kujaja, ni kama anapikiwa. That has been said. That one has been communicated. 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
0: 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Okay.
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0: 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But that blue is very Chelsea, man. Manchester are copying Chelsea. 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
0: Ndio imeandikwa Snapdragon. But come on, Manchester, you could have done better. Do you like? Okay, wewe wezipenda. 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Wewe, mafans wa Messi, leo nimewatikol. Yeah? Nimepost. Nikasema watu ambao wamemaliza football. Unaget, eh? Like they have won everything. They have won the World Cup, they have won the continental title, they have won the Champions League and the Ballon d'Ors, yeah? Nikaeka hapo Gaucho, nikaeka Rodri, nikaeka Rivaldo, Zidane, Gerd Muller, alafu makosa tu. 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
0: 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Okay? Watu wa Chelsea, they have took the opportunity now to attack Ronaldo. Telling me, are you sure wendo mepozi kitu? Are you sure? I'm like, yo, it's a fact of football.
1: It's the truth.
0: Wacheni hizo. 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
1: Ni ukweli.
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1: Mm.
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1: True.
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0: 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Yeah. 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
0: Do then.
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0: 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Una get? 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
0: Una get? 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
1: Mm.
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0: that's what happened. 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What are you telling us?
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0: Akifika mtaa jioni, ile food imepikwa first of all, kama ndo food ilikuwa. 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
0: Eh, mtu anakam, mtu wako kuna pale una feel kidogo ameenda kombo, namwambia babe hapa. 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
1: Itaweza.
0: 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Let's try that and see. 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
0: Mhm. 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
0: Uli learn vile ulikuwa mtu mzima. 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
2: Undanganyana juu ya circumstances.
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2: Juu ya?
0: I will tell you the juice ni piga. 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
0: Hiyo uongo hiyo, ndo chanzo cha maovu yote hii dunia. 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
2: Aye.
0: From the word go. 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
0: Yeah, he wants to live like a 6 year old girl. 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
0: Captain Lam, mm-hmm. 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
0: Jemo Dosi, Junior 9, Rico Richman, Davika Pienga, Mido Meda, Franco Mlami, Banana, Tupac, Chief Chef Jamal, na wase wote wenye wako locked.
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0: jili na itaga spark.
1: Yes.
0: Somehow it started being called magnet. It is cool. Shule ndo lanza kuita magnet. Anyway, before we proceed with that tune, pardon ni wakumbushe, nimewambia kuwekelea ni pale Melbet. It's very important you know this. Na sahili unawekelea, kumbuka tu promo code Radio Mel. 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Sindio?
1: Yes, sir.
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1: Pale kuna ganja. 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

0: Yes. 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Love can never be confusing. If someone loves you, they will make it very clear. Okay?
1: Yes.
0: If you find yourself in a confusion, in a state of confusion, if you don't know if this person loves you or not, they don't love you.
2: Love is clear.
0: Love is clear. Love does not leave room for speculation or for doubts. Love is very clear. If you are not sure kama unapendwa, you're not sure kama uko na huyu mtu, kama wewe ni wake ama wewe ni wako, huyu akupendi. 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Love surrounds you. You just feel aura of being valued, wanted and needed when you're with your person, yeah?
2: Yes, sir.
0: So mtu asikuje hapa kuambia ati oh, siko shua kama ni wangu ama tuko ama tuko. No, no, no. Love is very clear. If they are not being clear, you let them know that you are walking away because you cannot be an option. And you cannot be a subject of kukilewa kwa ratili, upimwe. There's a difference between being valued and being wanted. Okay?
2: Really?
0: There's a difference between being valued and being needed. Someone might stay with you because they need you, not because they value you. Okay?
2: Yes.
0: That's very important. Make sure you stay where you are valued. Hello?

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1: Eric Donald. 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
0: Huyu alikuwa amewelejwa vitu mbaya. Amemwambia wachana na mimi. Living with you is like living with a beast. I don't want. Hebu wacha nitembee nione dunia. Let me just tour. Acha nione kama oh.
1: Let me tour the world.
0: Maybe nitapendwa. Living with you is like living with a beast. Unafikiri huyu ameonyeshwa nini? Huyu ndio kidogo ako hivi. Ametoka kwa wifi before data I peak. Babe, are you okay? Mbona uko online? Kidogo ameandikiwa message. 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
0: 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Na anasikia hadi.
1: Wow.
0: Hey. Hey, ladies and gentlemen, before to begin your doba tena kumbukeni nimewaambia mtaka kuwekelea, mnaekelea pale Melbet because hapo ndo unapigwa bonus on your first deposit ukishatumia promo code Radio Mel, si ndio?
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0: Kubambe to the fullest.
1: Yes, sir.
0: Jaga guidance and protection pan you siku zote. 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
0: Amuwa lifting. 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
1: Kiondokea acha ni gote DJ Divokes. 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
0: Kabisa. 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All silent listeners, kabla hujasikia jina yako, wewe ndio tunakutambua tena sana. Let's do this again. Pandiwe bakting anting au sio?
1: Yes, sir.
0: Sisi tunaondokea, make sure you follow Nation FM everywhere and follow Shatabua everywhere. Kama kawa tukiondokea, we'd like to pray for you, for Jah to guide you, protect you and defend you. We out. Somebody say, Moo Life.
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1: Remember that you're seated with Christ in heavenly places. That is your place of operation. Set your mind on things that are eternal, things that are greater. 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
0: Wake up blessed. Walk in favor.
1: A child of God, I pray that you're going to walk in alignment with the Lord as He is putting you together, you know, putting you on the right path. Would you stay aligned today with the very will of God?
0: Praise Break with Barbara Koinange brings you soul-stirring gospel, devotionals, and divine vibes every weekday morning from 4 a.m. to 6 a.m. Nation FM, your voice, your vibe.

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1: 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So play together, laugh together, and create light moments as well. Because joy strengthens bonds and creates memories that last.
0: That's it for today's edition of Family Fast. Remember, family isn't just about where we come from. It's also about the deep connections we create along the way.
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1: The French decided we are not going to adapt to anything. 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
1: Even the Argentine national rugby team, they play the same kind of, there's niggly stops and stop start. I first saw that when they played Kenya in rugby 2009 in Dubai.
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1: Have you been looking for a workout that's gentle on your joints but still delivers results? Pilates might be worth a try. Pilates is a low-impact form of exercise that focuses on strengthening your core, improving posture, increased flexibility, and building balance and body control. It can also help reduce back pain, improve mobility, and leave you feeling stronger without putting excessive strain on your body. So, can Pilates replace the gym? It can, depending on your goals. If your aim is to improve flexibility, core strength, posture, and overall fitness, Pilates can absolutely be a great standalone workout. However, if your goal is to build significant muscle mass or maximize strength, adding resistance or weight training alongside Pilates may be beneficial. The best workout is the one you enjoy and can stick with consistently. Whether it's Pilates, the gym, or a mix of both, moving your body regularly is an investment in your long-term health. Claudia Naisabwa.
0: 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Just listening. You're part of it.

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0: 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Throwing it back, and bringing back those crazy memories. You're kicking it with The Ignitionist, Nation FM's DJ